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11: 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This is Jidenna.
10: I go by the name Boy Chicks. I'm a riddle. My people is your girl, Mandy Dose.
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29: Yeah, baby.

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0: 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My brother, I hear say Lafarge don't change name.
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Smoother, faster, connected. 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Orumbane Gusi, and truly, the walk the shoe. 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

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First, the headlines.

Chief Justice of Nigeria bans use of barrister title as name prefix in Supreme Court. INEC to begin public display of 2027 candidates' personal particulars today. Delta State Governor to support South Africa returnees with grants and monthly financial aid. And in sports, Kelechi Iheanacho bids emotional farewell to Celtic after permanent move to Bursaspor. On entertainment, Nigerian singer Davido declares interest to venture into acting. Details of these and more after the short break. My name is Ifeoma Nwabufo.

In a bid to standardize official documentation at the nation's apex court, the Chief Justice of Nigeria, Justice Kudirat Tekekerekun, has directed lawyers and court officials to immediately stop using the title barrister before their names in all official dealings with the Supreme Court. The directive takes immediate effect was conveyed in a memorandum dated July 13, 2026, and signed by the Chief Registrar of the Supreme Court, Kabir Akambi. In the circular, the Chief Justice stated that the continued use of the title barrister as a prefix does not align with the level of professionalism the Supreme Court aims to uphold in its official processes. The circular further directed all affected officers, including litigation staff, legal practitioners, court registrars, and all lawyers conducting official business with the apex court to immediately discontinue the use of the title barrister before their names in all official correspondence, records, documents, identity materials, and other official engagements.

The federal government has unveiled plans to phase out electricity subsidy payments from 2027 as part of efforts to address growing financial obligations in the power sector. The announcement was made yesterday by the power minister, Joseph Tewe, during a media briefing, stating that the move is part of wider reforms aimed at ensuring the long-term viability of the electricity industry and resolving its persistent financial challenges. Tewe, however, clarified that despite the planned subsidy withdrawal, there are no immediate plans to increase electricity tariffs, assuring Nigerians that the government has no short-term plans to raise electricity prices. He added that the Power Consumer Assistance Fund will be introduced to protect vulnerable consumers from the impact of the reforms. The decision to phase out electricity subsidies comes as the Nigerian electricity supply industry grapples with one of its worst liquidity crises in years, with government subsidy obligations and unpaid gas debts now exceeding 2.7 trillion naira. And still in the news, the Inspector General of Police, Olatunji Desu, has appointed Erale Etaifu as the Commissioner of Police for Osun State ahead of the upcoming governorship election. The deployment was announced in a statement issued yesterday by the Osun State Police Command's Public Relations Officer, Abiodun Ojelabi, emphasizing that the appointment reflects the IGP's commitment to ensuring neutrality, professionalism, and the conduct of a free, fair, and credible election. Ojelabi said the move demonstrates the Nigeria Police Force's determination to provide a peaceful, transparent and secure environment throughout the electoral process. Voters in Osun State will head to the polls on Saturday, August 15th, to elect a new governor in an election that will feature 14 candidates, including the incumbent governor, Ademola Adeleke, who is seeking a second term in office. A public affairs analyst, Abuchi Anuyago, has described Abia State's new political campaign fee policy for the 2027 elections as a sign of intolerance and fear of defeat by the incumbent administration. Speaking as a guest on the Urban Parliament, Anuyago emphasized the need for orderliness during political campaigns to prevent violence. He further stated that it is the responsibility of the political parties to organize themselves, insisting that Nigeria can become great again if there are people willing to stand up and fight for the country. A caller from Enugu State, Chigozie Anarado, who participated in the program, stated that democracy is an attitude and not about doing whatever one wants, adding that the democratic process must be free and fair. Recall that the Abia State Signage and Advertisement Agency had announced campaign permit fees of 200 million naira for presidential candidates, 150 million naira for governorship candidates, 100 million naira for senatorial candidates, while also revealing that those contesting for House of Representatives and House of Assembly positions will pay 50 million naira and 20 million naira respectively.

And we head to Lagos State, where the Independent National Electoral Commission has announced that the public display of Form EC9 containing the personal details of candidates contesting the 2027 presidential election, senatorial and House of Representatives elections will begin today, August 1st, 2026. The commission disclosed this in a statement issued by the head of voter education and publicity in Lagos State, Esther Emme, who said the exercise is in compliance with Section 29 of the Electoral Act. The electoral body explained that Form EC9, which will be displayed at its Lagos State office in Sabo Yaba and its local government area offices in the constituency where the candidates are seeking election, contains the personal information, academic credentials and sworn affidavits submitted by candidates nominated by their political parties. INEC urged registered political parties, candidates, election stakeholders and members of the public to inspect the documents during the display period. It further added that anyone with evidence that a candidate submitted false information or forged documents may challenge the submission through the legal procedures provided under the Electoral Act.

Delta State Governor Sheriff Oborewori has approved a welfare package for residents who returned from South Africa after recent xenophobic attacks, including a 2 million naira grant for each affected family and monthly financial support to aid their reintegration. Under the package, each returnee will receive a monthly stipend of 200,000 naira, while every affected family will be paid 300,000 naira monthly from August 20, 2026 until May 29, 2027, when the governor's first term ends. Speaking during a reception for the returnees at the government house in Asaba, the governor, represented by his chief of staff, Johnson Ejiru, condemned the xenophobic attacks, describing them as a serious violation of human dignity. As part

And moving on to the foreign scene, Spanish Prime Minister Pedro Sanchez has blamed human trafficking networks for the mass movement of about 60,000 migrants from Morocco into the Spanish enclave of Ceuta. Although 57 people reportedly lost their lives during the incident, Sanchez described the development as a violation of Spain's territorial integrity. Spanish authorities said last night more than 48,000 of the migrants had voluntarily returned to Morocco. Ceuta, located on the North African coast across the Strait of Gibraltar from Spain, has long served as a major entry point for migrants seeking to reach Europe. And up next, sports and entertainment news update after the short break.

Welcome back. You are still listening to Newsbreak on Urban Radio 94.5 FM and in sports. Nigerian international Kelechi Iheanacho has bid an emotional farewell to Celtic after completing a permanent move to Bursaspor, with Celtic opting not to extend his contract after it expired. Iheanacho has now joined Turkish side Bursaspor on a free transfer. In a farewell message shared on social media, Iheanacho expressed gratitude to the club manager, Brenda Rogers, and his coaching staff, as well as his teammates for their immense support during his stay at the club. The Nigerian international spent 2025-2026 season with the Scottish club, playing a key role in helping Celtic secure a domestic double. He also scored 9 goals in all competitions during the time at the club. And still in sports, Eddie Howe has resigned as Newcastle United head coach after nearly 5 years at the club. The 48-year-old departs following a disappointing campaign that saw the Magpies finish 12th in the Premier League. In a statement, Howe said he decided to step down after a period of personal reflection, adding that he believed that it was the right time to leave the club. During his time in charge, Howe guided Newcastle to Champions League qualification twice and ended the club's 70-year wait for a major domestic trophy by winning the Carabao Cup in the 2024-2025 season. And that's all for sports. Now some entertainment news updates. Nigerian singer David Adeleke, popularly known as Davido, has revealed plans to venture into film industry. Speaking in a recent interview, the unavailable hitmaker said he will executively produce 2 movies and hopes to play a more active role in acting. Davido also disclosed that he has completed a documentary, which is expected to be released soon. He noted that just like technology, the music industry is constantly evolving, making it essential for artists to embrace new creative opportunities and diversify their talents. Still on entertainment, Nollywood actor Charles Okocha has emerged victorious over street pop singer Portable in their celebrity boxing rematch, which ended after the opening round in Lagos. The highly anticipated fight, tagged Unfinished Business, took place yesterday at the Balmoral Convention Center Federal Palace Hotel, Victoria Island, as part of the Chaos in the Ring series. The bout turned chaotic when both fighters exchanged punches before Portable grabbed Okocha and wrestled him to the canvas. But the referee stepped in to separate them while security personnel and bouncers entered the ring as tensions fled. Amid the commotion, Portable walked out of the ring before the officials could resume the contest, drawing boos from sections of the crowd, including fans in the VIP section who had turned out for the highly anticipated clash. Although Portable later returned and argued that taking Okocha to the ground made him the winner, officials ruled that he had abandoned the fight and declared Okocha the winner of the celebrity boxing rematch. And that's the news. Just before we go, here's a quick recap of the headlines. Chief Justice of Nigeria bans the use of barrister title as name prefix in Supreme Court. INEC to begin public display of 2027 candidates' personal particulars today. Delta State Governor to support South Africa returnees with grants and monthly financial aid. And always remember that your vote gives leaders power, but your vigilance keeps them accountable. Ask questions, demand transparency, and expect results. For breaking news stories and eyewitness reports, please call 0916-457-7098. 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Urban Radio Newsbreak was produced by Chioma Onwasomba. My name is Ifeoma Nwabufo. Many thanks for listening.

0: Listen to this special announcement. King's Door Sanitary Wear and Furniture, Enugu, cordially invites you to the product commissioning of their office. Date, Saturday, 1st August, 2026. Venue, Enugu Port Harcourt Road, by New Artisan Bridge, beside Mercedes-Benz Sales Office, Enugu, to be commissioned by the special guest of honor, Right Honorable Uche Ugu, Speaker, Enugu State House of Assembly, under the chairmanship of High Chief Francis Nwobi Ezechinyere Ugu, CEO, Fontana Group. All and sundry are invited. Don't miss it.
1: The Kingmaker, the Godfather.
2: With profound gratitude to God for a life of honor, strength, and enduring legacy, we invite you to join us in celebrating the remarkable journey of our beloved father, grandfather, patriot, and custodian of heritage, Chief Ojinaje, the last surviving son of His Royal Highness Igwe Naji Obodo Ejim, Atuamualeni of ancient Nkanu Kingdom. A mighty Iroko, Okosisi One, late Chief Ojinaje departed this life on 1st February 2026 at the Fairview Ridge Hospital, Bonneville, Minnesota, United States of America, at the age of 96. Burial arrangement: Thursday, 6th August 2026, wake and service of sons at the family compound, Onuachi Amabwabwani. Friday, 7th August, burial service at the group school field, Abwani Town. Interment follows immediately after. Saturday, 8th August, traditional funeral ceremony at the group school field, Abwani Town, while Thanksgiving service will be on Sunday, 9th August. Late Chief Ojinaje belonged to the era of giants and left a legacy of honor before bowing out. May his soul find rest in the Lord. Amen. Afam Ojinaje, announcer for the family.
3: The Nigerian Electricity Regulatory Commission, NERC, in collaboration with Gesellschaft für International Guzame Babit, GIZ, invites the public to a one-day sensitization workshop on curbing vandalism of power infrastructure in the southeast. Date, Tuesday, 4th August 2026. Venue, Rixos Continental Hotel, near police checkpoint by Ochendo Bypass, Omaha, Abia State. Time, 10 a.m. to 4 p.m. Those invited are the Commissioner for Power and Public Utilities, Abia State; Commissioner for Power and Energy, Ebonyi State; Commissioner for Power and Electrification, Imo State; Commissioner for Power and Water Resources, Anambra State; Commissioner for Energy and Mineral Resources, Enugu State; the Director, Transmission System, Federal Ministry of Power; Director, Department of Joint Services, Ministry of Interior; stakeholders from the five southeast states; all stakeholders in power and energy sector, traditional rulers, presidents general, youth associations, and the press. This workshop is aimed at fostering collaboration among critical stakeholders towards the development of community-led approaches for safeguarding national power infrastructure. Signed, Chidi Ike, PhD, Commissioner, Technical Regulation.
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0: 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It's deep, it's engaging, it's informative.

1st of August 2026. A very good morning to you. It's Saturday. How are you doing? Hope you're doing very well. You're welcome to the Primetime Press here on Urban Radio 94.5 FM. My name is Ifeoma Mwabufo.

glad to have you. It's a new month, a new beginning. I mean, I'm one of those persons that believe that this year has been, you know, very fast. I don't know whether you believe the same. So today we are going to look at some stories that made it to the front pages of our newspapers. We are going to check out the Vanguard, the Punch, Daily Post, and Premium Times. So join me this morning. Let's go headline chasing. This morning, we are starting with Vanguard. And here we have 2027 elections. Your personal ambitions may hand Tinubu ease of victory. Lukman warns Atiku and Obi. Your personal ambitions may hand Tinubu ease of victory. Lukman warns Obi and Atiku. INEC rejects Jonathan's candidacy as Turaki's PDP insists on manual submission. INEC rejects Jonathan's candidacy as Turaki's PDP insists on manual submission. And here we have picking Atiku as vice president, greatest mistake of my life. This is coming from Obasanjo. Picking Atiku as vice president, greatest mistake of my life, the former president, Olusegun Obasanjo.

And this says, vote Tinubu, not Obi, Umahi tells a Southeast. Once again, taking risks. Vote Tinubu, not Obi, Umahi tells Southeast. Once again, taking risks. And here we have PDP faction submits Jonathan's candidacy to INEC despite recognition rule. PDP faction submits Jonathan's candidacy to INEC despite recognition rule.

That's all we have for Vanguard. We head to The Punch, and it says, Obasanjo tells Atiku, you are my biggest mistake. Obasanjo to Atiku, you are my biggest mistake. And we have federal government rules out electricity tariff hike. Federal government rules out electricity tariff hike. Turaki-led PDP accuses INEC of bias over Jonathan or an orders candidacy. Turaki-led PDP accuses INEC of bias over Jonathan and orders candidacy. IGP deploys new CP to oversee Osun election. IGP deploys new CP to oversee Osun election.

And here on Daily Post, we have CJN bans Nigerian lawyers from using barrister title with immediate effect. CJN bans Nigerian lawyers from using barrister title with immediate effect. And this one says, Tinubu administration bent on winning by all means. This is coming from Cardinal Onayekan. Tinubu administration bent on winning by all means. Cardinal Onayekan. And here again we have picking Atiku as running mate. Biggest mistake of my life, says Obasanjo. Picking Atiku as running mate, biggest mistake of my life, says Obasanjo. And we also have P2B talks like he has magic to make Nigerians millionaire and poverty to disappear. And this is coming from the presidency. P2B talks like he has magic to make Nigerians millionaires and make poverty to disappear. This is from the presidency.

And we head over to the Premium Times. We have Tinubu's Homeland Security Advisor unveils four security priorities. Tinubu's Homeland Security Advisor unveils four security priorities. We also have a Turaki-led PDP faction submits ex-president Jonathan's name and orders to INEC. Turaki's led PDP faction submits ex-president Jonathan's name and orders to INEC.

0: Federal government begins evacuation of roadside trucks on Enugu-Onitsha Expressway. Federal government begins evacuation of roadside trucks on Enugu-Onitsha Expressway. And that's all we have for you this morning. The headlines, your daily dose of headlines. Call us on 0916-000-4945, or you can send your WhatsApp messages to 0912-894-5945. Let's get your thoughts. Hello? Hello?
1: Hello, good morning.
0: Good morning to you. All right, go on. The same to you.
1: I support the money for that. It will be a jacket. I'm not sure for Hanya. I will play with you again. I will play with you. It will be down. And the article will also turn off. Turn off. Not on up. My lord, you should want to get out present of this country. And the president here was on the window. How many of a crack of the attitude here, so, how long your western profit will be down? Can I have to do? I don't live in Nigeria. Like I do. But I'm not coming up when we're here again. Like if I do. Another thing, my.
0: Thank you very much, Mr. Augustine Ayan. We'll keep the calls coming. Hello.
2: Good morning, Auntie Foma.
0: Good morning to you.
2: And happy new month to you.
0: I wish you same.
2: Thank God we have seen the new month. Yes. It's not easy to be in the land of the living. We give God all the glory.
0: Yeah.
2: Emmanuel from Ibaba Reporter.
0: All right.
2: Peter will be talking as if he has the magic to make Nigeria millionaires and drive poverty away, according to Mr. President. I want to tell Mr. President that Peter will be does not have any magic. Rather, he has the intellect, the wisdom, the technical know-how, the capacity. Peter will be was talking that 4 years, a single tenor, that he will be able to turn around the fortunes of this country. Peter Obi is a technocrat. He said that he's not come this thing. He does not want to be Nigerian president, but he wants to see Nigeria that will work well. Mr. President, you know that Peter Obi is not ordinary politician, that whenever he talks, he meant well. He has points, agendas. And also, Dave Uma, he's telling us that we should not vote to Obi, rather we should vote to Tinubu. It's a lie. It's Peter Obi that we are going to vote for, because he is the right man that can deliver this nation. No other politician that can do well more than Obi this point in time. Thank you and good morning. God bless you.
0: Thank you very much. Thank you for your thoughts. Keep the calls coming, 0916-000-4945. Let's get your thoughts. Hello.
3: How are you, sir?
0: I'm very well, thank you. Good morning.
3: Happy New Month.
0: The same to you.
3: Yes, it is all going well with us in this month.
0: Amen.
3: This is Apostle Israel.
0: All right, go on.
3: I want to ask Omahi, can he force people to vote for Tinubu? Or is it by force or by right? Sometimes your mind will speak like Odoo is a politician. Let him not provoke us, provoke the South African or the season. Because why is he coming on here to tell us that we should vote for Tinubu, not mine? And we know what they're doing. Let them forget about us. Let them go. We are in the to fuel the price. If to say that fuel price is 300 naira or 350, you will see someone take 1,000, you get balance to go and feed his family. That's where, that, by the way. Coming to that of, if you some, have something to make a Nigerian millionaire, yeah, you will do it. I will even, I'm an apostle. I'll go and vote for you. Thank you. I'm a person who is a popular man as Negro.
0: All right. Thank you very much. We'll continue taking your calls, but we have to pay some bills. When we come back, we'll continue with this, with, you know, taking your calls and your comments. We'll also have some messages on our WhatsApp page. We'll take them when we come back.

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0: 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You're listening to the Primetime Press here on Urban Radio 94.5 FM. 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Hello?
1: Hello?
0: Hello, good morning.
1: No, good morning.
0: Good morning to you.
1: Yeah, happy new month.
0: I wish you the same.
1: I really said what you're about to worry you from my body, Carol West.
0: All right, go on.
1: People don't have magic, and it's not to turn Nigeria around. But first of all, I just want to tell you, there's a football club called Man City. Guardiola is the coach of Man City. He just stayed there 10 years and won 20 trophy. Why we have some people who have managed some club for 30 years without even being a trophy? Are you going to say that Guardiola has magic in his mouth or in his rack? This is a technical coach. We need a technical coach in Nigeria that will make something that is not moving to start moving, that know the right strikers to use, the midfielder to use as the economics ministers, and not the right defenders to use as militaries to protect Nigeria. So that is what we are. We want to hire the coach that will deliver Nigeria and win trophies for us. That will take us to first and second positions. That is exactly what we are saying. People cannot do that. Continue just like a Rodriguez of Chelsea, former Chelsea coach, that can only write news without even calling goal.
0: Alright.
1: You know, we know all these things. We, the younger generation, understand all these things. And choosing Omai as one of the midfielder is the best that happened to Nigeria, because he cannot deliver, he cannot pass ball. We need a midfielder, someone like Okonji Iweala, that can pass ball to strikers to score goal.
0: Alright.
1: That is exactly what we need from Nigeria's president.
0: Right.
1: And Kobe is the only coach that will deliver like Guardiola in Nigeria.
0: Alright.
1: Then coming to Omai, buy from 30 million for his son to be local government chairman. Why other people in Ebo State, in Ahosa, are still languishing poverty? Must it be Omai's son? And he's talking to Southeast. Let's watch and see what's happening in 2027.
0: Alright.
1: We are not fools.
0: Alright.
1: You know, only Omai and his family will
0: All right, thank you. All right, thank you very much. Please, when you call, keep your comments short so that we can take as many calls as possible. Hello?
2: Good morning.
0: Good morning
2: Happy
0: to you.
2: Month.
0: The same to you.
2: Yeah. I am Long Kwanzaa Krasan. I'm calling from my boy City to shoot a game in Shazley.
0: All right, go on.
2: Before I tell Omahe that all the whole Southeast will not go for Tinubu. I myself and my family, whether they like it or not, now Obi will be voting. Whether Obi win or no win, that's all I know, that my vote is not going to be for this APC government. I'm not going to vote for them. Now Obi will go for Francis. They cannot force all the vote for party to vote for Tinubu. Because all I know that is God is going to decide the 2023 election, not PDP or APC.
0: Right.
2: But we pray that God is going to decide for 2023 election.
0: All right.
2: Thank you.
0: All right. All right. Thank you very much. Keep the calls coming. Hello.
3: Hello, good morning, Ify.
0: Good morning to you.
3: Yeah, happy new month. Happy boy from Santa Kulu.
0: All right, go on.
3: Obi talk as if we have the magic wand to make everybody billionaires in Nigeria. What Obi has, none of these politicians that are there now contesting, circling around Tinubu have it. Obi is not corrupt. Obi is a prudent manager of resources. That's the only thing Nigeria needs now. Nigeria don't need somebody that is extravagant, that you 100 convoys that buy planes, 350 billion, whether they are telling you to buckle up or to tighten your belt, our belt is losing our weight. You understand? Obi will not be corrupt. His family will not be corrupt. That's the problem we have. The resources are too much. What we lack is prudent management and not accountability, not accountable to any person. You spend anyhow. You are so arrogant. You will tell us that you are revenue have soared. You are a salary reserve have soared, but you are borrowing every day. Four magistrates are not enjoying. He understands. We have the compassion. If he gives me Nigeria, me, AB boy, will transform Nigeria within one year, 2 years. You will see the evidence. You will see the difference. That's what Obi is saying. There are three key things that you will thought. At least if you don't do anything, if you don't make Nigeria worse than the way you met it. That's the basic yardstick to judge any person. Tinubu come. You make everything worse. You make a fuel, 197 naira. You make it 1,000. So it is a failure. You make a dollar, 500 naira. You escalate it to 1,000, something. It's a failure. You understand? You make the price. This administration, there is nothing that has not increased under them. It's the main head that we breathe, we increase, the price will go up.
0: All right.
3: If this one, they are battling for something that we don't remove it. It's a department. It's not to create awareness that is coming. They will remove it. And they have been removed over time. But do you see increment in power supply? That will be different. Are you seeing our president talk to you? He don't talk to you. He talk to only the elite. But Obi will talk, explain his policies, explain where we are and where we are going to do electoral reform, the electoral reform that Nigerians are yearning for. If it's only one thing that somebody did as a president, electoral reform that is not only independent and transparent. Voting will count. Our vote will count. Everybody will have confidence. If you did not do well, the next election, everybody will vote you out.
0: Thank you very much, AB Boy from Transekulu. All right, but let's take some messages. This says it's from Eke Henry Chinonso from Sude. He says, on Obasanjo's statement, if choosing Atiku was truly your biggest mistake, then history has already delivered its verdict. But today's Nigeria needs solutions to present challenges, not reminders of past political regrets. If Atiku can come close to defeating Tinubu, fine by me. Then on Lukman's statement, why is the APC so concerned about what happens inside opposition parties? Shouldn't every political party be free to decide its own leadership, strategy and candidate without constant commentary from its rivals? If the APC believes it has performed well, then it should focus on presenting its record to Nigerians and allow the electorate to decide. Democracy is about competition and choice, not appearing preoccupied with how the opposition organizes itself. Even in the statement being discussed, the word used is may, not will. That alone shows it is an opinion about a possible outcome, not a certainty. So let the opposition sort out its internal affairs while the APC concentrates on its own responsibilities. All right, thank you very much. And this is from Wisdom. He says, vote for Tinubu, not Obi. Omaitel Southeast. He should know that Nigerians are now wiser through the breeze of hardship and insecurity. Therefore, he is entitled to his opinion. Instead of advising his paymaster Tinubu to release Mazi Nnamdi Kanu to ease the tension in the Southeast, All right. Thank you very much. This says, great joy from Achara. Peter Obi is speaking with confidence as if he has what it takes to lift poor Nigerians out of poverty. The presidency sees Peter Obi as a threat to their seat, but it's not just about power. It is Peter Obi's intellectual capacity that will turn things around for the people and for the country. Dave Omahi is talking about risks, yet the risks taken in the past have already turned the country upside down. Dave should know that if you do me good, I will come back tomorrow. You should also remember that this is one man, one vote. All right, I like that. This is one man, one vote. And this one says, who and who agreed to vote for Tinubu? Nobody. Then why is Tinubu forcing himself on the people? If Tinubu and APC are wise enough, they should warn Umahi over his utterances about Southeast and P2B, because he is the marketing Tinubu more and more by his utterances. Those who didn't hate Umahi before now hate him. Coming to electricity subsidy to be removed, I guess Tinubu doesn't read newspapers, but depends on the information from his praise singers. All right, thank you very much, Leo Emmanuel from Enugu. And this says, good morning, my name is Kosolo. The Minister of Works, Umahi, is entitled to his opinion, but he has the right to educate the Southeasterners who want to vote. He should distance himself from such thought. We are old enough to choose a vibrant candidate, and Obi is the way. Thank you so much. We'll continue taking your call, 0916-000-4945. Let's get your thoughts. Hello.
4: Happy New Month.
0: The same to you.
4: From how about them? I hope she and her baby are bound.
0: Yes, they are doing very well.
4: Okay. It's Chipo, I'm reaching you from Obi right now.
0: All right, go on.
4: So Obi, one person's political ambition, we make easy victory to Tinubu. It's a lie. Obi, vying for president, is not for his personal ambition, it's for the good of the country. In itself, Obi normally says it, and that well, with a respect, he says that is not desperate to be president, rather desperate to see Nigeria work. That is what that man always has had. So, saying that his ambition is making his victory to Tinubu. So everybody has his own part to play as far as this country is concerned. That's
0: all
4: what
0: right.
4: I want to say.
0: All right. Thank you very much. Keep the calls coming. 0916-000-4945. Hello.
5: The former sister, good morning.
0: Good morning to you.
5: Happy New Month.
0: The same to you.
5: Please, hi, Favour. That's what my brother asked.
0: She's doing very well.
5: Please, let me see her.
0: All right.
5: I'm going to pay her the money. I'm going to pay her the money.
0: All right, go on.
5: Please, let somebody tell your wife to leave us alone. This is a man that said that he built airports in England. I gave that name to Buhari, who did the service to Imos for 8 years. Buhari that hated Imos to the core. He gave that name of the airport. Buhari Tashin Airport. Only for that person from another tribe to come and tell him that my friend has a lot of societies. You can't do this. And take that name to an evil man to the airport. That is Umar for you. Umar was the one, when he was governor, said that Ebonyi State doesn't belong to Biafra. That Ebonyi is not part of Biafra. Umar was the one that told us that during the election of 2023, that his family voted for Tobi. It's only he that voted for APC. If Umar could not control his family to vote for P2B, how is he sure that he can convince the whole of the Igbo nation to vote for Tinubu? So let me tell you, whatever the man thinks, check his mouth. He just wants his mouth that he has. Umar is not popular in Igbo land. He should leave us alone. He said that P2B is not, cannot be what he wants. It's of Nigeria. P2B said, let me just keep it for you. Oh, you give me 4 years, you know what I will do it. So this is that vote count. Let them give us two election. Let us know what will happen. Which I know that they will happen. But next and usually are they to do the same thing they did to three, but God forbid. It doesn't serve candidates all of us. But Maya should leave us alone. I'm at Karimo.
0: All right, thank you. Thank you very much, Mr. Karimo. Keep the calls coming. Hello. Hello. Good morning. Hello.
6: I'm with you. I'm with you. The other night, me and I'm with you. I'm with you.
0: Okay.
5: Good morning.
0: All right, go on.
5: Yes, Bishop was saying that Henry Bishop was saying that he will not say we lost to me, the mean of an OED. Okay, can you come from a team with me for one of them or more than to come over to Ghana, the good Nigerians in the Amosi? I have to say, I have to continue to have a handful. Now, I do not think they can get in the Belam and pick up and continue. Then, in the national people, you remember what they came in the Nigerians under 1 year, 4 years. Ni pito ni ni e wa

0: to talk of the way 5G. We have to come able. We have to move now. And because of my base, not level in state, we need to be there.
1: All right, thank you very much. Let's also take some messages. This is from Beth Ago from Umezani, Amekenwu. It says, in relation to Goodluck Jonathan contesting 2027 presidential election, permit me to say that the former president should not allow some politicians to use his name in extorting money from the ruling party in order to... All right. In the southeast, in order to, I don't know what you are saying here, he should endeavor to maintain his globally recognized name. Thanks and happy new month to you. This is from Ozani Chujoke from Akamangu. He says, the Federal Minister of Works, David Umahi, is a true son of Ndibo, but I'm wondering why he's consistently criticizing P2B, despite the fact that P2B is the rightful man to rule Nigeria. In terms of reduction of inflation and stabilization of economy in order to better poor Nigerians. Subsequently, I'm urging Mr. President to honorably step aside come 2027 so that P2B will reposition this country the way it should be. All right. He's also pleading to Obasanjo to tell Nigerians why he regretted, picking Atiku Abubakar as his vice president. All right. Thank you so much for your messages. Keep the calls coming. 0916-000-4945. Hello.
2: Hello. Happy New Month.
1: The same to you. Good morning.
2: Yes, I'm Daddy Morgan from Enugu.
1: All right. Go on.
2: Yes, if you Obasanjo, Chief Obasanjo, can tell on the reasons, because we know that Atiku is just a spoiler. He never knew that this time around it is for South area to rule this country. Why Obi is coming to take over from Tinubu is that Tinubu is not doing good. We will have ended in 8 years, which we're supposed to do, but let Tinubu be the president if Obi the chance. And coming from Umahi, Umahi has forgotten that there was a time he invited P2B to his state when he want to... All his projects he did there, P2B was invited for that one of the occasions there. I don't know about that for Umahi's problem. And the truck that parked at Enugu on Charod, yes, that is a welcome development that they should remove it. All these things are coming from the localers, all these trucks. Please, let them remove it in order to safeguard the people that fly that area. Thank you very much, Informa.
1: All right, thank you very much. Let's squeeze in more calls. Hello.
3: Yeah, Informa, I proceed when I call back, please.
1: I'm giving you a few seconds, please, so that we can take other calls. Just
3: 30. Just a minute.
1: All right. Not a minute, 30 seconds. No, right, go on.
3: To present a good luck, Jonathan, as it is. I call it a child's idea. Why can't the man live a good Jonathan to enjoy the respect the world are giving to him?
1: All right.
3: Thank you.
1: All right. Thank you very much. Thank you. Keep the calls coming. 0916-000-4945. Hello.
4: Happy survival
1: to you.
4: Happy New Month at the same time.
1: The same to you.
4: The man kiss of our banko, one day of banko, man's all the two.
1: All right, go on.
4: My sister, let me just tell you one funny story about David Umahi. Umahi never told the whole Nigerians how he was disappointed when he came to a boy to pick a Senate ticket. He was disappointed from the political elite in a boy, even from the incumbent governor. And as I'm talking to you now, maybe before 2027, you will now hear that Umahi is an anti-APC party. Because he has planted two strong political bulldozers in PDP in Emoy, and why he is still in APC, that is trying to emulate the Wike of River State. So, I'm advising Umahi,

0: protecting his galley? Because if Tinubu loses, I wonder what else people like him will be wondering, what are we going to do? What are we going to do? Our master has lost. And again, it's their jealousy. They know Obi cannot take all these things that are happening. He cannot accommodate it. Obi will come to dream Nigeria. A lot of people, you see, it's like if they are posting a new lecturer to a university, and I mean to a department, and they know that that lecturer doesn't take sushi. He's not ready to accommodate any nonsense. The students who don't like to read will be afraid. That is just the analysis. He knows why he's afraid, and he is campaigning for his master. And he doesn't want to say he will put this country within, put it back within 4 years. And he meant it. But those people who are jealous of Obi will continue to criticize him. And that is what the man is. He just mere jealousy and nothing more.
1: All right.
0: Thank you.
1: All right. Thank you very much. Maybe we can take this message. He says, someone should tell David Umahi that we are Southeasterners. Therefore, David Umahi is not speaking for Ndibo. Neither does he have the right to tell Ndibo who to vote, who to support in the coming election. This is from Moses Mwosu. Thank you so much. And this is where we draw the curtains on today's edition of the Primetime Press here on Urban Radio 94.5 FM. This program returns to you on Monday for another exciting edition. My name is Ifeoma Nwabufo, and have a blessed August.

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1: Flexible payment plans. 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
3: 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But it depends on how many plot the person is buying and also the money that is involved. Yes, that is how we normally used to schedule it. Because, you know, the property at the one we are selling at 10 million and the one we are selling at 900,000 will not be the same payment plan given to them. So it depends the value of that property. And yes.
1: All right. For someone who wants to buy maybe two plots of land, and let's say that it's valued at 5 million naira each, or making it 10 million naira. What's the payment plan like? How is the person supposed to pay? Is it 50% or 30-30, then 40%. How does it work?
3: All right. Stanley Homes and Properties Limited, like the one we have at Pinnacle Estates, which is 10 million naira, you can pay like 50% of that money. And also, the good part of it is that if you want a payment plan, it's good. You go for inspection first. If you see the location that you want to buy, we now come to the office, we now talk more about it, because some people, you can even give them like that 50% and they cannot pay that 50%. So that is the more reason why you have to come to us and we explain the way you want to be paying it. You know, Stanley Homes and Properties wants everybody to own land. It's not a must you pay outrightly. So if you go for inspection, if you like the location, you come to us and explain the way you want to be paying it. If it's worth, can go for it, we accept it.
1: If someone buys a piece of land, is the person expected to finish the payment within 1 year, or can it be extended maybe 2 years, 3 years? I'm asking you because we have low income earners. Yes. We have civil servants who are not earning that much. Maybe they will want to pay within 2 years or 3 years. Do you have a package for them?
3: Okay, that is the reason why I said before. It depends on how much that is involved, the value of the property you are buying, and how many plots you are buying. You know, if the money involved in the location, it depends on how much that is involved and how many plots the person is buying.
1: Mm.
3: So that is how it normally used to be.
1: All right. Tell us what sets your company apart from others, because there are also other real estate companies. What makes your own different?
3: Okay. As Stanley Homes and Properties Limited, as I said before, we are known for delivering affordable. When I mean by affordable, when it comes to land, many people will be complaining that land investment is higher, and for the money that they will use to get the land is much. So when you come to Stanley Homes and Properties Limited, we have affordable property whereby you can get at least 750,000 naira a plot of land. We have it. So, and again, this
1: 750,000 naira for a plot of land. Where is it located?
3: It's at Akpogazini.
1: Akpogazini, all right.
3: It's Waterside. That is the name of the layout. So, and again, we come to Stanley Homes
1: and that the area that you just talked about, is it buy and build?
3: That one is good for land banking, or you can use it for agricultural purposes.
1: Okay, you mean, is there development around that area?
3: Development is gradually coming in.
1: Okay.
3: But that's not yet developed. It's developing.
1: Okay.
3: Yes. And when it comes to Sterling Homes and Properties Limited, like I said before, we are a registered real estate company in the NDC Enugu. So we are not just anyhow real estate company. When you come to Sterling Homes, we are registered. And again, what other things that makes us different from other real estate companies, like this inspection I'm talking about, is we offer free inspection, whereby you can come to us if you want to buy a property. We take you to the place and even bring you back to the office. And we don't collect any charges from you.
1: You know, one of the fears that people have is that when they buy land, maybe if the land is valued at 5 million naira, after paying 5 million naira, they still need to pay, you know, other payments, or 1HAGO and all this. I want to know if that payment, does it cover for other payments? Does it cover all other payments?
3: Like some of our locations have documentation inclusive, whereby like this 10 million I'm talking about at Independence Layout Phase 2, the new Enugu, that one, once you pay this 10 million naira, you are not paying any extra.
1: So it covers the CFO and...
3: like this 10 million naira, it has documentation inclusive. The document that's attached to this property, which I said that is inclusive, like deed of assignments, Register Survey Plan and Power of Attorney. It covers this document.
1: The one of 10 million naira.
3: Yes, but once it comes to, you know, development fee depends on the location you are buying and also the year you want to develop it. Because you can just tell you that the development fee of this particular location is, like, for example, is 100,000 naira this year. You know, in next year, the development that comes to that place, the development of that fee of that particular location will automatically change because of the development that is already taking place there. So when it comes to buying a property, the first thing you have to do is, like I always tell people, go through real estate, register real estate company, and also go for inspection. Very important. If you want to buy a property, go for inspection. See the property you want to buy. So that you not say that after everything, you don't even know the property you are buying. And again, the document that after buying the property, you must get your document. So it's very, very important.
1: So even if the person wants to go for inspection, like, you know, probably 5 to 10 times, you are ready to take the person to a different site without charging him a dime.
3: Yes, that is what we normally do.
1: Okay, tell us about access roads to some of the places, some of the sites, the properties that you have. Do they have access roads?
3: Yes, all our property has access road. Like, let me start from the one we have at Oji River. So we have some properties at Oji River, which we have the one of 2.5 million naira. That one is His View Layout. At Oji River. And the good part of this this layout I just mentioned now is it has a free deed of assignment, whereby you just pay the 2.5 million naira and you have your land. You just pay for your registered survey plan. That is the only thing they are going to pay. And also we have the one of 2 million naira at Oji River. And we also have the one of 2 million. We have 950,000 and we have 900,000 at Oji. So when I'm talking about affordable price, that is when all these ones comes in. And again, you know, if you are buying a property, like I said before, make sure you know your purpose why you are buying that property. If it's meant for land banking, or if it's meant for residential or for commercial, because many people have been complaining to us that after the person has bought a property, in like 2 months or in a year to come, they said if you have not developed that property, it will not be a problem to that person. So if you know this kind of purpose and why you want to buy this property, if it's the long-term investment you want to do, we have a location meant for that, so that by so doing, you will not put yourself in pressure of you completing the payments. Because so many people have been complaining that these flexible payments, one before you complete your payment, so many problems, or they will take your land from you. No. So before you invest in real estate, the first thing you need to know is why you are buying this property. Because that is the reason why I said we guide you through all the steps. We are not just selling property to you. We guide you so that you make the right choice while investing in property. So, and you also have another one at OWO. That one we did a recent allocation there. So when you come to Selling Homes and Properties Limited, we are not just selling land to you. We give you allocation. Once the process is done, we give you your land. And again, that OWO has immediate allocations. Once you pay for your land, you pay for all your documents, the land will be given to you, and it's 2 million
1: the one
3: naira.
1: At OWO.
3: Yes, right, it's okay. 2 million naira, and it's all our measurements for a plot is 500 square meter. Measurement. That is our measurement, 500 square meter per plot. So that OWO, you know, OWO as the way the time you started marketing that OWO, that is, you know, OWO has a double lane now. We have tied double lane leading to OWO. So many developments, a lot of development is coming in that OWO. So if you want to buy land at that OWO, we don't have anything to regret. And the where the land is very nice, because you know, once you want to buy land, what another thing we have to consider is accessible road, if he has a accessible road to lead to that property. So, and we also have another one at Akpo Gazinike. That one is also good for land banking.
1: When you talk about land banking, like how many years is the person, you know, expected to keep the land for? For 10 years, for 5 years or thereabout?
3: You know,
1: then for the buy and build, should it be immediate? Like, should it be within that year? Should you buy and start building that same year?
3: Okay, you know, you have a lot of land that is for buy and build immediately. Where building has a structure is already there, which they have started building already. That is the immediate one. But you have the one that you can buy it now and start building it by next year, even ending of the year.
1: Okay.
3: It depends on the development that is coming in that place. Like land banking, you know, when you buy a land, you know that land always appreciates in value. So like this Akpo Gazinike own, you know, that place is in a strategical place because a lot of other real estate companies are there. And also, we are sharing boundary with Kanwanko Estate. So, and that Kanwanko, they have started developing their own gradually. That is when I tell you that development is actually gradually coming up in that particular location. And it's 950,000 naira. 950. Because it's still pre-launch price. Once it's launched, it will not be that 950. So the advantage that so many people will get now is to get it at that pre-launch price, because you know that land always appreciates in value. Another thing that this Akpo Gazinike, this comfort layout at Akpo Gazinike, you know, Evangelist Obukobi also have a land there, which is planning to build his ministry there. And you know, once that structure or that he started building that ministry, or the ministry is complete, as in they started, that place will definitely, the price of that location will definitely change. You know, because, you know, when it comes to land, what makes a land appreciate in value is the development that is going there.
1: Absolutely.
3: There. So once development is happening there, a lot of when you school or markets is in place, that land, that particular place will definitely increase, the price will definitely increase. And we also have another one, that's Akpo Gazinike, the one I said is 750,000 naira. So you can see that it's not a must you have millions before you get a property. No, you know, buying a land is something that even if you're not the one to make use of it, your children will benefit from it.
1: Exactly.
3: Because it's a legacy you are passing in. So 750,000 naira per plot. You have it at Akpo Gazinike. That one is waterside.
1: That's the least amount.
3: The least amount you,
1: that
3: have.
1: You have.
3: Yes, okay. 750,000. And also we have at Ibaguanike. That one is 2.5 million naira. And this 2.5 million naira, once you pay the 2.5 million naira, you are not paying for that deed of assignment, even registers of people. It covers the whole documentation. That 2.5 covers it. And also we have at Amokunike, that one is 1.7 million naira per 500 square meter.
1: Okay.
3: And it's also in a good place. What I mean by a good place is has all our location has access road. You know, one thing about any land, if it has access road, definitely that land we appreciate. Like yesterday, we went for inspection at that Ibaguanike. My professor was complaining about the others, as in the inspection he had been going before, other real estate companies like that, taking him to see the land, which before they even get to the land, they tell that person to, I don't want to go again.
1: because of
3: access
1: roads.
3: So, and he likes the place, and he also has paid that yesterday, because once a land has access road, you know that definitely that land we also appreciate. And also have the one that is buy and build, immediate buy and build. If you want to buy and start building immediately, we have the one we call Premier Estates, Premier City Estates. This one is located at the heart of Enugu now, where it's called the New Enugu. So if you know Nuketa Market, this location I'm just telling you about is not too far from Nuketa Market, the New Enugu. That one is 40 million naira per plot. And if you want to start building immediately, you can come and get yours at that Premium City. And we also have another buy and build at that New Enugu, 10 million naira, Pinnacle Estate. That one is 10 million naira. And it also covers all the documents. So once you pay the 10 million naira, you are getting your documentation free. So you are not collecting any money from documentation. So once you pay the 10 million naira, you are not paying for any documents. And like I said before, we have our number, because many people will be like, I want to get your contact so that we can. The number to reach us is this number. You can reach us on normal call or WhatsApp call.
1: All right. Okay, call the number.
3: 090-6710-2263. Like I said before, you can get us on WhatsApp with this, the same number that I just called now. Like I said before, we have a lot of location in this Enugu. Even we have at Onsoka, if you need at Onsoka, we also have at Asaba, even Imo State. We have in many different locations, because you know that once it comes to investing in land, many people want to get, even if it's one. And again, today is 1st of August, which the year is almost ending. So many people want to buy land, especially this dry season we are about to enter. So if you are hearing our voice, this is Stanley Homes and Properties Limited, a subsidiary of his group of company here in Enugu. And again, like I said before, our phone number is available, and also we offer free inspection. So
1: Tell us about your buyback package, because a lot of people may be interested in that kind of package.
3: All right. Like I said before, Stanley Homes and Properties Limited is a real estate company in Enugu. And these are buyback package. We design it for those people that want to buy land from us and also want us to buy the land back from them. And the good part of this investment is that you are not just only buying it back from you. Because we brought out two locations for this buyback package, whereby you buy land from us, we also buy it back from you. Which the one is one of them is 2 million, another one is 6 million. And the end of we have it as 6 months, we have the 12 months on, we have the 18 months package. So if you are subscribing to 6 months package, at the end of a month, like the one of 2 million naira, you'll be getting 58,000 naira return income. So if you want to buy that, if you want to subscribe for that 2 million naira own, which is at Legacy Lay at Uji River, you are getting for the 6 months package, you are getting 348,000 naira, plus that your money that you invested in. So this kind of package, many people are waiting for it. Once they want to buy land from us, and we still buy it back from them. So if you want to do buyback package. You can also reach us so that we can explain more about this buyback package for you, because many people want to, they'll be asking us, if I buy this property from you, will you buy it back from us?
1: Yes. And you're free to renew the package, yes, or even if it expires.
3: Yeah, like we have the one of 6 months. If it's 6 months, he wants to do. Mm. We have the one of 12 months. We have the 18 months old. So, like, people that wants to get more information about this buyback package, I also call our number so that you can get more information. 090-67-10-2263. 090-67-10-2263. So this is the number you can reach out to us on WhatsApp or normal call. You can reach us with this number. I just called now.
1: All right. You also have a physical location, right?
3: Yes.
1: You can also tell the audience.
3: All right. Our location, our office address is at 4506 Avenue, opposite MTN office. So one. Once you reach to MTN office, our office is close to MTN office at number 4506 Avenue 1. And also, we are on in all social media platforms with our name, Stanley Homes and Properties Limited. And as I said before, we offer free training for those people that want to learn more about real estate. They can also come to us to know more about investing in land.
1: You offer free training?
3: Yes.
1: So they don't need to pay?
3: They don't need to pay.
1: Oh,
3: yes.
1: Really?
3: And it's every Friday by 1 p.m.
1: Mm.
3: Yes.
1: All right, thank you very much for coming around. She is from Sterling Homes and Properties Limited. And if you are interested, you can check them out. She just called the numbers and their physical location. All right, you have one last thing to say?
3: Yes, what I want to say is don't wait for land to, as in, because a lot of people have been saying that they don't want to invest now. You know, investing early will help you a lot. Because, like I said before, this our property at Akpoga that is selling for 900,000 now. It was sold at 700 naira.
1: All right.
3: So, start now to start investing in land.
1: All right.
3: And also, let me call our number for the last time. 090-67-10-2263. Sister.
1: All right. All right. Thank you very much for coming around. And Nana will be here at 9 for Happily Ever After. My name is Ifeoma Mabufo. Enjoy your weekend.

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10: 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E wanda madu maka new estate in Kaichukobara. 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You ebola landlord. So Ibia. Yes.
11: Wow.
10: I'm a package for Ndolo Ibo. We package for Nde Chorebo landlord in the Diego. Work when the package for Nde Cholo Ame investment. Nde Chori Goana. 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
10: 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Yeah, in the legacy class estate in Kedino, Boke, and the Babo, you go look at you will keep the Robono, Bileba, on the Maddy Bichan Sweba, and the Maddy Binako Queba, every gal no kit away, Billy. 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
11: No, go in the corner near Kit and Kadino Boke.
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10: 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So you look at Wama Bank second building, three story building na Chayelo. A bank office signed. So you got a baller so biaki bolo landlord don't wogi. Kara ibanaria okunoka landlord nandotia.
9: At least who no loan like how long could no go lebanwa?
10: No na office I know go 6 years
9: abang. 6 years
10: okay, go I know what it
9: did. Jukwakina kavasi wena kwa only go 6 years no no ya echerum na iverika Ojolo de Bawa Makana o Amalu Yade Yamaluno. Adi mine can end the beyond real estate. Honorable Ma na kwaze chide ma bonina de titiani. 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
10: Saturday.
9: Yes. Get time.
10: Saturday but by 10 AM. Oh yeah, you get a megodi before me wen dozo. 10 AM on Saturday.
9: Ndin kabu makande cholono ka enye forzo kesia watan de mwado ka isye ba mwetego magota nankegi. Adi mine. Can I know the police in the Bio Real Estate? Nakwazi, Ndini Nebundisova, Ben and Katata. When I see Gibonoma Galante, Bamboka, Itinian, all the Macanechem, Noiva Balagi, or Quaraganama, Kemesia.

0: Jabba.
1: That girl, you're trending. 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Make her oil your engine. 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

0: 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I like this. 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
1: He likes this.
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0: Guy, we don't need talk since so. 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
1: Oh boy, you don't talk. Haba, you know the tire.
0: Now the new level be that, too. This new MTN sachet bundle don't make life easy for me.
1: Brotherly, involve me now. Make me serve the follow ya like you. Talk until you tire. When you day on top the new MTN sachet bundles, dial *312*7# and press 2 to start to enjoy from 100 naira. Low down, talk the go.
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0: Mr. Christopher Ike Asomba is the father of Urban Radio staff Chioma Onwa Asomba. Funeral arrangements. Monday, 3rd August 2026, 6 p.m. Wake at St. Mary's Catholic Church, Transekulu, Enugu. Thursday, 13th August 2026, 5 p.m. Wake at his compound in Umaneke Village, Obeledu, Anocha Local Government Area of Anambra State. Friday, 14th August 2026, 7 a.m. Body leaves St. Joseph's Hospital Mortuary, Adazin Nuku, to his compound for lying in state. 10 a.m. Funeral Mass at St. Paul's Catholic Church, Obeledu. Interment follows immediately after Mass at his compound. Reception at his compound, Omaneke Village, Obeledu. Sunday, 16th August 2026, 9 a.m. Thanksgiving Mass at St. Paul's Catholic Church, Obeledu. May his gentle soul rest in the bosom of our Lord Jesus Christ. Amen. Signed, David Chris Onwa Somba, for the family.
1: Both fear and faith, they ask you to believe in what you know they see. Now you go choose.
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chill, faut pas que la from Abuja to London. 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

16, I be singing. You safe, try if you easy. It go soft like dream, the type where you sleep. I swear to God Almighty, Popsy go show in a brand new truck with my mommy in a GSC. Before I find you waiting, I seek. Out no fit, talky waiting, I see. From this year, talky to me nicely. Kuri in that supremacy. Go ask your cash, don't bump. Leave shame for back like. From Abuja to London. This year they go no say I don't come. Possible cash double. 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

And they all lived happily ever after. Each of us has a dream, a heart's desire. It calls to us. And when we're brave enough to listen and bold enough to pursue, that dream will lead us on a journey to discover who we're meant to be. All we have to do is look inside our hearts and unlock the magic within.

another song you have to add to the playlist for your wedding or your wedding anniversary that is coming up. You need to let your wife, your husband believe you that you love them. You're not going to leave them. Okay? All right. That's beautiful. Yeah, that's by Johnny Drill. Ladies and gentlemen, you're listening to Urban Radio 94.5 FM. Welcome to Happily Ever After, and guess what? It's a new month! Welcome to the month of August in the year 2026. Listen, you see this new month? It will be the month of month for you. In case you're listening to me and you started off this year with a lot of questions, this year, the start of this year was so rocky for you, you didn't understand, like, is this a new year? This is your new year. This month of August is your new year. This month have ushered you into 2026. It's your month of newness and great news. Opportunities will come your way. Your name will be mentioned in rooms for opportunities and elevation. Your phone would ring for joy and peace and a lot of good things. You see, the month of August, the troubles that you experienced in the month of July, now you're not going to see it this month. You're going to be swimming in the ocean of good health, of money, of opportunities, of elevation. People that have forgotten you, just like King Hazarus, they would not sleep until you are remembered for blessings. And may God give you the whatever God that you believe in, may God give you the favor of men and women of great standing in the society and in different organizations. Because if you do not have the favor of men, who wants to now bless you? God has to use men and women to bless and uplift your life. So you are in for a good time this month of August. Welcome to Happily Ever After. So right about now, two people, they say they're in love, they're in front of a priest or a pastor, and they're exchanging vows. I love you. I am so much in love with you. I want to spend the rest of my life with you. You are my all in all, my heaven and earth. This is more earth that we're managing, but they would say that their partner is their heaven and earth. I would be with you. And yes, before all of this, and even after these vows, our prayer for them is the fact that we want their marriage to succeed. We want marriages to be fruitful, not just fruitful in the aspect of having kids, but fruitful in their relationship. We don't want to wake up every early in the morning. You go on social media and you see couples, they're just out there washing their dirty linen in public. Okay, there's also that part where you come out. Social media is now a leveler. It's now another way to even help yourself. So I would not just generally put it that it's their dirty linen that you're washing in public, right? But yeah, we just wake up to news. I'm getting a divorce. I'm getting separated. My husband is this. My wife is that. And for people who are not married, they're like, is marriage worth it? Do you think I need to enter this institution? What is this? People who are already in the marriage, they're looking for a way out. Some of them will tell you the only reason I'm still here is because of the kids. Marriage is not worth it. It's not an achievement. It's an achievement. But yeah, before all of this, and even after this, that is the reason we have conversations here on Happily Ever After. So that when you enter this institution, you know that this is not just any institution. It's a beautiful institution. And you have to be well prepped for it. And we talk about different situations that could just come up in this relationship so that you can face them heads on when you're faced with it. You can remember, oh yeah, Damsel and the Urban, the Happily Ever family, we spoke about this kind of situation and a lot of people said this and they said that. I think I have to borrow some of these solutions, bring it into my family, into my marriage, into my relationship, and that would save you. And that's the reason we have this conversation. We want thriving marriages. When marriages are thriving, we would have healthy children, we would have healthy people out there. You're not going to wake up in the morning and one driver is shouting at you and cursing you. And that's because last night, it was a lot for him and his wife. They were just at each other's neck. You don't want to go to a shop to buy something and the woman, you're asking her, how much are you selling this? And she's just looking at you. She'll tell you the price. You want to negotiate with her. She's like, get out of my...
and it's just because she had the bad night with the husband and all of those kind of things. So we want thriving marriages so that the society would be sane.

0: So yeah, today we are talking about this lady. Was just what day was that? I think was on Thursday or Wednesday. She just came up with this, not really came up, posted a video of her speaking about her marriage of 2 months and that she's considering a divorce. Yeah, I'll play the recording so that you get to listen. I was heartbroken, like, oh my God. You know, when you get to talk about marriages and dating relationship, not just for the Happily Ever After or the other show that I do at night or the Urban Night, but you get to talk about marriage relationship and dating relationship even after the show. People are calling you and you're having conversations with them. You could be having you could have last week Saturday after the show, right on radio, and I was done with the Kiddies Playtime show. Believe me you when I tell you that I was on phone for 6 hours. I'm not playing. And I was on phone with a particular couple. The way they were shouting, I wonder people that live in that yard. I was like, I will tell the man, calm down. The woman is crying at the background. I will now, the man will start crying his own. It was a lot. And to think I was not done with that situation until 5, because I had to prep for the news at 7. And then I came back much later, and the lady called me again by 8, and we continued the conversation until 10. And I was able to just, okay, let's settle like this, let's settle like this. And I was going to also speak to them on Sunday, but I told myself, Holy Ghost fire, can't be me. I will speak to them on Monday. By then, I might have regained my conscience. It was just a lot. It was just a lot. So getting to see this lady the next on Wednesday with a video out speaking about her marriage and she's done and she's considering a divorce. I'm like, what is really, really happening? I am not, I don't believe that the marriage institution is under any spiritual attack. I would always say that, yes, anything that you do not check well, anything that you allow to fester for too long would always come back to haunt you. And that is what the marriage institution is experiencing. And I say this just because of I get to speak to a lot of married people and also people who are in dating relationship. But let's listen to this lady, right, and get to talk about her situation. Okay, so please listen attentively. I could do a second run for the recording, but listen attentively. Thank you very much.
1: I got married 2 months ago and I've already filed for divorce. Yes, my marriage is just 2 months old. The month of April precisely was when I got married. This is July and I'm already asking for a divorce. Now, this is what happened. I have a perfume business that I'm still currently running. When I met my boyfriend, which is now my husband, my business was still moving well. So when we started planning our marriage preparation, my boyfriend suggested to me at that time that I should add him as my next of kin in my bank account just in case anything happened. Like, this man sat me down and made me understand the reason why I should add him as next of kin. And because I loved this man, I didn't think twice. The next day, I took him to the bank and I added his name as next of kin in my bank account and on some other beneficiaries that comes with the kind of account that I opened. There are kind of benefit that's attached to it, so I kind of like added him into the whole thing, right? Now tell me why after our marriage my husband has this apartment that he has been building. It is 5. He leases it out. Now, 3 is already completed and he has already leased it out. I told this man that I want him to add me as a beneficiary to his bank account, like next of kin, the way I did mine. Because I mean, I am 2 months pregnant for you. No, I am a month plus rather pregnant for you. And you know, anything can happen. I just wanted him to do the same thing that I did for him with my account. He should do it with ease with me. But this man said, I'm in a hurry. Why should I be telling him what to do? Asking him what to do with his money. That was his response. Now, what do I mean that in case anything happens, am I wishing him death? And I'm like, no, I am pregnant for you and we are already married. It only makes sense that you do the same thing that I did for you with my account. But this man said, no, that he's going to think about it, that I should not rush him, I should calm down. Like, this thing kind of like led to me seeing him differently. It led to, I just started having this resentment towards him because I'm like, if I can do this thing for you when we're dating, why can't you do it for me now that we are married? At least I've married you. I've proven myself to you that I love you and I'm pregnant for you. Just read, like I'm carrying your child, but he's not listening. He said, he kind of like twisted it. He said, I'm wishing him something unfortunate. So it kind of like made me see, oh, Nepa's taking the light. It kind of made me see him differently and I went to my parents' place. But ever since I've been at my parents' place, Over a week plus, this man has not called me. This is the same man that knows that I'm carrying his child. He has not called me. And I'm here asking myself, how did I even make this mistake? Like, how do I make this mistake? Like, it's like as if my, like, I'm now, like, the thing that has been blocking my eye towards seeing him for who he is, or who he was, rather, it has gone off my eyes. I'm thinking of divorce. I've even suggested to him that we should go our separate ways for now so that I can rethink everything. And he just said, okay, like, there's no effort in this man to make things work. I'm beginning to think that maybe this man married me because he wanted children, maybe because he didn't necessarily love me. And on top of that, the thing that I did for him, he didn't deem it fit to do it for me. This is July, and I'm considering a divorce. Now that the pregnancy is still early, I'm thinking that maybe I should terminate it, just divorce him, give him back his bride price, and forge ahead with my life, because I don't see myself spending my lifetime with a partner that is this selfish. But what do you guys think? Should I give him the benefit of that? Maybe he's going to eventually come around, or maybe I should just do what I'm thinking, because I know they say life is short, but life is kind of long to spend it with a selfish partner. I did the same thing for him, but time to reciprocate it. He say I'm being too fast. I should calm down. I have his body. So I need your advice, genuinely, ladies. What do you think I should do? Should I just divorce him and move ahead with my life? Terminate it. That, you guys know what I mean by terminate it. Terminate his child and move ahead with my life. Or I should give him the benefit of doubt. On top of that, this man has not called me. He has still not called me. So what do you think I should do?
0: If you listen to the lady right towards the end, she said, ladies, give me the advice that I would use to confront the situation. You don't want to know what women told her to do. Do you want to know? Oh my God. It was a lot. But I need you to take a listen so that you get all the details. I know it's quite a long recording, but yes, I would love that you listen attentively again in case you didn't catch a particular detail or point that she made. Please listen again.
1: I got married 2 months ago and I've already filed for divorce. Yes, my marriage is just 2 months old. The month of April precisely was when I got married. This is July and I'm already asking for a divorce. Now, this is what happened. I have a perfume business that I'm still currently running. When I met my boyfriend, which is now my husband, my business was still moving well. So when we started planning our marriage preparation, my boyfriend suggested to me at that time that I should add him as my next of kin in my bank account, just in case anything happened. Like, this man sat me down and made me understand the reason why I should add him as next of kin. And because I loved this man, I didn't think twice. The next day, I took him to the bank and I added his name as next of kin in my bank account and on some other beneficiaries that comes with the kind of account that I opened. There's a kind of benefit that's attached to it. So I kind of like add him into the whole thing, right? Now tell me why after our marriage, my husband has this apartment that he has been building. It is 5. He leases it out. Now 3 is already completed and he has already leased it out. I told this man that I want him to add me as a beneficiary to his bank account, like next of kin, the way I did mine. Because I mean, I am 2 months pregnant for you. No, I am a month plus rather pregnant for you. And you know, anything can happen. I just wanted him to do the same thing that I did for him with my account. He should do it with ease with me. But this man said, I'm in a hurry. Why should I be telling him what to do? Asking him what to do with his money. That was his response. Now, what do I mean that in case anything happens, am I wishing him death? And I'm like, no, I am pregnant for you and we are already married. It only makes sense that you do the same thing that I did for you with my account. But this man said no, that he's going to think about it, that I should not rush him, I should calm down. Like, this thing kind of like led to me seeing him differently. It led to, I just started having this resentment towards him, because I'm like, if I can do this thing for you when we're dating, why can't you do it for me now that we are married? At least I've married you, I've proven myself to you that I love you, and I'm pregnant for you. Just do it. Like, I'm carrying your child, but he's not listening. He said, he kind of like twisted it. He said, I'm wishing him something unfortunate. So it kind of like made me see, oh, Nepa's taking the light. It kind of like made me see him differently, and I went to my parents' place. But ever since I've been at my parents' place, over a week plus, this man has not called me. This is the same man that knows that I'm carrying his child. He has not called me. And I'm here asking myself, how did I even make this mistake? Like, how do I make this mistake? Like, it's like as if the thing that has been blocking my eye towards seeing him for who he is, or who he was, rather, it has gone off my eyes. I'm thinking of divorce. I even suggested to him that we should go our separate ways for now so that I can rethink everything. And he just said, okay, like there's no effort in this man to make things work. I'm beginning to think that maybe this man married me because he wanted children, maybe because he didn't necessarily love me. And on top of that, the thing that I did for him, he didn't deem it fit to do it for me. This is July, and I'm considering a divorce. Now that the pregnancy is still early, I'm thinking that maybe I should terminate it, just divorce him, give him back his bride price, and forge ahead with my life, because I don't see myself spending my lifetime with a partner that is this selfish. But what do you guys think? Should I give him the benefit of that? Maybe he's going to eventually come around, or maybe I should just do what I'm thinking, because I know they say life is short, but life is kind of long to spend it with a selfish partner.
0: So do I have to reiterate everything that she said? She was married, they have been married for 2 months now. They got married in the month of April. And before they got married, she's still running a perfume business that she put her husband as a beneficiary and next of kin to the account. Now they got married and it's not like she discovered. She also saw that her husband has houses, buildings that he leases out, his own property. And she's asking, okay, since I did this for you and I'm also pregnant, a month pregnant for us, also add me as a beneficiary to your account. And the man is like, where's that coming from? And are you wishing me death? Why would you ask about that? And the man said, let me think about it. He did not accept, he did not take it lightly the way that she thought that he would. So she left the house and it's been over a week. And the man has not called to know, where are you? Why did you leave? You know, although she mentioned that they had a heated, you know, altercation that is not physical about this whole situation at home before she left. Well, you go to the comment section and people are telling the woman, you are considering a divorce. Abi, you don't divorce the man already. This is a red flag. Make sure that you counsel or disrupt anything that would connect you to that man, including the pregnancy. It's a lot. So what do you think about the situation? Because it also takes us back to financial transparency and honesty in marriages. Should people who are married, couples, put each other as next of kin or beneficiary to the account or property? Do you think the man is wicked? Because you heard her say that, oh, ladies, speak to me. What should I do in this situation? What the women are saying is, end that marriage, take out the child. Do not, the man is a wicked person, he's selfish, he's everything that is bad. What are you still doing with him? There are also people saying you should not divorce, that is too far, you're taking it too far. Okay, what you need to do, just take him out of the beneficiary for your account and leave in the marriage, you understand? And do not ask him to put you as a beneficiary to his, just leave in the marriage nonchalantly. And is that how a marriage should go? What do you think of the situation? Please do get to call in and share your thoughts with us. Hello, good morning. Hello. Oh my goodness. Hello, good morning. Hello. Hello. Can you hear me now? Hello? Hello? Hello? All right, please keep your calls coming through. 0916-000-4945. Hello, good morning. Can you hear me? Hello? All right. Okay.

0: Hello?
1: Hello, can you
0: Yeah.
1: hear me now?
0: Yeah, I can hear you. Please go ahead.
1: Please let me just to get some ideas.
0: Okay.
1: Are you hearing me?
0: Yeah, I can hear you. Please go ahead. I can hear you.
1: Good
0: Yeah, good
1: morning.
0: morning.
1: Okay. Bible knowledge calling from Leslie.
0: All right, please go ahead.
1: Please, that woman in wisdom.
0: Yes.
1: I love what you did. But that man, I just man. That man is a wicked man. But that woman should not terminate the baby.
0: Okay.
1: I am advising her to terminate the baby. One. Secondly, she has to divorce that man. Just let her keep everything on his desk and wait that man.
0: Okay.
1: If that man didn't call you, call. If Master did not go to Mohammed, let Mohammed visit the market. That is marriage.
0: All
1: One
0: right.
1: plus one is one, not two.
0: Okay.
1: Let's just do it. Let her stay just permanently. Don't let her not to panic.
0: Okay.
1: That
0: All
1: man
0: right.
1: will come back.
0: Ah, okay.
1: Even if the man did not make his own account for him. As beneficiary of his own property, let her forget. I'll look that man.
0: Okay.
1: Something else will happen.
0: All right. All right.
1: Just let take my number and give to that girl. She will see
0: okay.
1: a different thing on that marriage.
0: All
1: As
0: right.
1: far as she's pregnant for that man. Please. Bye.
0: All right, bye. It's your thoughts are so confusing. You ask that she should divorce. You ask that she should stay. Where are we going to stand? Which one should she do right now?

0: Hello? Can you hear me?
1: Hello, can you hear me?
0: Okay, all right. Okay, hello?
2: Can you hear me?
0: I
2: can hear you, but can you also hear me?
0: Yes, I can. I can. Please go ahead.
2: But you should amplify my voice.
0: Okay, all right. Please go ahead.
2: Yes, this is the voice of Amos Chukwu.
0: Okay.
2: Yes, Norma, how are you doing?
0: I'm doing amazing. Thank you very much.
2: I just want to use this medium. What they don't console the family, the Umba family. The family of Omar Samba.
0: Okay.
2: Yes, for the death of their father.
0: Okay.
2: Joma Omar Samba, to be precise.
0: Yes.
2: Yes, please have the contact with her.
0: Okay.
2: Please take that.
0: Okay, she will.
2: Yeah, having said, I think the discussion, the conversation this morning.
0: Okay.
2: Is a very dicey one, because for me, I think that lady in question is impatient.
0: Is impatient?
2: Yes.
0: Okay.
2: A 2 month old marriage, and you are considering a divorce on the marriage. I think it is not a good one.
0: Okay, so how long should a divorce happen? When is suitable? What's the best time for a divorce to happen?
2: You know, my opinion.
0: Yeah.
2: Is that this lady? You know, because the problem now is that the husband has refused to allow her to be a beneficiary.
0: Yes.
2: In a property that the man has lived out.
0: Yes.
2: Even sometimes, you know, when some ladies are. Sometimes they are in a hurry.
0: Okay.
2: And you fail to understand that times people say that the prayers don't work. But let me tell you, prayers work.
0: Prayers, okay.
2: Yes.
0: Prayers for?
2: Yeah, let me tell you, this woman wants to go down on her knees.
0: Hallelujah.
2: And pray, you know, for her husband.
0: Mm.
2: So that if there is any way that the husband is there, you know, you having a misunderstanding. Let me tell you something.
0: Yes.
2: The individual house.
0: Yes.
2: Two personalities have come together.
0: Okay.
2: Two different backgrounds.
0: Mm, true.
2: So they are still learning each other. Let me say, 2 years, 2 months. You know, it's never too early for me, I must tell you.
0: All right.
2: Yes. This lady is supposed to be very patient and not to, you know, to allow some certain things to settle down.
0: Okay. Okay.
2: Yes. I'm trying to make.
0: All right. All right. Thank you very much. I would have loved that you tell us the duration of patience always expire. Her own might be 2 months patience. That's the grace that she can give. And when you spoke about being patient, was the man also... Do you think the man was in a hurry to have asked her to put him as a beneficiary to her own account when they were not married? They were still dating then. And she did that without thinking about it. You also asked that she pray. Did the man pray as well for the woman to change her heart and add him as her own beneficiary? All right, keep your calls coming through. These are unanswered questions, right? All right. Hello. Good morning.
3: Good morning.
0: Yes.
3: Good morning, Norman.
0: Yeah, good morning.
3: Good morning. This is Ezekiel. I'm calling from
0: Nightmare. All right, Ezekiel from Nightmare. Please go ahead.
3: Can you hear me?
0: Yes, I can hear you. We can hear you.
3: You know, there is one thing about men.
0: Yes.
3: There's one thing about men. If a man finds his wife or partner, girlfriend trustworthy, believe me, no matter how terrible that man is, the man is going to give you all, even the last of his secrets. Look, this issue of red flag, I know some of them might be terrible. Some of the red flags might be unbearable. But we should not always, you know, have this kind of state of assumption and, you know, conclude or to take action. 2 months marriage and the man says, wait. She should have, you know, at least have some patience. Watch that man to see what he's doing. Maybe the man the man is trying to, gather some kinds of level of trust to know the kind of, woman, what is her aim and objective. Yeah, it could be, because this is a man. I'm not saying that men should, be a kind of, suppressing the woman, but there is this thing that we men, Africans,
0: yes,
3: the way we think, that's the reality. I'm telling you the reality.
0: Okay.
3: So, conclusion, this bit of assumption, you don't know if it's a red flag, and under 2 months, you left the marriage, is wrong. Whoever gave her that advice is wrong. And please, she kindly not, tamper with that pregnancy. And that man, there are kind of people.
0: Yes.
3: See, the man refused to, call him. The man is washing. The man is washing, he's trying to, wash herself.
0: Okay.
3: So the kind of person the woman is. Sometimes these women, when they get married, 1 year, 2 years, you need to see their true color. So that man is very, as far as I'm concerned, the way I said in 19, the man is a highly intelligent man. He's what you call, going to act as a respected, bank account and next of kin. There is a reason why that man,
0: All right, Tizadi.
3: All
0: right.
3: Checking what might have happened here. So,
0: okay, all right.
3: She should not terminate the pregnancy, and she should stay calm and watch, please.
0: All right, thank you. Thank you very much. Yeah, you're welcome. Okay.

0: All right, keep your calls coming through. And can we say that the woman was careless to have done the same thing for the man before marriage, that she should have calmed down and as well, you know, check a lot of things, that she really rushed to, you know, put him as a beneficiary to her account, that she should have waited for like 2 years, 3 years, check the kind of person he is, his personality, his character. Can we say that the woman was not, she did not do right by putting the man as a beneficiary? She should have prayed, you know, waited for some months and checked, okay, what kind of person is this man that I'm married to, before putting him as a beneficiary to her account. Keep your calls coming through. Hello? Hello? Okay, this is quite a lot. Hello, good morning.
1: Good morning.
0: Yes. Your name and location, please.
1: My name is Osman.
0: All right, Osman, please go ahead.
1: Yes, I'm calling from Wolo.
0: Okay. Okay. Okay, Osman. Okay, Osman. Okay, Osman, we might not have a lot of time for the story, really. Okay. Yeah. Okay. Okay, all right. All right, Osmond. We hear. Oh, all right, Osmond. We hear you. We really hear you. All right. All right. Thank you very much. Thank you very much. Okay.

0: And yes, of course, you're still listening to Urban Radio 94.5 FM. Keep your calls coming through. Hello? Are you there? Hello? All right. Yeah. Who? Hello?
1: Good morning.
0: Yes, good morning. Thank you very much. Your name and location, please.
1: Okay. I have an observation. People's voices are suppressed. I don't know whether it's a technical issue.
0: Yeah, we're trying to rectify that.
1: Fix it.
0: Yeah, we're trying to rectify that right now. The engineers on it.
1: Okay.
0: Yes.
1: My name is Doug Adonis. I'm calling in from Akeze, a born new state. All right. I've been listening closely, and it's a major issue, a very serious one at that. I have a few things to say to that girl or lady or woman.
0: Okay.
1: Presented it.
0: Okay.
1: So, it depends on the circumstance under which she presented it or she made such a request. It's not out of place to ask your husband to, you know, add your name or to include you as one of the beneficiaries to his account. But the way you and the circumstances surrounding the entire request and the presentation make it look odd.
0: Okay.
1: So, from my own understanding, I think the man himself was enveloped by horripilation of fear because of that foreboding atmosphere being created by such a request.
0: Okay.
1: So, I will suggest, or I will ask that woman, has that his husband been taking care of her and the status until that moment,
0: okay.
1: Or they're suffering some kind of negligence or denial. If the husband is actually taking care of them, I wouldn't know what gave rise to such a request at that psychological moment, or whichever, or whatever that may have given rise to that. I will advise her to stay back since the husband wanted to think about it. I think the husband will come up with something positive.
0: All right.
1: That's about the size of my contribution this morning.
0: Okay. All right. Thank you.
1: Very much.
0: Yeah.
1: Have a great weekend.
0: Thank you. Thank you so much, Adonis. I always appreciate. Okay, ladies and gentlemen, we really apologize for the sound quality. We are really, really working on it right now. Okay. Thank you very much.

0: And yes, of course, you're still listening to Urban Radio 94.5 FM. I have a message here. I am with Matthew Check, texting from Inigo. The couple are two business and money-minded individuals that have allowed that mindset to come first in their relationship and now in marriage, rather than allowing the mindset of building a home together for a lifetime. Okay. Hold on. Okay, the lady missed it when she... Okay, hello?
1: Good morning.
0: Yes, I'll take the message again. Good morning. Your name and location, please.
1: My name is Odaze.
0: Okay.
1: I'm reaching you from Iran.
0: Okay. Please go ahead.
1: I don't think 2 months is good enough for divorce and all the stories. Maybe they didn't know themselves properly before they decided to get married. Marriage is not my mind. When the woman marries, she seems to be a girl. And when the man marries, he seems to be just master. Nice, mister. There is a lot of difference between the two. Responsibilities must be looked into before you decide to get married.
0: Okay.
1: And family, in particular, must advise, especially if they had a traditional marriage. And that is why I respect a traditional marriage system. Families must know each other. So that when things like this come up, they must intervene and advise. And those of us who want to get married must speak for advice. So the churches are working out on it. But the people that want to marry, they are not listening.
0: Okay.
1: Marriage is not like what you get up and jump into. It's a long-term contract, life contract. Might not have a man from Ngambuloka, just for the heck of it.
0: Okay.
1: Now someone has that abortion. The baby, what happens to the baby? Assuming she gets the baby. What happens?

0: Okay.
1: Both partners must advise themselves. And probably sign an agreement. Thank you very much.
0: Thank you very much. Thank you. Okay. Say the message from Wifey Matthew Check from Enugu State. The couple are two business and money-minded individuals that have allowed their mindset to come first in their relationship and now marriage, rather than allowing the mindset of building a home together for a lifetime. The lady missed it when she made the man her next of kin without discussing with him, making her his own next of kin that same time. As the man is not willing to reciprocate that now, it is not enough reason to end the marriage. Rather, she should leave discussing that with him again. Let her give birth, and when the child is like 2 years, she will raise the matter again, but this time she will tell him that she wants to change her next of kin to their child, since it's hard for him to make her his next of kin. Couples should be more concerned in building a home together than focusing on financial control of the other financial partnership. Terminating the pregnancy should not be an option because the child is innocent of their financial wahala. Okay. I really hear you, Matthew Check, but can we separate finances from marriage? It's really not something that you can separate. Building a home together entails that every aspect of the home is actually in union. We are talking about mentally, financially, physically, that the both of you align on the same values. If one aspect is suffering, the marriage will suffer. And finances is not even small. Something that God called mammon, that you... We all know the kind of power money has over us. Not over us, please. It doesn't have power over us. But we know the kind of influence that money has in the world. You cannot zero it out in building a home. Any home that is built steadily and on a good foundation, there must be a great understanding of money. There must be not just financial honesty. There must be financial transparency, because yes, you can be honest about a specific amount of money or area of your finances, but you're not transparent about the totality of your financial life. So there must be a financial honesty and transparency that you must reach as a couple for that marriage to succeed. You cannot zero out finances when you want to build a home together as a couple.

0: Okay, good morning. Your name and location, please.
1: Good morning, Norma.
0: Yes, please go ahead.
1: How are you doing?
0: I am doing amazing. God bless you for asking. Thank you. All right, Peter, go ahead. We can hear you. Okay.
1: It's actually very funny because, you know, they don't know that marriage is not a gift. Even if you spent like 10 years dating, it's different from marriage. In fact, some people slow down giving birth, like they don't give birth until maybe 2 or 3 years after getting married so that they will understand each other. Because dating these days has to do with a lot of pretense. You know, some people pretending to each other until they walk down the aisle. That's when they start seeing both characters. They'll start learning themselves. So it's different from dating.
0: Yeah.
1: So she's going to get a house and then take some time. You know, women know how to win their men. You know, they know the weaker point of their men and how to put it. No, it's too early. Thank you.
0: All right, thank you very much. Okay, and you know, Lydia, does he mention something about traditional family and which I think that, oh, she did not even mention.

if the third party we are looking at is somebody who is knowledgeable, is somebody who is not sentimental, and is somebody who would not take sides, right? Is this something that you think that the lady should have gone for? Look out for somebody who would understand this, not from her point of view or her husband's point of view, but would mediate between both of them and bring them to an understanding. We're going on a quick commercial break. When I return, I'm still taking calls as well as your messages, and I really apologize for the audio quality, but it has been worked on to a great extent right now. And when I get back from the commercials, yeah, you can call in, you can as well send WhatsApp messages to 0912 8945 945. Thank you very much. Please stay with us.

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0: Whether it's jollof or na stew, even for porridge or spaghetti, cook to impress with Pepe Terra.
1: I got married 2 months ago and I already filed for divorce. Yes, my marriage is just 2 months old. The month of April precisely was when I got married. This is July and I'm already asking for a divorce. Now, this is what happened. I have a perfume business that I'm still currently running. When I met my boyfriend, which is now my husband, my business was still moving well. So when we started planning our marriage preparation, my boyfriend suggested to me at that time that I should add him as my next of kin in my bank account, just in case anything happened. Like, this man sat me down and made me understand the reason why I should add him as next of kin. And because I loved this man, I didn't think twice. The next day, I took him to the bank and I added his name as next of kin in my bank account and on some other beneficiaries that comes with the kind of account that I opened. There's a kind of benefit that's attached to it. So I kind of like added him into the whole thing, right? Now, tell me why after our marriage, my husband has this apartment that he has been building, it is 5, he leases it out. Now, 3 is already completed and he has already leased it out. I told this man that I want him to add me as a beneficiary to his bank account, like next of kin, the way I did mine. Because, I mean, I am 2 months pregnant for you. No, I am a month plus rather pregnant for you. And, you know, anything can happen. I just wanted him to do the same thing that I did for him with my account. He should do it with ease with me. But this man said, I'm in a hurry. Why should I be telling him what to do? Asking him what to do with his money. That was his response. Now, what do I mean that in case anything happens, am I wishing him death?
2: And yes, again, you heard from the lady. What do you think of this situation? And yes, you're still listening to Urban Radio 94.5 FM. And you're listening to the voice of Damsel. Do you think that this, the man refusing to name her as his beneficiary, is a red flag, or it could be a trust issue, or him just being financially guarded and trying to, okay, let me check this very well, let me be certain that I'm tilting towards the right decision? What do you think that it is? And for, it's just here on radio that I'm getting to hear different perspectives to this. I think the uniform solution that I've seen online is divorce this man, divorce terminate. You have seen the red flag, it's only 2 months and you want to continue. You are going to still see more signs and wonders. Okay, but here it's been more layered. People are seeing a lot of other sides to this, so keep your calls coming through and advise how such situation can be handled. And I mentioned something, should married couples automatically make each other their next of kin, beneficiary, or sign a prenup? Which do you think is a better legal document for married couples? Because the three of them are not entirely, they don't speak the same language. If you look at it critically, they don't speak the right language. But if you understand, which do you think that couples who want to get married should actually sign legal documents? Should it be a prenup that, yes, if this marriage, if we divorce, that, oh, this is how we are going to share our financial assets. So this is how it's going to be. That's a prenup. If it's a beneficiary, it could be that this man is placing you in charge to benefit a specific asset or whatever. It could be an insurance or whatnot. Next of kin, yeah, you could be there, put you as the relative or the person that people can contact in place of emergencies, or also some properties. But that does not even entirely put you in a position to inherit everything. So which do you think is the best legal document that married people who want to get married and still be financially guarded should sign? Okay, get to call in and share your thoughts with us. All right, hello, good morning. Yes, Osmond, you have a minute. The last time you spoke, it was over 3 minutes or four. Yeah, okay, go ahead.
3: Yes.
2: Yes. Rather than have. Yes.
3: Our fathers and mothers, they know how to raise account and they still don't know very well. So let's go back to the way we
2: Okay. All right. Our fathers and mothers, right? And for a lot of people who are listening, they are Christians, and two shall become one. Do you think that we should make children our next of kin? Would that be us trying to avoid trust issues, or before he would do something bad to me, or before she would do something bad to me? Does that also indicate that you do not even trust this person that you want to get married to, and that's why your children is the safest haven for you? If you think that, no, this person, nah, it can never be my wife. My wife is not part of my family. It can never be my husband. Something might happen to me and he will just marry somebody else. Does that also go a long way to tell us that you do not even trust this person that you want to get married to enough? Should marriage be that vulnerable? Like, vulnerable, naked, and unashamed. Honey, I own this, and you own this automatically. I have this, you are a beneficiary to this automatically. I trust you so much. Or should we not let our guard so down in marriage? Oh, I love. Please guard yourself. Which should it be? Are we getting married, or are we not getting married? What are we at? That's the question. Are we getting married, or are we not really getting married like that? Yes, so we are married, but not like that. You see these ones? No way. It's a no-go area. Yeah, we can do this one together, but this one, no. What is it exactly? Get to call in and share your thoughts with us. Hello.
3: Hello, good morning.
2: Yes, good morning. Your name and location, please.
3: I'm calling from Nightmare.
2: All right, go ahead.
3: Churchless normal will tell you that I am not happy about the lady. When churchless, I am not happy.
2: Okay.
3: You can't just tell me that you want to terminate the baby because of your husband refused to start you in a bank account. A child that you don't even know that you will give birth to another child tomorrow. No. You can't say because of the situation you see in life and destroy you too, which is in the sight of God, is not good. It's a sin. So the lady to remove that kind of mind out of her. That's why she's doing a business. You can be able to take care of that child. Now, in the other hand, the lady is too fast. Does not mean that she has the husband in a bank account, that the husband will do the same thing. He's supposed to. But he could have been, when the husband told him that, wait for a little, he could have waited for that a little and look at the situation before he can be able to run out of the man's house.
2: Okay.
3: I believe that the man did not pursue her out, or the man did not treat her in the other way around. It was because of that bank issue. That's why maybe she left the house.
2: Okay.
3: So if they went a little and see what would be the result, if the man is treating her bad in terms of feeding and other things now, he will not come out and say, you are not treating me well. But if it is because of that bank account or other things now, that makes you lucky.
2: Yes.
3: Then she did not even ready for that marriage in the first time.
2: Okay.
3: But you're not ready for that marriage for the first time, which is they just enter into the marriage because of maybe what they want to get.
2: All right.
3: So that's a good money.
2: All right. Thank you very much. I think two people have mentioned this. Do you think it's every lady that you marry, it's after food, only food? Someone mentioned that as far as he's providing money for food. Some people is not food. This person has a perfume business, meaning that she can feed herself. She left the man's house. Has she not been feeding all the while? Yes, there are people. You cannot just say, since this one is not a problem, this one should not be a problem. If someone is telling you that this one is a problem for them, we have to address the issue. You cannot say, since this one is not a problem, so is he not giving you money for food? They are not. It's not every woman that you meet is hungry and is looking for food to eat. People are eating. Before you met her, is he not eating? She's eating. So you cannot be saying, since he's providing money so that we'll cook aku stew and rice on Sunday, that you are fine. This one should not be a problem. There are people, they can feed themselves. They can actually clothe themselves, shelter themselves. So they're telling you, these are the situations that I am not comfortable with. Big man, big problem. You, your own is food. Theirs is not food. So let's not just make this about, since he's giving you food now, so this one, nah. Let's address, the real situation. She said that this one is a problem for her. How do we get this sorted? It's not about food matter. Some people are not hungry like that. All right. Thank you very much. Okay. Hello. Good morning. Your name and location, please.
4: Good morning.
2: Yes.
4: Yes, my name is Kingsley, and I'm calling you from Enugu.
2: All right. Kingsley, please go ahead. Thank you very much.
5: Yes, I've listened to the discussion today, and this story is really what is happening. It used to happen to families, I know.
2: Okay.
5: In this situation right now, the man came to the wife and requested that his name should be made as one of the next of kin.
2: When they were not married. Yeah, when they were not married, though. Yes, he actually did.
5: Okay,
2: yes.
5: Okay. When she willingly accepted to enter the man's name as the next of kin.
2: Yeah.
5: Now, in turn, this woman now thought that the same man will do the same thing she did to him, which he turns upside down. I think that should not be a problem to her. That should not be a problem to her because I believe that she did not marry that man because of his wealth. She married that man because she loved him.
2: Okay.
5: So why now attaching the properties of the man to the marriage?
2: Okay.
5: Making it as if that the property that the man owns must also come to her.
2: Oh.
5: If the man is no more around or whatever.
2: Yeah, before I forget, your name again, so, because I have a question for you.
5: My name is Kingsley.
2: Yeah, Kingsley. So let's say you buy a property, you put your wife right, your wife is the next of kin, the beneficiary to that landed property. Then your wife buys her own property or builds a house. Your wife now builds a house and tell you that she's going to put her brother as a beneficiary to that. Is that a problem for you?
5: See.
2: Oh, yeah, that's like a yes or no answer.
5: The man did not say he's going to put another outsider as a beneficiary.
2: So then who is the beneficiary? He would have a beneficiary.
5: Remember that if that man marries the wife automatically becomes his property.
2: Along with
5: everything that the woman owns. Eventually that man pays the dowry of the woman.
2: Mm.
5: The woman becomes the property of that man, including her wealth. Whatever that belongs to the man now is whatever that belongs to the woman is now the man's own.
2: Mm.
5: As far as he has paid the dowry of that of the woman. So please start not with me. Remove her eyes from whatever property or wealth.
2: Okay.
5: And then go with her husband. There's nothing more than that.
2: All right.
5: His decision to choose who to make next of kin is.
2: All right. Thank you very, very much. Okay. Thank you so much. I think before you make use of some word, you have to check it up in the dictionary. Go and check the word property. Did you see women included as property there? You own properties. You own houses. You own land. You don't own a human being. You don't own a human being. Let's desist from making use of such statement. It's not human enough, right? And I don't want to seem like I'm not paying by it, but don't call the person that you're married to your property. Your wife is not your property. Your wife is your wife. She's a human being. You own properties. You have your car. You cannot put your wife in that category of your house, your cars. No, you marry somebody does not make that person your property. Let's stop making that degrading statement. It's very appalling. If you are going to make use of it, just check the dictionary. It's that simple. Thank you very much. Hello, your name and location, please.
6: Hello.
2: Yeah.
6: Good morning.
2: I'm doing amazing. Thank you very much for asking.
6: I'm calling you from behind the Federal Government College.
2: You're welcome. Please go ahead.
6: Honestly, I support this last statement. A wife is not a property. A wife is a wife and she's a human being. The most I will contribute in this matter is that lady should go and remove the name of her husband as next of kin in her account. Then, for the prisoners, I support 100% the protection of that prisoner.
2: Profession? Okay, protection. Okay.
6: Okay.
2: Before marriage.
6: Before marriage. The boy can do it
2: Thank you very much. Thank you very much. All right, keep your calls coming through 0916-000-4945. Is love enough without financial transparency and honesty? And even if the lady, okay, says, let me take him out from the beneficiary, does that still guarantee peace? Because there's still resentment. If you heard her clearly, she already is resenting the guy. She have resented him because of he could not keep up with the same kind of expectations that he had from her, right? So do you think that if she goes back, takes him out from the beneficiary to account, would that bring peace? Because it's not looking like there would be peace. You already know, I've taken him out, so it's all of aura. Yes, it's gusi for gusi. Let's keep it going. It's the energy is different. She's not coming back with this peaceful atmosphere, with this calm, with a calm mind. She's coming back with, I've done my own now. Since you don't want me, I don't want you as well. Let's keep it going. And that's the energy. And it will be a lot of back and forth. So how do we find peace in this kind of situation? Because if you say take him out, do not put her. Something has already been established. I don't trust this person enough. This person does not trust me enough. How can they resolve this issue amicably if you're asking them or go back to him? And remember that this man has not caught her since she left the house. It's been almost a week, right? It's a week and some days now. And he has not caught her. What are we saying about that? Does that even give a clue that this man is not a very serious person? Keep your calls coming through. Hello? Yes, your name and location, please.
7: Okay, my name is Okechukwu. I'm calling from Enugu.
2: All right, Okechukwu, please go ahead. Thank you very much.
7: Okay. What I can see is that the man started wrong by discussing about the next of kin in early marriage. Like myself as a man.
2: Okay.
7: Myself as a man, I will not discuss such early. Because what I know is that whatever that comes into our family belongs to both of us. But for issue of my financial issue, I will never ask my wife
2: yes.
7: to put me as her next of kin. And I will never myself put my wife as my next of kin because it is dangerous. But my children, I can put my children as my next of kin as far as financial issue is
2: consigned. Hallelujah. Yeah. Okay. All right.
7: Thank you.
2: All right. Thank you very much. Thank you. Should we marry or should we not marry? Which are we doing? Are we going to do the marriage or are we not going to do the marriage? Are we going to do the marriage and do it with children or we're going to do the marriage and do it the way it should be? Which are we doing exactly? I have a message here. Okay, it's Ostu from Obuefi Matthew Check. Truly, finance is an indispensable part of marriage and building a home, but this couple not having issue in how they can combine their finance and building the marriage. Rather, it is about making each other financial partners, which if it's that important to them, they ought to have discussed that and concluded before proceeding with the marriage. Anyone that is having issue in his or her marriage and resort to social media for advice should know he or her is setting the marriage up to end. Now the ladies are telling her to end the marriage and she'll be surprised to see that one of those ladies will gladly marry that her husband when she leaves. Okay, family or sincere members or mentors should be the first person or people rather to resort to when there is challenge in marriage. Yeah, you know, Bimbo Odukoye will say that relationship is for interview and not intercourse? What were the both of you discussing? So the both of you did not discuss finances, right? You did not discuss finances. This is it. This is an evidence. You're only doing things in the room. All right. Good morning, Damsel. My name is Amen from Usude. I would like to know if our opinion on the of this matter counts. Why would you mean? Oh, my God. Amen. Please don't do that. Okay. The lady made a huge mistake by letting the man become her nest of kin while they were engaged. What if the relationship never ended in marriage? And she would have made him do the same for her at that moment. No man has the authority to give life, so no man should take the life of any other. This is based on the aspect of terminating the pregnancy. I think if the both of them understand what marriage means, this wouldn't be an issue for them, because separating now is too early for a marriage that is barely 2 months. Marriage, difficult times, there are difficult times and a disagreement are bound to happen, but the manner at which we handle it determines whether they are knowledgeable enough to be married. Based on this report from the woman, the man in his own side did not get it right by not reached out to her when she left the house. Okay, divorce is not a good thing. The Bible says that God hates divorce. Yes, God hates divorce, but it's not people that divorce. So we do not complicate it. Even God gave a standard that you should divorce, and that's adultery, right? Yes, before adultery. Yeah, that's the reason. God hates divorce, but not the people that divorce. And you mentioned something about, okay, 2 months, that it's barely 2 months and they are already divorcing. The Igbo people have an adage that says, you could wake up 10 years into the marriage and you realize that this is not working and you have to end it. It could be 1 month. It could be 2 weeks into the marriage. Your own money can be any time. It can be 3 hours into the marriage. Someone said that the time that she realized, I saw it on social media, that this marriage would not last is on the day of her wedding. But she just had to let it, you know, let's keep with it. And after 2 years, she ended the marriage. She knew from the day of the wedding that this marriage would not last. But she said, let me not end it now. Let me let it go for a little bit. And she still ended it. So when you wake up is your morning, but wake up early. Try and be waking up early, okay? Thank you very much. Hello. Yes. Hello. Good morning. Your name and location, please. Thank you very much.
8: My name is Osina Chalawale. I'm calling from Esmond.
2: Osina, please go ahead. You have a
8: you know, the main problem is that, you know, nowadays, if you believe me or not, our wife to understand that there's a way to follow men as a husband.
2: Tell us about it. Yes.
8: Okay. Now, you know how many times that husband pressed the wife to enable the wife to put to include his name as one of the next of kin. The same way that the wife supposed to calm down and press the husband to include her name.
2: Press. Okay.
8: You don't just be angry. And decide on your own that this marriage will end. And this woman is pregnant.
2: Yes.
8: For the third child. You understand? Woman, you understand that wisdom is for Jesus alert. If you want to show a man, or a man wants to show his partner that I am white, the marriage will not stand. There's an old man that says, it is one eye that we used to say in marriage. If you open your two eyes, you cannot say in my marriage. So I am a kind of advising that woman to pack her load and go back to her husband's place. That the family place is not the place for her to stay. The only thing she can do is to remove her husband's name from her next rest of pain. You understand?
2: Yeah.
8: As long as the woman is providing for the welfare of the family, she does not have the right to say, I want to end the marriage. It is too early.
2: Okay.
8: The man, and let me tell you something, the man is who testing her. You understand?
2: Yes. He's what? Testing.
8: The level that can go. You understand?
2: Okay. Okay.
8: Yes.
2: All right. Testing. You are so welcome. This testing has ended. Now, this testing is not a good testing. There's no how to test people. So everybody with their own opinion, valid. Well, you know, one thing that I picked out of this is her resorting to social media almost immediately. I did not hear her say, oh, I went to this counselor, I called this person, I called this mentor, I called my mother, I called my father, I called somebody that he listens to. Everybody must have somebody that they listen to. Anybody that has nobody that can correct them and they obey and they respect, that person is not worthy of marriage. So she did not mention, oh, I spoke to this person that my husband looks up to. Because yes, is this a flaw? It's a flaw. No matter how you want to put it, that she was not patient, he was not also patient. She willingly made him her own beneficiary before marriage. That's to tell you the trust level. Yeah, the man could have his own reasons of not doing that. But for her to expect that, you cannot zero it out of being too early or too late. Right? It could be what it is for her. And there's just this heavy attachment to finances from the both of them. And the understanding of marriage is so distorted. But did she reach out to somebody to mediate between them? Did she reach out to somebody who can speak to them? And okay, take it up from there. Nothing of the sort was mentioned. This situation can be resolved. This situation, we are not talking about him beating you. So it can be resolved. And this is me trying to compare different situations. But yeah, this is her situation, right? This particular one can be resolved. This person can be brought to an understanding. And then you understand what is in his head. There are people that will never tell you what they are thinking in their head. It could be something that happened in the relationship and this is their payback. And you think that there's a time that you lied about something. Could be that you terminated something and he said, okay, maybe then he told you to even do it and he did not forgive you for it. And now he's trying to revenge. This is it. It could be, you need somebody to speak to him and let him be vulnerable to that person. To the extent, okay, I don't see my wife as my family member. That's the thing. I don't trust women like that. There are men that don't trust women like that. Yeah, they want to marry you and have kids with you. There is nothing like let's share property. We are men that don't believe that we are one like that. We are married, but we are not like that. You are the mother of my children. You are my wife. When they call you in the village, you are my wife. But my money and you and me, we don't work together. We are not three. We are not the Trinity. Me and you and my money can never be the Trinity. It's me and my money and my children. So you need to understand the mindset he already has about women and money. Because the way men see money, a lot of men see money when they are dealing with women is different. A man can give you 50,000, 100,000 naira to buy lunch and you're talking about business to him of 50,000 naira and he's reacting in a different way. This is someone who gave you 100,000 naira. He now every part of his body is awake. We are talking business now. We are talking by financial security. So you need to understand how is this person, what's the mindset behind this? Because there is a mindset that is pioneering this whole situation. And she should have reached out to somebody to mediate between them. Somebody who is unbiased. Somebody who is not about to support your husband. Somebody who is not about to do, you know, he's your husband. He married you. He brought you from your father's house. He's been feeding you. No. Somebody who is going to say, Oga, say what you have in your head. Madam, say yours. And would mediate. And that is where Lady Odaze spoke about family institutions. We have elders. We have kinsmen. That thing that we come to our family to do and we give bride price, it's not really about the money. It goes more deeper. You're establishing a relationship that when the both of you are, you're struck with a situation, you are able to go back to elders who will sit down and say, we want these our children to be together. This cannot be the reason you end this marriage. And social media is the last resort that you should be thinking about when he's not beating you black and blue. Now I'm comparing, but I get it. It should not be social media. Look out for the elders. Let people, at times not elders really, but I would advise a counselor, like a grounded counselor, okay? Somebody who is not always going to look at it because of his, you know, your husband, your wife, you are the wife, you are the head, go and pray. Press. Press what? Who do you want to press? Don't press anybody. The economy is hard. look for a counselor to mediate between the both of you. Get what's in your head, what's in his head, and ground you both in the right mindset. Because if you come back with the thought of revenge, okay, it's aura for aura. There is no peace. It's toxicity in that marriage. It's you. The both of you will not see the last. You would be in pain. A lot of other things will keep resurfacing. The resentment, you would bottle the resentment up to a point that the day you would outburst, the whole street will come for the both of you. So please, always resort. Not every situation needs an audience. Not every situation needs engagement on social media. There are situations, it's your elders, it's your mother, it's your father, it's your elder sister, it could be your pastor, or better and preferably, a marriage counselor that can mediate that situation and help the both of you see the light in your marriage. Thank you very much, ladies and gentlemen. And for people who are getting married today, all the best. Please, you people, put each other as your beneficiary. I tell you, you will enjoy it. If it's too hard for you people, just put me. Put me there. I'm looking for a way to benefit. Okay, thank you very much. What you get to do with that, your account is not my business. God bless you so much. My name is Damzel. Good morning to you.

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3: With profound gratitude to God for a life of honor, strength, and enduring legacy, we invite you to join us in celebrating the remarkable journey of our beloved father, grandfather, patriot, and custodian of heritage, Chief Ojinaje, the last surviving son of His Royal Highness Igwe Najiobudu Ejim, Atuamualeni of ancient Nkanu Kingdom, a mighty Iroko, Okosisi I. Late Chief Ojinaje departed this life on 1st February 2026 at the Fairview Ridge Hospital, Bonneville, Minnesota, United States of America, at the age of 96. Burial arrangement: Thursday, 6th August 2026, wake and service of sons at the family compound, Onuachi Amabwabwani. Friday, 7th August, burial service at the group school field, Abwani Town. Interment follows immediately after. Saturday, 8th August, traditional funeral ceremony at the group school field, Abwani Town, while Thanksgiving service will be on Sunday, 9th August. Late Chief Ojinaje belonged to the era of giants and left a legacy of honor before bowing out. May his soul find rest in the Lord. Amen. Afam Ojinaje, announcer for the family.
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6: Hello, everyone. I bring you greetings from Push Africa. My name is Doris Dame, aka the Dame of the FCT. I am the founder and chief executive officer of the non-governmental organization called Push Africa. Our organization has in the last 10 years been at the forefront, fostering human capital development and advocating for programs and initiatives aimed at reducing poverty and unemployment in Nigeria. As a proper non-governmental organization, we have continued to demonstrate unwavering commitment to empowering young people with the skill sets that transitions them from classroom training to the workplace. We have trained thousands of young people on diverse skills in the media, in tech, and other vocational programs, and we have also provided startup and seed funding to hundreds of women and young people through our humanitarian interventions. Only recently, we added healthcare training to the list of our training programs on offer. And we are currently partnering with the African University of Science and Technology, the American Medical Certification Association, and the Skill Development Council in Canada to train young men and women as healthcare support workers, as nurse assistants, medical assistants, and caregivers. We are inviting members of the public, especially unemployed graduates interested to work in hospitals, clinics, community health care center, and care homes as healthcare assistants to enroll for this training. If you're listening to this broadcast right now and you are interested to be a trained and certified nurse assistant, medical assistant, or caregiver, then this information is for you. The training duration is for 1 year. It consists of a 6 month classroom training and a 6 month clinical internship with a hospital, clinic, healthcare center, or a care home. The training fee has been heavily subsidized to 550,000 naira for the entire 1 year duration of the program. Application form is currently on sale for 10,000 naira only. To register for this training, kindly call or WhatsApp the following numbers: 080-339-42015. The alternative number is 080-550-45801. 080-550-45801. Or you can visit our website on www.pushafrica.org to get more information. You can also come to the reception at the AUST campus at the Galadima roundabout in Abuja to get more details, or you can request for the address of the other campuses in Lagos, Port Harcourt, Enugu, and Benin City respectively. Targeted trainees for this program are unemployed graduates, NYSC core members, diploma or OND holders, as well as O-level certificate holders. You do not need to be a science student or have a science or healthcare background to enroll. No entrance exams or interviews required. Just your sheer interest to be trained and to serve as a healthcare assistant is required. Our training facilitators are professional medical doctors, nurses, pharmacists, and certified nurse assistants with over 20 to 30 years of local and international experience. Our training facility has all the necessary medical tools and equipment needed for quality and efficient training. And our current students are all happy and are very grateful for the opportunity that we've provided. To see pictures, videos, and testimonials of what currently goes on campus during the training, kindly search for Push Africa on Facebook. Again, we are training nursing assistants, medical assistants, and caregivers at the African University of Science and Technology in Abuja and our various campuses in Lagos, Port Harcourt, Enugu, and Benin City, respectively. Application forms can be obtained online via our website or via WhatsApp, or you can visit the reception of any of our campuses. 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The alternative number is 080-550-45801. For the avoidance of doubt, This program is not a Bachelor of Nursing program. If you are interested to become a registered nurse, there are many 39 420 15 080 339 420 15. The alternative number 080 550 45801. You can also visit our website www.pushafrica.org to gain more insight about our organization. God bless Nigeria. God bless Africa.
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3: Hello, everyone. I bring you greetings from Push Africa. My name is Doris Dame, aka the Dame of the FCT. I am the founder and chief executive officer of the non-governmental organization called Push Africa. Our organization has in the last 10 years been at the forefront, fostering human capital development and advocating for programs and initiatives aimed at reducing poverty and unemployment in Nigeria. As a proper non-governmental organization, we have continued to demonstrate unwavering commitment to empowering young people with the skill sets that transitions them from classroom training to the workplace. We have trained thousands of young people on diverse skills in the media, in tech, and other vocational programs, and we have also provided startup and seed funding to hundreds of women and young people through our humanitarian interventions. Only recently, we added healthcare training to the list of our training programs on offer, and we are currently partnering with the African University of Science and Technology, the American Medical Certification Association, and the Skill Development Council in Canada to train young men and women as healthcare support workers, as nurse assistants, medical assistants, and caregivers. We are inviting members of the public, especially unemployed graduates interested to work in hospitals, clinics, community healthcare center, and care homes as healthcare assistants to enroll for this training. If you're listening to this broadcast right now and you are interested to be a trained and certified nurse assistant, medical assistant, or caregiver, then this information is for you. The training duration is for 1 year. It consists of a 6-month classroom training and a 6-month clinical internship with a hospital, clinic, healthcare center, or a care home. The training fee has been heavily subsidized to 550,000 naira for the entire 1 year duration of the program. Application form is currently on sale for 10,000 naira only. To register for this training, kindly call or WhatsApp the following numbers: 080-339-42015. 080-339-42015. The alternative number is 080-550-45801. 080-550-45801. 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You can also come to the reception at the AUST campus at the Galadima roundabout in Abuja to get more details, or you can request for the address of the other campuses in Lagos, Port Harcourt, Enugu, and Benin City, respectively. Targeted trainees for this program are unemployed graduates, NYSC core members, diploma or OND holders, as well as O-level certificate holders. You do not need to be a science student or have a science or healthcare background to enroll. No entrance exams or interviews required. Just your sheer interest to be trained and to serve as a healthcare assistant is required. Our training facilitators are professional medical doctors, nurses, pharmacists, and certified nurse assistants with over 20 to 30 years of local and international experience. Our training facility has all the necessary medical tools and equipment needed for quality and efficient training. And our current students are all happy and are very grateful for the opportunity that we've provided. To see pictures, videos, and testimonials of what currently goes on campus during the training, kindly search for Push Africa on Facebook. Again, we are training nursing assistants, medical assistants, and caregivers at the African University of Science and Technology in Abuja and our various campuses in Lagos, Port Harcourt, Enugu, and Benin City, respectively. 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The alternative number is 080-550-45801. 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If you are interested to become a registered nurse, there are many 39-420-15, 080-339-42015. The alternative number 080-550-45801. 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God bless Nigeria. God bless Africa.
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3: With profound gratitude to God for a life of honor, strength, and enduring legacy, we invite you to join us in celebrating the remarkable journey of our beloved father, grandfather, patriot, and custodian of heritage, Chief Ojin Naje, the last surviving son of His Royal Highness Igwe Naji Obodo Ejim, Atuamualeni of ancient Nkanu Kingdom, a mighty Iroko, Okosisi One. Late Chief Ojin Naje departed this life on 1st February 2026 at the Fairview Ridge Hospital, Bonneville, Minnesota, United States of America, at the age of 96. Burial arrangement: Thursday, 6th August 2026, wake and service of sons at the family compound, Onuachi Amabwabwani. Friday, 7th August, burial service at the group school field, Abwani Town. Interment follows immediately after. Saturday, 8th August, traditional funeral ceremony at the group school field, Abwani Town, while Thanksgiving service will be on Sunday, 9th August. Late Chief Ojin Naji belonged to the era of giants and left a legacy of honor before bowing out. May his soul find rest in the Lord. Amen. Afam Ojin Naji, announcer for the family.
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0: nay, nay here, and a nay, nay there. 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
1: Quack, quack here, and a quack, quack there. Here a quack, there a quack, everywhere.

And yes, of course, kids, you're listening to Urban Radio 94.5 FM. Welcome to the Kiddies Playtime Show here on Urban Radio 94.5. How are you doing? And yes, you're listening to the voice of Damsel. Kids, how are you? It's the new month. It's a new month and it's the first day of the month of August. I'm super excited. What about you? Are you happy to be in the new month? And what are your expectations for the new month of August? Kids, now it just clicked. Do you always have expectations when you enter a new month? I would love to hear all of it, okay? What are your expectations for the new month of August? I know that this is not a school session for you, so you're on break. And it's going to be a long vacation, meaning you would have something that you're expecting that you're going to do, some places that you expect that you're going to visit, your aunt, your cousin, which is it. You just have to fill me in. Tell me about your expectations for the month of August. I need to get straight to what you are expecting from the month of August, what you have planned for the month of August. I want to know that you think about the month of August. You enter a new month and you're like, okay. Chamaka, this month I'm going to read this novel. This month I'm going to visit my grandma. This month I'm going to learn something about braiding hair. This month I'm going to work around the house more. This month I'm going to see lots of movies. Yeah, there are people like that, and we can't shoot them, okay? Yeah. So yeah, I want to head straight to that part. I want to hear your expectations for the month of August. So think within yourself. What are you expecting? What do you want to do in the month of August? What have you planned for yourself as a child? And don't go about asking your mommy, so what am I going to be doing? Don't try it. Don't do that. Ask yourself that question sincerely. And I would also advise that you get a pen and your journal, or if you have maybe a book that you've not written a lot of things in, not a sheet of paper, because you're definitely going to lose it. So get yourself a book and write, okay, so this month of August I'm going to be doing this, I'm going to learn this, I'm going to read this, I'm going to watch this, I'm going to be more careful, I'm going to always be silent when I am angry so that I don't react in a very bad way. But what are your plans for the month of August? Get to call in and share that with me before we head straight to the story. But if a lot of you have things that you plan for the month of August, we might just go on with it. But I have a beautiful story. But let's head straight to the call lines. Get a call in and tell me, what are your plans for the month of August? 0916-000-4945. Okay, and now you can send a WhatsApp message. So get to call in and tell me, what are your plans for the month of August?

0: Hello kids, do you have plans for the month of August? Do you have expectations? Do you have places you would want to go? What are you going to be doing differently for this long holiday? Because it's going to be a long one. You're going to be busy, but busy doing what exactly? Hello? Yes, good evening. Oh my goodness. Oh, no way. Good afternoon. Your name and location, honey. Can you hear me?
1: Yes.
0: Yeah, your name and location.
1: You asked us to see, to tell you what our plan is.
0: Yeah, but before you tell me that, what's your name and your location?
1: So, my name is Faith. I'm from Boston, Nightmare.
0: All right, Faith, go ahead. Tell me, what are your plans for the month of August?
1: My plans for the month of August, I want to go to lesson where I'll be taught more on my next class.
0: Okay, the same thing. All right, that's also interesting. That's beautiful. Okay, that's nice. That's a good plan. All right, and I hope that you get to achieve that this month. All right?
1: Yes.
0: All right, my love. Thank you so much for calling in.
1: I love Papa with you.
0: We love you so much. So much. Thank you very much. So I thought that we don't do lessons like that, like school lesson thing again, where people go after a full school year. So parents, I'm talking to you, then you still take them back to go for a lesson that has to do with the same English, mathematics, social studies. I thought it's now we are thinking in different other aspects. Could be diction training, could be computer. And when it's computer, you're very specific. Oh, you're going to learn graphics, you're going to learn AI, this, you're going to learn UI, UX. They have different programs. Okay, you're going to go for a hair braiding training, you're going to go to a salon, you're going to go to the male salon or female salon, you know, practical skills that the world needs right now. And as we keep evolving, school is important. They will still get back to school in September, but I'm just saying this as a parent and you're listening and you're still thinking, oh, what would this child be doing for the month of August? You could think about other things, other aspects of life, right? Because apart from, yeah, education is so heavy, but we get to find ourselves in other aspect. But if the child is so lagging behind in schoolwork and you feel like, no, this is the best place I would want you to find yourself in the month of August, that's okay. But think about other things as well. We have different departments that they can learn something and they can find themselves and be productive. Okay, thank you very much. So we head straight to the story for today, and the title of the story is Believe in Yourself. I love the sound of that, not just because of it's not kiddies anything. Everybody listening needs to pay good attention to this story. Believe in yourself. See, I believe in myself. I believe in myself. So let's go listen to Believe in Yourself.

0: What is she saying? You are not taking part in the competition?
1: I don't think I can make it.
0: But you have been practicing for a whole month, dear. And you play so well. I have never heard anyone play guitar as good as you do.
1: You think so?
0: I know so. Let me tell you a story of a boy, Jack, who did what nobody thought he could do. Once there were two boys, Jack and Lewis, who lived in a village near Oldenburg. Jack was 6 years old, while Lewis was 10. They were very close friends and spent most of their time together. One day, as an adventure, they went a little too far away from the village. And while they were running around and exploring, Lewis fell into a well. He started screaming because he didn't know how to swim and thought he would drown and die. Jack panicked and looked around for help, but there was no one to help them. Then suddenly he saw a bucket tied to a rope lying nearby. Without wasting any time, Jack threw the bucket into the well and asked Lewis to hold it. The moment Lewis held the bucket, Jack started pulling up the rope. He kept pulling and pulling until Lewis was out of the well. They were happy and cheering each other and ran quickly towards their home. When they told their families and the villagers about the event, nobody believed them, because Jack was too young and weak to even lift a bucket full of water. Hence, nobody believed that he could have pulled out Lewis from the well. But only Uncle Peter believed them. Uncle Peter was an old and experienced man whom the villagers took seriously. So they asked him, how could this be possible? Uncle Peter laughed and said, what is there to explain? The boy is already telling you how he did it. He threw the bucket inside and pulled the rope to save his friend. What is strange here is, how did he manage to gather so much strength? This was because at that time, there was nobody to tell him that he couldn't do it. Even he himself was not in a position to think so. He added, "The only one who can empower you is yourself. In fact, you can do it, if you think you can do it." The villagers realized then how important it is to believe in yourself. Do you now believe you can?
1: Yes, yes. I can, Grandma.

Okay, what a beautiful story. But we have to listen again because I know some of you just there listening and you didn't catch some of the details of the story, did you? So let's listen again so that when you get to call in, you will tell me the moral lesson that you took out from the story. Okay, so let's listen again to believe in yourself. Believe in yourself.

0: What is she saying? You are not taking part in the competition?
1: I don't think I can make it.
0: But you have been practicing for a whole month, dear. And you play so well. I have never heard anyone play guitar as good as you do.
1: You think so?
0: I know so. Let me tell you a story of a boy, Jack, who did what nobody thought he could do. Once there were two boys, Jack and Lewis, who lived in a village near Oldenburg. Jack was 6 years old, while Lewis was 10. They were very close friends and spent most of their time together. One day, as an adventure, they went a little too far away from the village. And while they were running around and exploring, Lewis fell into a well. He started screaming because he didn't know how to swim and thought he would drown and die. Jack panicked and looked around for help, but there was no one to help them. Then suddenly he saw a bucket tied to a rope lying nearby. Without wasting any time, Jack threw the bucket into the well and asked Lewis to hold it. The moment Lewis held the bucket, Jack started pulling up the rope. He kept pulling and pulling until Lewis was out of the well. They were happy and cheering each other and ran quickly towards their home. When they told their families and the villagers about the event, nobody believed them, because Jack was too young and weak to even lift a bucket full of water. Hence, nobody believed that he could have pulled out Lewis from the well. But only Uncle Peter believed them. Uncle Peter was an old and experienced man whom the villagers took seriously. So they asked him, how could this be possible? Uncle Peter laughed and said, what is there to explain? The boy is already telling you how he did it. He threw the bucket inside and pulled the rope to save his friend. What is strange here is, how did he manage to gather so much strength? This was because at that time there was nobody to tell him that he couldn't do it. Even he himself was not in a position to think so. He added, the only one who can empower you is yourself. In fact, you can do it if you think you can do it. The villagers realized then how important it is to believe in yourself. Do you now believe you can?
1: Yes, yes. I can, Grandma.

0: Alright, and get to call in and share your own moral story, your own moral lesson rather, from the story. What did you learn from Believe in Yourself? What did you learn from Jack and Louis' story and Uncle Peter and what the villagers did? What did you pick out of the story? What really inspired you about the story? Get to call in and share your own lesson with everyone. The number to call is 0916-000-4945. Kids, listen, I learned three things. I have three lessons out of this story. Very profound lessons. So get to call in and share yours. I will share mine towards the end of the show. So get to call in and tell me, what did you learn from the story? 0916-000-4945. Okay. Look who we have here. Hello. Okay, Faith. Welcome back. So, Faith, tell me, what did you learn from this story?
1: I learned a lot of things.
0: Okay, just tell us one.
1: I learned about believing yourself, no matter your age, no matter your size or anything.
0: Yes.
1: Look at the obstacle. Look at where you're sitting.
0: Wow, that is so excellent. That's an excellent lesson there. Thank you very much, Faith. Okay,
1: thank you.
0: Yeah, and it even goes a long way to say, have faith in yourself, believe in yourself, no matter your age, your size, your complexion. Believe in yourself, have faith in yourself, have faith in yourself that you can do it. So get to call in, kids, and tell me, what did you learn from Believe in Yourself story? 0916-000-4945. 0916-000-4945.

0: What did you learn from Believe in Yourself? Hello? Hello? Your name and location, please. Okay. Hello?
1: Hello?
0: Yes, your name and location, dear.
1: My name is Namdi. I'm calling from Davamage.
0: All right, Namdi, please go ahead. Tell us, what did you learn from the story?
1: I learned that you believe and trust more. That you believe and try more. That you tell yourself that you can do the thing.
0: That's powerful. That's powerful. Thank you very much, Namdi. Thank you so much. Thank you. All right. So, kids, I was going to say, right, the theme or the title of the story is Believe in Yourself. So, if we keep repeating believe in yourself, we still would get to that, right? Whatever your point is, whatever the lesson that you've learned is, it's still going to tilt towards, it's still going to evolve around believing yourself. But let's look at it deeply. What did you learn from the story? Yes, believe in yourself. But a lot of scenarios played out. We had the Jack, we had the villagers, we had Uncle Peter. What's one statement you heard from Uncle Peter that you're going to hold on to, moving on from now on, even into your old age? You're going to always hold on to that statement from Uncle Peter. Hello? Yes, your name and location. Yes, I can hear you. Your name and location, dear.
2: My name is Okezie Zane.
0: All right, Okezie, okay, go. Okay, Umago in Enugu State. All right, my love. Go ahead. What did you learn from the story? You must believe in yourself. All right, so tell me, what's the second thing that you learned from the story?
2: Yeah.
0: What? Hello?
2: Hello?
0: Yeah, go ahead. I can barely hear you though. Okay. Okay, Zara, please endeavor to call back. All right, 0916-000-4945. Hello, your name and location, please.
3: Hello.
0: Yes, dear, your name and location. All right, Gabriel, step away from your listening device. No way. Okay, before you get to call in, just step away completely from your listening device or just turn it off or reduce the volume, okay? Please, so we can have a proper conversation. Thank you very much in advance. Hello, good morning.
3: Hello.
0: Good afternoon, rather. Good afternoon. How are you? What is it? Step away from your listening device. You want to speak to me and you also would want to hear yourself from the radio. Well, it can't work like that. Please choose one. Do you want to listen to me or do you want to hear yourself? Which is it? All right, keep your calls coming through. 0916-000-4945. Hello. Good afternoon. Yes, good afternoon.
4: Good afternoon.
0: Okay, so what's your name and location? Your name and location.
4: My name.
0: Yes, your name.
4: Hello.
0: Yes, your name and location.
4: My name is Dabiri Chief. I'm calling from Abuja.
0: Okay, so Dabiri, tell me, what did you learn from the story?
4: It's good to believe in yourself and trust that you can do no matter your size or age.
0: Okay, Dabere, thank you very much. So that's so repetitive. It's more like you are saying the same thing that the other caller said. Believe in yourself, believe in yourself. Kids, there are other things that happen in the story, right? There are other things that happen in the story. Is that the only thing? Yes, the story, it evolves or revolves rather around believing in yourself. But you could look at what the villagers did. They didn't believe Jack and Lewis, only Uncle Peter. Is there not a lesson that you can pick out of that? There are lessons to pick out of that, right? So get to call in. And again, the next caller that calls in, tell us one statement that Uncle Lewis said that you're going to hold on to that really would change, that has changed your life just hearing that statement from Uncle Lewis. Get to call in and share your moral lesson with us.

0916-000-4945. Get to call in and share your moral lesson with us. What did you learn from Louis and Jack's story? And as well, did any of Uncle Louis' statement really resonate with you? Did that statement stick with you? Is it something that you are going to hold on to? Which of the statement by Uncle Peter really is a statement that you are going to hold on to moving forward as a child, even into adulthood? Get a call in and share with us. 0916-000-4945. 0916-000-4945.

0: Hello. Okay, keep your calls coming through. 0916 000 4945. 0916 000 4945. Hello. Okay, here we go. Hello. Good afternoon, darling. I'm the one to remember now. How are you? Your name and location, darling.
1: My name is Ifechukwu, calling from Akwa.
0: Ifechukwu from Akwa. How is Akwa today?
1: It's very fine and cool.
0: Of course it should be. It's a nice place. So, Ifechukwu, tell me, right, what did you learn from the story?
1: Yes. I learned that the only person to help you is yourself. Mm. When you believe yourself, you can be able to do what people think you cannot do.
0: Wow, wow. Ifechukwu, I'm sending you lots of hugs and kisses. That was so on point. Thank you very much for shedding more light on that, okay? And bringing to our hearing again what Uncle Peter said. Thank you very much, Ifechukwu, okay? Have a beautiful afternoon. Yes, Uncle Peter said that. I'm still expecting you kids to call in and say so many things about the story. What did you learn? You are the only one that can help yourself. Yeah, people can help you as well, so that you don't think, oh, you also need the help of people. You cannot do life without people. You can't do life without people, right? But there are situations that only you can motivate yourself. Only you can help yourself. Only you can encourage yourself. Only you can believe in yourself. People might not do that for you. Think, look at Jack and Louis' story. Nobody believed them except just one person in the village, and that was Uncle Peter. That was Uncle Peter. Nobody believed them. Everybody was like, it's not possible. So that's the thing. There are situations that it's only you that would believe in yourself. It's only you that need to do the work, right, for yourself. Hello. Listen, kids, before you call in, let me say this clearly. Before you call in, step away from your listening device. You see your radio set, leave that place completely. If you want to be around your radio set, make sure that it's not turned on. It's not turned on. It can be a lot. It's deafening trying to hear you and then hear myself from your background. Step away completely. Form your listening device. I beg of you. Hello. Yes, good afternoon. Okay, your name, your location, and your age.
2: My name is Victor.
0: Okay, how old are you?
2: I'm 12 years old.
0: 12? Okay. All right, Victor, so let's get to it. What did you learn from the story? Something that is distinct, that we have not heard so far on the show today.
2: I learned that you should not always depend on others.
0: Mm.
2: You should not always listen to others, to what they say. You should always know that we can do this or we can defeat this. Okay. And you should always be determined. Thank you.
0: All right, thank you. I like that he said you should not always. There are situations that you don't have to listen to people, because majority of them might derail you from the right path. Okay, just look at the situation of Jack and Lewis. Everybody except only one person believed them. Does that not tell you? These same people, maybe they had met them there at the well side, they were like, no, No, no, don't do it. You can't do it. You can't do it. All of them, except one person. Maybe Uncle Louis would be like, if you can do it, why don't go ahead and do it? So there are situations, like I mentioned, that a lot of people would be so wrong. And only you understand and know that you are on the right path. And if you know that for a certain, be at it. Keep at it, okay? Thank you very much. There is a particular lesson that I'm just waiting to hear from you kids. There is a lesson from the story that nobody has said. Hello?
3: Hello, my name is Ola.
0: Ola.
3: I'm sister. Sorry for my apology.
0: Ola. Okay. Ola, why is your radio set turned on? Kids, that's not nice. Let me tell you the truth. It's actually disrespectful. Apart from it being not nice, it's also disrespectful that you're calling in on a radio show and you have your radio set on. It's not proper, okay? That's disrespectful to yourself. Not really to me, okay? Yeah. Hello?
3: Good afternoon.
0: Yes, good afternoon, my love. How are you?
3: I'm fine.
0: Okay, so what's your name, your location, your age?
3: I called before Ifechukwu.
0: Oh, Ifechukwu, my love, please go ahead. What again do you have for us? What moral lesson again is it?
3: I want to say that I have a dream that is not good to play behind walls where you can stay inside it. Play where you safe.
0: Ifechukwu, let me tell you the truth. That is what I had in mind. You just nailed it. Thank you very much. You are such an excellent child, okay? God bless you, okay? Thank you so much. This is beautiful. I like the fact that you are not just looking at the obvious. You're looking into details. That is it. Why are you playing around a well site? Why are you playing around a pit? Why are you playing around a dangerous place? Listen, when I was growing up as a child, I used to teach people that are older than me. Let's say around 8 years, 10 years, 9 years. And I would teach either in front of the compound or at the back of the compound. And at the back of the compound, there is a soccerway pit there. So I was teaching towards that soccerway pit. Just there was this wall, or rather still the gate. It was colored and I could write on it and I would teach other children. I was running a lesson nobody was paying me for every child that lived in the building. So it was a tragic incident. So I went to get a chalk to write on the board and I marched on the soccerway pit. Do you know what happened? The moment I stepped down from that soccerway pit, the soccerway pit sunk inside immediately. Everything inside. And do you know what I did? I ran to the gate and I just looked around. People were upstairs looking at me. People started shouting. But in my mind, as a child who is 8 years, I'm like, why are they shouting? Oh, this thing even entered inside. Too bad. And I didn't see the chalk that it wasn't like it was enough chalk. I think I was looking for something. And I ran back. I didn't go on the soccer way again because at that point, everything went inside. I'm talking about a big pit. So inside immediately. So what am I saying? I was teaching around a dangerous place. Nobody should be teaching there. So that's one of the lessons that I picked up immediately after listening to that story. Because I've been in a situation like that. So no, if you are playing around the well side, you're wrong. You're playing around a dangerous place, you're wrong. You're playing around the soccerway pit, you are wrong. Play at places that are comfortable, places that have no sharp object in it, places that has no iron, that you're not going to get injured. Play at places that you will not get your life, put your life at risk, rather. Okay? So, yes, Ifechukwu, thank you so much for coming up with that lesson. That's what I had in mind. Okay? Because I could relate to that. Keep your calls coming through, kids. Hello? Yes, hello, your name and location, dear.
4: My name is Jack Pelica.
0: Okay, Chukwuemeka from Umuchibo.
4: What is it?
0: Are you serious? What should you say? Nah, don't do that here. So let me ask you a question. As a child listening to me, how proud are you of yourself when you call in on the show and it's your mommy and your daddy or your sister or your brother that is telling you what to say? How proud are you of yourself? How many kids do you know that call in and they are being told what to say? Are you proud of yourself that you called in and what you had to say was what another person told you to say? It is not even your opinion. It is not your understanding. You don't even know anything about it. You just called in to say what they asked you to say or what the person who is at home told you to say. So you don't have your own thoughts. You don't have your perspective, your own opinion. If you don't have, why not listen to other kids who have theirs? Rather than calling in and saying something that you do not even believe in. Because if it's someone else's opinion, I don't know how much you believe in it. You just want to, I want to talk. If you're going to talk, think about it. That is why I had to replay the story the second time, so that you're going to listen attentively and you are going to grab something, a lesson that you are not only going to call in to share with us that you learned, but something that you are going to put into practice moving forward as a child and even into adulthood. Okay? So, what should I say? What is it? Nah, we don't do that here. Okay, keep your calls coming through 0916-0004945. Hello. Good afternoon. Hello.
5: Hello?
0: Yes, good afternoon. Your name and location, dear.
5: My name is Okoli Munachi.
0: Okoli Munachi. I love the way you pronounce your name. That's good. Shows authority. Where are you calling from? Munachi, are you there? Where are you calling from?
5: I want that. Even though Uncle Peter was old, he still had friends and had to tell the children because of that. He had done that for them.
0: Okay. Okoli Munachi, old age and sense. Okoli Munachi said even though that he's old, he had sense, of course. Who said that being old means that you wouldn't be knowledgeable? Really? Yeah, we could have old people that are not knowledgeable in some areas. We have people who are young that are still not knowledgeable. Being young, being old is not a determinant, does not mean that you are not going to be knowledgeable, okay? Yeah, but I also hear you. He's actually elderly. And he still believed these children. Yes, that is also beautiful. Because there are elderly people that be like, no. Children cannot do this. They can't do it. Or it's not for children. It's more child, no. It's only adults that can help out in situations like this. So I hear you as well. Okoli Munachi. Thank you so much for calling, darling. Hello. Hello.
6: Hello?
0: Yes, your name and location, dear.
6: My name is Emily Friday.
0: Friday.
6: I'm from Kushima Street.
0: Friday, how are you?
6: Fine.
0: Okay, so Friday, tell me, what did you learn?
6: I learned about...
0: You should what?
6: Rinse yourself.
0: Rinse yourself?
6: Yes.
0: You should believe in yourself. Is that what you said?
6: Yes.
0: Okay. That's a thing. But I hear you. Thank you very much, Friday. Believe in yourself. Kids, believe in yourself. Do you know something? Let me tell you what Uncle Peter told the kids. not even the kids, he told the villagers. They asked him, so why is it possible that Jack and Louis could do this? You know what he told them? The reason was that there was nobody there to tell Jack that he can't do it. At times when you have too many people talking to you, there's a tendency that you would not do anything. Because everybody, this one is saying you can do it, this one is saying you cannot do it. And maybe the majority of people there are telling you can't do it. But because there was nobody telling Jack, oh, you can't, no, you can't. Oh, just a rope, no, a rope. Well, no rope can help pull a human being out of a well. We need iron. We need to go to Kayeta and get a ladder. We need this. No. Jack had to make use of any resources that he can find that was available around him. He was not waiting for people to, okay, who should I call? Let me run back into the village. He knew that him running back into the village could put the life of Louis at risk. He could come back and Louis is dead. Excuse me. So he could not even risk it. So he said, Noah, what can I do? He looked around him and he made use of the resources available to him. And now there is you. You want to do something and you're still, oh my God, who should I call? Why not look around you? What are the books that you have? You want to start reading very well. You want to read novels. Okay, but your mother cannot afford to buy. But you have a friend that you could borrow from. Why not you borrow from that person? That is one step to believing in yourself. You must not have everything. You must not have everything to start. Okay? Make use of the resources that you have around you. Utilize them. Your own will come at the right time. But make use of the resources. Stop waiting until... So you could go to someone and say, no, since you don't have novels, you don't have those textbooks, so that means you can't start until you have them. That means you're not going to read your quantitative reasoning, you will not read your English language because you don't have it, and you can't borrow from anybody. And that borrowing has nothing to do with you being a beggar, okay? You know you cannot afford this, your parents can't afford it, but you have somebody that can give it to you, and you know that you're going to take care of it properly and return it back. Utilize that opportunity, okay? Utilize it. Make use of the resources that you have around you. Stop waiting for people to tell you, oh, you can't get it. No, okay, you have to buy this, buy that. And you know, there is no way you're buying all of those. No, there's no way. So utilize the resources. That is what Jack did. He had to, okay, he saw a rope tied to a bucket. He got it. He had to pull it down into the well, and Louis held onto it, and he pulled him out. That is you utilizing resources and not waiting for anybody to tell you what not. And Uncle Louis said something again. The only one who can empower you is yourself. If you think you can do it, you can do it. I'm telling you, I'm a big believer of that. If you think you can do it, you can do it. If you tell yourself, I will do this, and you keep learning even whilst you're doing it, you can do it. If it's something that you love, you're passionate about it, or you've been called to join the debate club in school, and you know that you love this, and you know that you can do it, but people are telling you, no, you don't speak so well, the way your head is, but you know you can do it, go and do it. You can do it. Believe in yourself so much that there is nothing too big that you cannot venture into. Moving forward, believe in yourself so much. And even when people are around you and they are saying so many things, oh, do this, don't do that, always look at the environment like there's nobody here. Just act like you can't hear any voices. Then listen to yourself. What are you telling yourself at the moment? Is the communication with yourself saying, oh, you can do this, of course you can, make use of this, please go for it. Believe in yourself so much. As we have entered the month of August, you want to learn computer, you have a particular program you want to learn, a particular application you want to learn. Believe in yourself. Tell your mommy, daddy, I want to go for this. You want to learn hair braiding, go for it. Anything is possible. Anything. If you say you can do it, you can do it. But if you say you can fly, I don't know about that one, okay? But if you say you can do it, you can do it. So, kids, it's been an awesome outing here with you. Thank you so much. Your calls, your messages were appreciated. But at the end of the day, I hope that the moral lessons, it doesn't just end here. Always apply it to your day-to-day living, because trust me when I say this, you're always going to be confronted with situations that will test your ability to perform, situations that will test your tenacity. At every point that you're faced with situations that just put you in a different shift, just know that you can do it. You can do it. If you say, I can, then you can. Thank you very much. My name is Damsel. Have you a beautiful afternoon. Good afternoon to you.

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0: ofin ka deba ko fin sala eh si godu meni ruya demu ti ku mu ihne me ko de ku fe di pageri magun
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Et bienvenue Enugu, bienvenue le Nigeria, bienvenue l'Afrique, bonjour à tous ceux qui sont à l'écoute cet après-midi. Comment ça va? Comment passez-vous le week-end? Bon, restez à l'écoute, restez avec Urban Radio. 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Consider it your class, your French class on the radio if this is your first time. And to our amazing students out there who make the show what it is, I'm saying bonjour to you all. Comment ça va? Comment était la semaine? What is comment était la semaine? You guys already know, right? Yeah, how was the week? So you can respond to that. You can tell someone right beside you what your answer should be. When we say comment était la semaine, how was the week? You say c'était bien passé. Is that what you said? All right, the week before last, we started this topic we call adjectives, right? Les adjectives. And I told you guys it was going to stretch up to 3-4 weeks, right? Yeah, this is the third Saturday since we started that topic, adjectives, because, yeah, it's going to cover a whole lot. Welcome aboard today. Je m'appelle Eddie Bongo. Comment tu t'appelles? What is your name? Just say je m'appelle and say your name. Say je m'appelle Monsieur Okeke. Je m'appelle Monsieur Ben, Mademoiselle Adora. Alright, so I told you generally that adjectives in French usually come after the noun they describe, right? And then I give you a group of some nouns, some verbs, some adjectives, sorry, that come before the noun. You remember? We started to look at beau and belle and grand and gros and all of that. So today we continue on adjectives, and we are going straight to colors today, because colors, actually, we're going to look at a whole lot on colors today. Colors serve as adjectives and as also as nouns and as verbs. But in this situation, in this case, we're looking at it as an adjective, because that is what we are studying. Adjectives, les adjectifs. And colors. In French, we say les couleurs. Les couleurs, L-E-S. I'm sure you're writing right now. Yeah, our students know that you have to come to class with your writing materials when it is the French Cruise Niger Radio Show. Do you have your writing materials ready right now? Get your writing materials ready.

Okay. Merci beaucoup. Thank you for getting your writing materials ready. Okay, we're looking at adjectives, and then the topic, subtopic today is colors. Les couleurs, L-E-S for les couleurs, C-O-U-L-E-U-R-S, C-O-U-L-E-U-R-S, les couleurs, that means colors. And the very first on the list here is white. Now, I needed to know that, although we've already told you before that French language is gender sensitive, right? So every adjective in French has the masculine and feminine form. So we have white. We're going to have two forms. One is the masculine form and the other is the feminine form. The first one is blanc. B-L-A-N-C. Blanc. Everybody say blanc. Repeat after me. Blanc. Blanc means white. And then you use it for masculine nouns. And blanche is white for feminine nouns. Okay? Say blanc. B-L-A-N-C. Blanc. And the feminine form, blanche, B-L-A-N-C-H-E. Can we repeat that? I'm going to give you examples. Okay, and the phone line is ringing already. Hold on. Okay, the class has to be over first. We have the next one here is black. Okay, black in French is noir, N-O-I-R. N-O-I-R, noir. Everybody say noir. And the feminine form is noir. N-O-I-R-E. N-O-I-R-E. Noir, noir. Blanc, blanche. So we say blanc, masculine, right? And blanche, feminine. We are not in a hurry, okay? We have a long list of colors, but I came here today with the major colors, about 10 of them. So if we can't cover all of them today, we could take 5 and next week we continue. All right, we have blanc. Taking it again so that it can stick. Those of you that are actually actively writing and learning, blanc is white, B-L-A-N-C, and blanche is feminine. So for instance, you have a white pair of trousers, you say, j'ai un pantalon blanc. We already know that pantalon is trousers, right? So j'ai un pantalon, which is what you already know how to say on this show already. J'ai is the verb I have, the phrase I have, j'ai apostrophe A-I. J'ai un pantalon blanc. I have a white pair of trousers. Just the way you could say j'ai un pantalon noir. J'ai un pantalon noir, that means I have a pair of black trousers. Or a black pair of trousers, rather. A black pair of trousers. Okay, what about blanche? Blanche is the feminine form of blanc. Blanche, B-L-A-N-C-H-E, blanche. Okay, let me give you an example. For instance, I'm wearing a white shirt right now. So if I wanted to tell you that I'm wearing a white shirt, I would say, or that I have a white shirt rather, I would say, j'ai une chemise blanche. Because chemise is feminine. You know, une chemise blanche. Everybody, j'ai une chemise blanche. Let us spell J apostrophe. A-I, J apostrophe A-I, then une chemise, U-N-E for une. Chemise, C-H-E-M-I-S-E. Une chemise blanche. Blanche, B-L-A-N-C-H-E. B-L-A-N-C-H-E. So I've given you two examples now. J'ai un pantalon blanc, right? I have a white pair of trousers. J'ai un pantalon blanc, I have a white pair of trousers. J'ai une chemise blanche, I have a white shirt.

0: Magicien.
1: So the next color we're looking at now is red. Okay, red is rouge. R-O-U-G-E, rouge. R-O-U-G-E. Everybody say rouge. Rouge. Okay, and the feminine form is rouge. Same spelling, same pronunciation. Now, colors in French, the ones that end in E, letter E, stay the same both in masculine and feminine form. You know that E, the letter E, is always used to make an adjective feminine, right? All right, so rouge, which is R-O-G-E, it's masculine and feminine. R-O-U-G-E, rouge. Everybody, rouge. And blue, the color blue. What is blue in French? Blue is blue. Tout le monde, say blue. Blue, blue is blue. Now, in French, we say blue, B-L-E-U, okay? In English, it is B-L-U-E. While in French, it is B-L-E-U, blue. Tout le monde, everybody say blue. Now, that's a masculine form. The feminine form is blue, still, same pronunciation, but you add an E to the blue. So, you have B-L-E-U-E, blue. Same spelling, okay, no, same pronunciation. Blow, blow. Now, you want to say, for instance, I have a blue pen, a blue biro. What is biro in French class? What is biro? What is pen? Okay, yeah, if it was a real class right now, I would see so many hands up because I trust you guys. I know you know what pen biro is. Biro is un stylo. Have you told your neighbor, the person sitting next to you right now? So pen is stylo. Now you want to say I have a blue pen, okay? I have a blue pen. You say j'ai un stylo bleu. You see? J'ai un stylo bleu. Now the adjective is coming right after the noun that it is describing. Do you copy that? Okay, now you have a blue car, for instance. What is car in French class? Oh, I wish I could see you all right now. What is class? What is car in French? Car is voiture, right? Une voiture. When the noun carries une before it, you know it is feminine. And when it carries un, you know it is masculine. I'm just saying this for the sake of our people who are new and are yet to understand it. My old students already know that UN is the article for masculine noun and UNE is for feminine noun. All right, so une voiture is a car. Now, if you want to say I have a blue car, right, you say j'ai une voiture bleue. Right? J'ai une voiture bleue. I have a blue car. Right? J'ai un pantalon bleu. I have a blue pair of trousers. Now, the next color here is green. Green. Green. Green in French is vert. V-E-R-T. Vert. V-E-R-T. Vert. That is the color green. And the feminine form, you just add an E to the vert. And what does it give you? Can you try the pronunciation right now? When you add an E to vert, what does it give you? What does it give you? What sound? What pronunciation? You get vert. Vert. V-E-R-T-E. Vert. Okay, now table in French is la table, right? So when you say voici une table verte, here is a green table. Have I ever seen a green table? Voici une table verte. Okay, voici une maison verte. Here is a greenhouse. Voici une maison verte. Okay, can you write that? Voici, V-O-I-C-I, that is voici. Une maison, U-N-E for une. Then maison, M-A-I-S-O-N. Okay, M-A-I-S-O-N, voici une maison verte. V-E-R-T-E. So masculine form of green in French is vert, V-E-R-T, and the feminine form is verte, VERTE. Now, if you got a green cap, right, you got a green hat, and you want to say, yes, I have a green cap, you say, j'ai un chapeau vert, right? J'ai un chapeau vert. J'ai un chapeau vert. Let us write that one. J apostrophe AI, that is J. Un chapeau, UN for un. Chapeau, CHAPEAU. CHAPEAU, okay? J'ai un chapeau vert. I have a green cap. If your cap is white, you say j'ai un chapeau blanc. J'ai un chapeau blanc, I have a white cap. J'ai un chapeau noir, I have a black cap. And j'ai un chapeau rouge, I've got a red cap. Mm-hmm. And there. And the next one here is yellow. The color yellow, are you guys following? Okay, let me take these colors again before we take more. This is how many now? Five, right? Okay, yeah, white, we say white is blanc, masculine, blanche, feminine. And black is noir, masculine, feminine, noir, with the letter E, okay? And red is rouge, okay, rouge, masculine and feminine, rouge. And blue is blue, B-L-E-U, blue, masculine, feminine form, blue, B-L-E-U-E. And green is vert, V-E-R-T, vert. Feminine form, vert. I think we're going to take seven today. When we come back next week, we continue on this. Yeah, we don't want to rush you guys. We want to make sure that the little we give you here, you master them. Yeah, it's not about the volume of the notes, it's about mastery. All right, yellow in French is jaune, J-A-U-N-E. J-A-U-N-E, that is jaune, yellow. And the feminine form is still jaune. Masculine form jaune, feminine form jaune. Now, the rule is that every color in French that ends in letter E, I already told you, right? Yeah, so the masculine, the feminine form does not change. It retains the E. So jaune is one of them, yellow is one of them. Color yellow is one of them. That's why you have jaune and jaune.

Okay. If you're just joining us, this is the French Cruise Niger Radio Show. I'm looking at this list. Okay, let me take this remaining four quickly. Next one here is pink. Yeah, the girls like pink. I think pink is most girls' favorite color. What is pink in French? Pink is rose. R-O-S-E. Rose. R-O-S-E. So I've got a pink skirt, right? I have a pink skirt. How do you say that in French? Okay, what is skirt first and foremost, which you already know? Most of you know that. I've taught you that on this show. Skirt in French is une jupe. Jupe. J-U-P-E. Une jupe. U-N-E for une. Jupe. J-U-P-E. So you simply say j'ai une jupe rose. J'ai une jupe rose. J'ai un pantalon rouge. J'ai un chapeau rose. I've got a pink cap. All right, so I think we're going to draw the curtain right here on this spot right now. Next week when we come, yeah, we've got more lists. We've got another list of colors. Yeah, I think the adjectives topic is stretching beyond the 3-4 weeks I speculated earlier. All right, let's look at adjectives. Colors today is our subtopic. Les couleurs. I've already spelled that. Right now, I'm going to pronounce them again to make sure you practice with me and master your pronunciations. So, les couleurs. L-E-S for les couleurs. C-O-U-L-E-U-R-S. Les couleurs. Colors. White, masculine, blanc, feminine, blanche. Black, masculine, noir, feminine, noir, with an E. And red, masculine, rouge, feminine, rouge, R-O-U-G-E, rouge, rouge. And blue is bleu in French, bleu and bleu. You've got the spellings already. And green is vert. Masculine form, vert. Feminine form, vert. And yellow is jaune, J-A-U-N-E, jaune, masculine, feminine, jaune. Orange is orange. Did I give you orange? Yeah, orange is orange, O-R-A-N-G-E, orange. O-R-A-N-G-E, same for masculine and feminine, orange. While pink is rose, R-O-S-E, rose. Everybody say rose. Rose, masculine and feminine.

0: Okay, if you're just joining us, this is the French Cruise Nigeria radio show, and we just wrapped up the lesson right now. We'll go on a short break. When we come back, of course, 0916-000-5945, 0916-000-4945. Yeah, you know how we do it. You let me know what you learned today on the cruise. Yeah, we come here to enjoy great music and learn basic French, all for you. This is Urban Radio.
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before we proceed on this music break, yeah, you can actually make your own sentences right now. You could generate some of these nouns that we have seen on the show and use these colors to make very short sentences telling us the colors of what you have, or using voici or voila as usual, okay? So you're free to import nouns like table, bed, room, all of those things that we have learned on the show. Yeah, let's see how dynamic they could be. Let's go.

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0: Chikamso, aka la plus jeune journaliste de l'Afrique. Welcome once again to the show.
1: Merci beaucoup, monsieur Edmondo.
0: All right, that's great. Did you take the lesson today?
1: Oui,
0: Yeah, what
1: I
0: have.
1: did.
0: Okay, go ahead now. Let us know. Do you have sentences for us?
1: Yeah.
0: I was going to ask you, this past 2 weeks you've not been to class. I hope you're fine.
1: I was not around.
0: Okay, great. How many sentences do you have for us?
1: Let me give six.
0: Okay, go ahead quickly. Number one.
1: Okay. Can I leave the color
0: Yeah,
1: first,
0: list the
1: or just
0: colors
1: make the
0: first.
1: sentence?
0: Yeah, list the colors first, masculine and feminine, before you give your
1: Okay.
0: sentences.
1: Okay. Hello?
0: Yeah, we're listening.
1: Okay, brown. Can you hear me? Brown.
0: Yes,
1: Marron.
0: marron. Okay, I've not even taught
1: Oui.
0: you brown, but you had to do that. Go ahead. Chikamsu, we're listening.
1: Same thing. The network is bad.
0: Yeah, I think so. It's breaking. Can you hear me? Can you hear us now?
1: I'm hearing you.
0: Yeah, go ahead and list the colors.
1: Brown. Marron,
0: Marron, wait.
1: pink, rose,
0: Yeah.
1: white, blanche, like feminine, tan, masculine, blanche.
0: Yeah. Masculine blonde, feminine blanche, right? Yeah.
1: Yes.
0: Think we're having issues
1: October.
0: communicating with Jikamsu. Sorry about that. Yeah, if you're having issues with connecting, keep trying. That's the only thing we can do right now. Just keep trying.

0: Alors, bonjour.
1: Good
0: Yes, good afternoon. Bonjour, comment ça va?
1: afternoon. No, I'm Elena. Just I want to ask you so that because I'm having interest in this experience and I want to start learning it.
0: Okay, what's your name,
1: Yes,
0: please, and
1: I
0: where are
1: Elena.
0: you
1: So I
0: calling?
1: want to ask, like, in learning French language, is it like English language that before you start the French, as if someone wants to start learning English language, you start from A, B, C, D, or
0: Yes.
1: that English language. After learning, you must start learning how to. The form two letter words, three letter words before you start making sentences. Is
0: Exactly.
1: it the
0: We,
1: same thing with the French
0: yeah,
1: too?
0: basically all languages are like that. You have to start with alphabet, numbers, letters, and all of that. And we did that on this show several times.
1: Okay, thank you very much.
0: All right, you're welcome. What's your name? Okay, this guy's in a hurry. Okay, if you took lesson today on the show, let us know what you learned today. Let's see. Hello, bonjour.
2: Hello, bonjour, monsieur Ed Bongo.
0: Bonjour, comment ça va?
2: Très bien, merci, et vous?
0: Oui, je vais bien. Comment tu t'appelles?
2: Je m'appelle mademoiselle Mary Jane, j'habite à Gaïti.
0: Mary Jane is here. Mary Jane, you seem to have a clear network over there.
2: Oui.
0: Okay, we can hear you loud and clear. Go ahead now. Let us know the colors you learned today, masculine and feminine, and give us a few sentences, three or four, quickly.
2: Okay. White, masculine, blonde, feminine, blanche.
0: Yeah, correct.
2: Black, masculine, noir, feminine, noir.
0: Correct.
2: Red, masculine, rouge, feminine, rouge.
0: Rose, okay, correct.
2: Blue, masculine, blue, feminine, blue. The only difference is that the feminine one has an E.
0: Yes, that's correct. I'm not spe same spelling as in English, okay? English is BLUE and French is BLEU, okay?
2: Okay.
0: All right.
2: Green, masculine, vert, feminine, vert.
0: Vert. That's correct.
2: Pink, masculine, rose, feminine, rose.
0: Yeah, that's correct, Mary Jane.
2: J'ai un blanc pantalon. I have a white pair of trousers.
0: J'ai un pantalon blanc, right?
2: Oui.
0: Okay. Number two, blanc has to come after the pantalon, okay? Not before the pantalon. I'm teaching you adjectives now. I'm telling you they come after the noun, okay? So, j'ai un pantalon blanc means a white pair of trousers.
2: Oui.
0: All right, number two.
2: J'ai une jupe rose. I have a red skirt.
0: J'ai une jupe rose. I have what?
2: A red skirt.
0: Say it again.
2: J'ai une jupe rose.
0: Rose is pink. It is jupe rouge that you say red skirt. Now, jupe rose is pink skirt.
2: Okay.
0: Do you remember? Red is rouge. Okay. That means you have a pink skirt. Continue.
2: Voici une maison verte. Here is a greenhouse.
0: That's correct. Absolutely.
2: Voilà une chaise bleue. That is a blue chair.
0: Yes, voila une chaise bleue. That's correct. That's a blue chair. Correct, Mary Jane.
2: J'ai un chapeau rose. J'ai un chapeau rose. I have a pink cap.
0: Yes, you've corrected yourself now. J'ai un chapeau rose. I have a pink cap. That's absolutely correct, Mary Jane.
2: J'ai un lit noir. I have a black bed.
0: J'ai un lit noir. I have a black bed. You're doing a great job, Mary Jane.
2: Merci, monsieur Ed Bongo.
0: Merci beaucoup, Mary Jane. Bon weekend. Say bon weekend to the class.
2: Oh, bye, class. Bon
0: Merci
2: weekend.
0: beaucoup.
2: Tomorrow is my birthday.
0: Oh, bon anniversaire, mademoiselle Mary Jane. Okay, que Dieu te
2: Merci.
0: bénisse. Félicitations.
2: Merci,
0: Next
2: monsieur Ed
0: Saturday,
2: Bongo.
0: hello, you should prepare a text in French. Next Saturday, you read for us and let us know how you spent your birthday.
2: Okay.
0: All right? Even if
2: Bye.
0: I forget, you should remind me because you always find a way to connect to the show.
2: Okay.
0: Thank you. Bon weekend. Amuse-toi bien. Enjoy yourself and God bless you.
2: Okay, bye.
0: Bye. Bon weekend. Hello, bonjour.
3: Bonjour.
0: Bonjour, comment ça va?
3: Ça va bien, merci. Et vous?
0: Oui, je vais bien. Comment tu t'appelles? Enweremchukwu, Monsieur Enweremchukwu is here. Enweremchukwu, how was your exams?
3: It was fine.
0: When did you wrap up your exams?
3: On Thursday.
0: That's great. You're expecting a great result, right?
3: Yes.
0: Good boy. Welcome to the show. Welcome to the show. Yeah, did you take the lesson today? Okay, so now you're going to list colors for us, the colors you learned today, and give us three or four sentences with the colors.
3: Okay.
0: All right.
3: Black.
0: Black.
3: Noir.
0: Noir, that's correct.
3: J'ai un pantalon noir.
0: Correct. J'ai un pantalon noir. What's the meaning?
3: I have a black trouser.
0: Correct. Number two. Black pair white. Of trousers, yeah. Number two.
3: White.
0: White, okay.
3: Blanche.
0: Blanc.
3: Blanc.
0: Yeah, B-L-A-N-C, right?
3: Yes.
0: Blanc, okay. Feminine form?
3: J'ai une chemise blanche.
0: J'ai une chemise blanche, because chemise is feminine. What is the feminine form of blanc?
3: Blanche.
0: Good boy. Blanche. So now chemise is feminine. You now say j'ai une chemise blanche. Can you say that?
3: J'ai une chemise blanche.
0: Correct. Correct. And we're Chukwu, continue.
3: I have a white shirt.
0: I have a white shirt, all right.
3: Blue.
0: Yeah, blue now. Which is blue.
3: Blue.
0: Yeah, blue.
3: Blue.
0: Blue, that's correct.
3: J'ai un stylo bleu.
0: J'ai un stylo bleu. Stylo, right?
3: Is this stylo? J'ai un stylo bleu.
0: Good. What is stylo?
3: Pen.
0: Pen. Good. J'ai un stylo bleu. What's the meaning?
3: I have a blue pen.
0: That's correct. Enweremchukwu. Okay, continue.
3: Vert.
0: Yeah, vert. Okay, vert.
3: Vert.
0: Yeah, vert. Good. You have
3: green.
0: Corrected yourself. Yeah, that's okay.
3: Green.
0: Yeah, continue, please.
3: Voici une maison verte.
0: Voici une maison verte. You know, maison is feminine.
3: Yes.
0: Okay, so, voici...
3: Voici une maison verte.
0: Verte.
3: Verte.
0: Good. Voici une maison verte. Correct. What's the meaning?
3: Here is a greenhouse.
0: Yes, here is a greenhouse. That's correct, Enweremchukwu. Is that all?
3: I have one.
0: Yeah, go ahead. Let's hear it.
3: Pink.
0: Pink. Okay, what is pink?
3: Rose.
0: Rose, all right. Give us a sentence with rose.
3: J'ai une jupe rose.
0: J'ai une jupe rose. That is correct. Absolutely correct. Monsieur Enweremchukwu, is that all?
3: Yes.
0: Thank you so much. Say goodbye to the class.
3: Au revoir la classe. Bon weekend.
0: Bon weekend, Monsieur Enweremchukwu. Bon weekend. Merci beaucoup.

0: Bonjour tout le monde, je m'appelle Monsieur Yagazé Obiwane. 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Bon week-end. Amusez-vous bien.
1: Okay, hello, bonjour.
2: Okay. Good afternoon.
1: Yes, good afternoon, hey, bonjour. Comment ça va?
2: I'm still learning this language, the same.
1: Where you the one that called some minutes ago? Now. Okay, so, yeah.
2: My name is Osman, the chemistry teacher.
1: Osman?
2: Okay,
1: that's great. I was asking your name before
2: I'm
1: you left.
2: Teaching me and I will learn it and join it.
1: Yeah, sure. If you just join us every Saturday, learn basic French, just one by one. How is this proverb said? Little by little the bird builds its nest, right? Petit à petit, l'oiseau fait son nid in French. Allô, bonjour. When somebody enters and starts laughing, you know Prince Evance is in the building. Prince Evance, bonjour, comment ça va?
3: Ça va bien, merci, et vous?
1: Je vais très bien, comment tu t'appelles?
3: Je m'appelle Prince Evance.
1: Prince Evance, you are welcome to the show.
3: Et du Congo, félicitations.
1: Yeah, merci beaucoup, mon ami.
3: Je suis fier de toi.
1: Merci beaucoup. What is the meaning of that one? Je suis fier de toi.
3: Yes, sir. I am proud of you.
1: Thank you. Prince Evance lui-même. Merci beaucoup.
3: Please.
1: You're welcome to the show, Prince Evance.
3: We thank God, sir. Comment est-il la semaine?
1: C'était bien passé. Merci beaucoup.
3: Oui.
1: What's the meaning of what you just said?
3: How was your weekend, sir?
1: Yeah, it was fine. I'm trying to make sure that everybody understands what you're saying.
3: Okay.
1: All right, did you take the lesson today?
3: I think I'm going to get you. Go laugh me. You go laugh me. Tired
1: no, I don't need to. I don't need to laugh you. I don't need to laugh at you. Sorry. I don't need to laugh at you.
3: The thing look very funny. He very small for eye, but don't be like that. You don't be like that. Okay.
1: No, we are not even done, you know. Next week we're going to continue. So right now we're just kickstarting this one. Now let us know how many colors you can. Or just try. Okay. Give us 5 colors.
3: Okay. The couleur. Colors.
1: Yeah, le couleur. Colors.
3: White. Bloom.
1: White is what?
3: Bloom.
1: White is blanc. Blanc, right?
3: Okay.
1: Blanc.
3: Then if female, blanche.
1: Blanche, feminine, blanche, that's correct.
3: Yes. Feminine. Brown, marron.
1: Marron, that's correct.
3: Brown. Then black, noir.
1: Noir, that's correct.
3: Oui. Red, roche.
1: Rouge.
3: Rouge.
1: Rouge.
3: Rouge.
1: Did you get the spelling?
3: I've taken the correction. No, you not say if I begin following the original spelling, maybe Bongo, even one subject I know.
1: Yeah, go ahead. I can't even hear you very well.
3: Okay. I say,
1: I'm listening.
3: Yeah. If I should follow the exact spelling by French, I tell you, sir, I know follow you do anything, even one.
1: Does that mean you didn't write today?
3: I did write.
1: Okay.
3: But my writing, as I used to tell you, it is by the pronunciation.
1: You don't always follow my spellings. Why now?
3: If I begin follow your spelling, I need to
1: get you more. See, you are learning half French. You're not learning full French. I don't know what you're learning, like what you're doing. Prince Evance, it's not about pronouncing correctly only. Okay, maybe that serves you, right? That one is okay for you, right?
3: It helps me.
1: Okay. Udo Ode. All right, so how many sentences do you have now?
3: Then blue. Blue.
1: Blue, that's correct. Blue.
3: Green.
1: Vert. That's correct. Vert is correct.
3: Yes, sir. Yellow. Jaune.
1: Jaune, that is correct.
3: Okay. Okay. Look, I come for sentence.
1: All right.
3: Now here we go play the game. Well,
1: is it that the game? Prince Evans, go ahead, please.
3: J'ai un chapeau vert.
1: What's the meaning?
3: I have a green cap.
1: Yes, that's correct. J'ai un chapeau vert. Because chapeau is masculine, so you have to say un chapeau, not un chapeau.
3: Un chapeau.
1: Yes, un chapeau.
3: Un chapeau.
1: All right, continue, please.
3: Okay. Voici un maison vert. Here is a green house.
1: Yes, voici une maison verte.
3: B. Voilà un champ avion.
1: Okay.
3: Here is a yellow aeroplane.
1: Good. Now, the jaune is the adjective. It should come after the aeroplane now, so correct yourself.
3: Okay. Okay, that is voilà un avion jaune.
1: Correct. You should just know the rule. Voici un avion jaune. That is a yellow aeroplane.
3: Yes, sir.
1: Yeah, that's correct now.
3: Okay. J'ai une chemise blanche.
1: Good. J'ai une chemise blanche.
3: Yeah. I have a white shirt.
1: Okay.
3: I have a blue pen. J'ai un stylo bleu.
1: J'ai un stylo bleu. Okay.
3: Oui. J'ai un stylo bleu.
1: That's correct. I have a blue pen. That's correct.
3: Yes, sir. I have a blue car.
1: Okay.
3: J'ai un voiture bleue.
1: J'ai une voiture bleue. I have a blue car. That's correct.
3: Okay, bon go.
1: Monsieur Prince Evans, you have really done well. Let's say you don't sweat today.
3: I just sweat, you.
1: Merci beaucoup, Prince Evans. Au revoir. Merci beaucoup, Prince Evans. Bon weekend.
3: Bon samedi.
1: I like that. Bon samedi. What's the meaning of bon samedi?
3: That is happy Saturday.
1: Hello, bonjour.
4: Hello, bonjour, Monsieur Eddie, bonjour.
1: Bonjour, mademoiselle, comment ça va?
4: Ça va bien, merci.
1: Comment tu t'appelles?
4: Je m'appelle Mademoiselle Blessing. I'm calling from Abakaliki.
1: Wow, Blessing from Abakaliki. Welcome to the show. Is this your first time?
4: No.
1: Okay, you hardly call anyway, but that's great. Having you call from Abakaliki today, you're welcome. Did you take the lesson today?
4: Me.
1: Good. So how many colors are you giving us?
4: All.
1: Okay, you're going to do that very quickly because time is against us right now. Go ahead, Blessing.
4: White. Blonde.
1: Okay.
4: Black. Noir. Noir.
1: Okay.
4: Red. Rouge.
1: Okay.
4: Blue.
1: You have to be audible. Let's hear you very well.
4: Blue.
1: Okay. Blue.
4: Blue.
1: Okay.
4: Green. Vert.
1: Okay, that's correct.
4: Yellow. Jaune.
1: Okay.
4: Pink. Rose.
1: Pink is rose. Okay, that's correct.
4: I have a sentence.
1: All right, go ahead and give us a sentence quickly.
4: Voici
1: what?
4: Une voiture bleue.
1: Voici une voiture bleue. What are you trying to say? Here is a blue car, right?
4: Yes.
1: Okay. Voici une voiture bleue.
4: Okay.
1: Repeat that now.
4: Voici une voiture bleue.
1: Voici une voiture bleue. All right. Is that all you have for us?
4: No.
1: J'ai un stylo. Un stylo rose. Is that what you're trying to say?
4: Yes.
1: What is the meaning of what you're saying?
4: I have a pink bag.
1: Oh, bag. Okay. I thought you said pink. What did you say?
4: Stylo.
1: Okay, un stylo rose. All right. That means you have a pink pen. You're getting me confused, right?
4: Okay. Yeah.
1: All right. Okay. Is that all you have for us now? You're getting confused. All right, just wrap it up. Give us one example now, and then we'll let you go.
4: Voici un stylo
1: blanc. That's a white pen. Do you have a white pen? Blessing. Oh, white.
4: White. Yes.
1: Oh, that's great. Okay, the body is white, right?
4: Yes.
1: Okay. Thank you so much.
4: Au revoir.
1: Au revoir. Merci beaucoup. Bon weekend, Monsieur Blessing. Merci. Merci beaucoup.

0: Allô, bonjour.
1: Bonjour, monsieur Eddie Bongo.
0: Bonjour, comment ça va?
1: Ça va bien, monsieur, et vous?
0: Oui, je vais bien. Comment tu t'appelles?
1: Je m'appelle Judy.
0: Judith, where are you calling from?
1: I'm calling from Isuzu.
0: From Isuzu. Okay, welcome to the show.
1: Thank
0: This
1: you.
0: is your first time on this show, am I correct?
1: No.
0: Oh,
1: I've
0: okay.
1: been calling.
0: I'm sorry. Remind me your name again, please.
1: Judith,
0: Judith.
1: Judith.
0: Okay, Judith, you're welcome once again. How is Isuzu today?
1: Yes. Okay,
0: Great.
1: now find out.
0: Okay, give me four colors quickly.
1: Okay. Rose.
0: Hello? What color is rose?
1: Red.
0: Okay, that's pink. Did you take the lesson?
1: Rouge, rouge.
0: Okay, rouge. Okay, red is
1: Yeah.
0: rouge, not rose. Rouge.
1: Okay. Rouge.
0: Okay, yeah, that's red. Okay, that's correct now. Number two.
1: Vert,
0: Okay.
1: vert.
0: Vert. Okay, what color is that?
1: Green.
0: That's green. Correct. Correct. Number three.
1: You.
0: Jaune. Jaune.
1: Is
0: C'est jaune. Jaune. C'est jaune.
1: yellow. Yellow.
0: Jaune. Good. That is yellow. Okay. What's the next one?
1: Orange.
0: Orange. Okay. What is orange?
1: Orange.
0: Orange. That's correct. All right. Give me two
1: Blanc.
0: sentences. Brown is what?
1: White.
0: Okay, but white is what? What is white in French? White.
1: Blanc.
0: Blanc. The C is silent. Blanc and blanche. Did you write
1: Yes.
0: notes? Did you write while I was teaching?
1: Yes.
0: That's great. That's great, Judith. All right, now can you give us sentences, two sentences before we let you go?
1: Yes.
0: All right, number
1: Yes.
0: one, go ahead. Number one.
1: There on below rouge.
0: Beautiful, beautiful, beautiful. J'ai un stylo rouge. What's the meaning?
1: I have a red pen.
0: That's correct, Judith. Number two.
1: Voici la cahier verte.
0: Voici un cahier vert.
1: Voici un cahier verte.
0: Beautiful. What did you say? What's the meaning?
1: Here is a green
0: Book.
1: book.
0: That's correct. Can you give us one more before we wrap it up?
1: Yes.
0: All right, Judith.
1: J'ai une chemise jaune.
0: J'ai une chemise jaune. I like your examples, Judith. What's the meaning?
1: I have a
0: Yes.
1: yellow
0: I have a yellow what?
1: cat.
0: Shirt. Chemise, right?
1: Cat, cat.
0: Okay, that's jupe now. J'ai une jupe jaune. What are you?
1: Okay.
0: You have a yellow skirt, right?
1: Yes.
0: Skirt is jupe. Did you write it? Jupe.
1: Okay,
0: All
1: yes.
0: right. J'ai une jupe jaune. Can you repeat that?
1: J'ai une jupe jaune.
0: Yeah, that's excellent, Judith. Say goodbye to the class now. I wish I could let you continue. I like your, traditional way of just you're just doing your thing and then you're almost correct. Say goodbye to the
1: Thank you.
0: class.
1: Au revoir la classe, au revoir Edvang, merci beaucoup.
0: Merci beaucoup, Mademoiselle Judith. 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Let me take this call. So many calls. Okay, yeah, this call is over already. I wanted to just give this person the opportunity to say bonjour. Let's do that. Allô, bonjour.
2: Bonjour.
0: Is that Is that Jacob? I was beginning to feel for you. I'm like, oh, they have knocked you off.
2: Yeah.
0: network is bad. It's still bad, but thank God you're here.
2: Yeah.
0: Chikam, so give us two sentences and we'll let you go. Time is against us already.
2: Okay, no problem. I'll just give the two sentences.
0: Yeah, sorry about the network today.
2: No problem.
0: Right.
2: Pink, gold, and brown, my horns.
0: Yeah.
2: Then, Jeyun Ordinateur Rose.
0: J'ai un ordinateur.
2: Rose,
0: good. A pink computer. You got a pink computer?
2: Yeah.
0: Okay. That's beautiful for a young journalist. Number two.
2: Merci beaucoup. And J'ai une télévision noire.
0: Yeah, Chikam. So one more.
2: Okay. J'ai un sac blanc.
0: Yeah, j'ai un sac blanc. You're so much in a hurry, you're forgetting the gender of the nouns.
2: Yeah.
0: Thank you so much. Yeah, say goodbye to the class, Chikam So.
2: Merci beaucoup, Monsieur Eddie Bongo.
0: Yeah, amen. Merci beaucoup. Yeah, for those of you still trying, don't worry, next Saturday we continue these adjectives. I don't think we're stopping this adjective topic very soon. We have a lot to do on this topic, and they are just very simple and interesting subtopics. And you really need to pay attention to the gender of the nouns when you want to use nouns and adjectives. You see, for instance, you know that sack is masculine. You know that stilo is masculine. So you have to give it the masculine adjective. But time is against us. Next Saturday, of course, we continue from where we're leaving off. Je m'appelle Eddie Bongo. This is French Cruise Niger Radio Show. We're reaching you every Saturday live on Urban Radio 1 p.m. where we teach you basic French. Until next Saturday, merci beaucoup to all who tried to call in today, Mademoiselle Chikamso, Mademoiselle Mary Jane, Monsieur Engwere Nchuku, Monsieur Rosemond, Prince Evance, Mademoiselle Blessing, and Mademoiselle Judith, and to all of you who couldn't connect. Next Saturday is another opportunity for you. Bon weekend. Restez en sécurité. Que Dieu vous bénisse. Je m'appelle Eddie Bongo.

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1: What's up, beautiful people of Coast City, Southeast and Nigeria? 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My partner in Vibes, who is also my incredible co-host, will join me to make your weekend lit.
2: 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Over the next couple of minutes, we'll be counting down from 20 to the biggest record in the country. 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

0: 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Tubabasi
1: so. This is number 19. Many stealing.

0: 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And you just enjoyed our number 19 song coming from Fowls, and this amazing track is called Ole. Fowls brings his signature with catchy flows and clever storytelling into this amazing track. And I know you all enjoyed it and also have some mixed feelings about it. Moving on to number 18, we've got Moweto by Mavo. Mavo always keeps the energy alive, so I know the music lovers can't wait to listen to this one. So please stay tuned and enjoy.
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0: Shay Vibes on that one titled Fujimoto, and that was our number 17 track. Shay Vibes sure knows how to blend a street-inspired sound with Fuji influences for another fan favorite here. That was our number 17 track. Coming up at number 16, we've got Omalay titled I Am. And trust Omalay to deliver yet another emotional masterpiece with heartfelt lyrics and smooth melodies. So let's go listen to Omalay with I Am coming up at number 16.
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0: Still enjoying our top 20 music countdown right here on Urban Radio 94.5 FM. You just listened to Worship by Asake featuring DJ Snake. What an amazing international collaboration alert. Stepping up to number 14, we've got Gratitude with Asake again. And Asake really did it with this one. He slowed things down a little just enough to appreciate his music journey. This amazing track is reflective and also uplifting. So let's enjoy Gratitude by Asake on number 14. My name is Saint.
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0: Yes, y'all, my name is M.I. Mr. Incredible, short black boy, African rapper number one. 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

0: the Reaper's Fate, coming from Buff featuring Tough King at number 13. Coming up at number 12, we've got Olamide, and this one is titled Rock Me Gentle. This number 12 belongs to the YBNL boss himself, Olamide, and he sure knows how to show his soft side with this smooth and infectious tune, Rock Me Gentle. Let's go listen to our number 12 track coming from Olamide. Do not move a muscle.
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0: Alright people, you just enjoyed our number 11 song coming from Benson featuring SARS, and this amazing track is called Already. Moving straight up to number 10, we've got Motion Sickness by Odumodu Black featuring Zlatan, and this amazing track takes us to the halfway stage of our top 20 music countdown this week.
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0: We've got Poco Lee featuring Shea Vibes titled Opera Mini coming up at number 8 on this week's Up and Top 20 Music Countdown. 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

0: Okay, beautiful people, that was our number 7 track coming from Asake again, which is called Money Can't Buy Happiness. Asake is really hot this period. Let us give him some accolades. Moving on to number 6, we've got Tiwa Savage featuring Wande Cole and Mavo, and they teamed up to do this amazing collaboration called Energy. Three incredible artists, one infectious groove. And trust me, this song brings nothing but high energy. So please stay tuned and let's dance along.
1: Number 6.

That was Aria Star with Tornado, and that was our number 5 song. And that track brings us to the top 5 songs on this week's Urban Top 20 Music Countdown. I hope you've been enjoying all the tracks we've been playing for you on this week's Urban Top 20 Music Countdown. Here we've got more coming up. Our number 4 track is coming in right away, and it's from Young John, titled Ilumelu. And I'm wondering if Young John is dedicating the song to Nigeria's billionaire Tony Elumelu. Well, let's just go listen to this beautiful track coming from Young John, titled Elumelu, at number 4. Remember, this is the Urban Top 20 Music Countdown on 94.5 Urban Radio Enugu. 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

0: So finally, we are at the peak of the top 20 music countdown this week. And that was our number 2 track coming from Black Bones featuring Ashake. And this track is called Chanel.
1: And before that, you listened to our number 3 track coming from Benson featuring Soz titled Back Outside. And before we let you in on what our number 1 track for this week is, we've got to do a rundown of all the songs we've played for you so far.
0: Starting with number 20. On number 20, we had Unavailable by Spyro. On number 19, we had Ole by Fouls. On number 18, we had Tumuweto by Mavo.
1: At number 17 was Fujimoto coming from Shea Vibes. Omale with the song I Am was at number 16. And our number 15 song came from Ashake featuring DJ Snake titled Worship.
0: At number 14 was Gratitude by Ashake. At number 13 was The Reaper's Fate by Buff featuring Tough King. On number 12 was Rock Me Gentle by Olamide.
1: At number 11, we had Benson featuring Soz with Already. Odumodu Black featuring Zlatan with Motion Sickness was at number 10. At number 9, we had High Star La Vista featuring Eriga with Mwidi.
0: At number 8 was Opera Mini by Pokoli featuring Sheyi Vibes. On number 7, we had Money Can't Buy Happiness by Ashake. On number 6 was Energy by Tiwa Savage featuring Wande Cole and Mavo.
1: Tornado from Aria Star was at number 5. Young John with Elumelu was at number 4. And number 3 was Benson featuring Soz titled Back Outside.
0: And on number 2, we had Chanel by Black Bones featuring Ashake.
1: Finally, our number 1 track on this week's Urban Top 20 Music Countdown is...
0: We don't let the cat out of the bag. Normally, you know that.
1: Mm-hmm, that's the drill. So let's go play our number 1 track. When we return, we'll tell you the name and the artist that is behind it. So keep it locked to 94.5 Urban Radio Enugu. It's still the Urban Top 20 Music Countdown. I am Choma.
0: And of course, I am Saint.
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0: 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Recognizing and accepting, reflecting, I don't learn lesson. Nobody perfect but me. Nobody perfect but me.
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1: 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Of course, this is an amazing program and platform where we give rising stars the opportunity to share their story, craft, and what they have to show the world. 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Now, this amazing soundtrack is from Paul Chigbo. Paul Chigbo is a gospel artist that sings mostly Igbo cultural gospel highlife. Paul Chigbo recently released a gospel track called Thank You, Jesus, that aims to showcase gratitude to Jesus Christ for his mighty and kind works he has done for humanity. His songs are also available on all streaming platforms, including Apple Store, Spotify, Audio Mac, and Boomplay for listening and downloads. 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

0: God the Father, thank you. God the Son and God the Holy Spirit, thank you, Lord, for the gift of life and good health, for love, caring, and the joy, for your mercy, for your kindness, provision, and the protection, for the peace of mind, peace in our homes. I doff my cap for you, for your benevolence in our lives. My dearest friends in Christ, appreciation is an application for more, for our God doesn't eat food or drink wine.
1: Thank you for always tuning in. 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

0: Money.
1: Guy, we don't talk since you. 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
1: 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Or thighs push you down. We don't affect either part of the body or general part of the body. 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I say stand number 10. Inside ESBS, Independence Layout, Enugu. If you take my medicine, within 2 to 3 hours, you go begin to see the work. I pray say sickness, injury, or accident, no go collect hand or leg. For our handle, Amio. My telephone number na 090-6954-6690. Again, 090-6954-6690. You will no fit work out with your two leg from one pole to another without walking stick. Every time na so body pain and acute waist pain you dey complain. Abi, one of your leg or two legs swell like say they put water inside. In they vibrate and they hook you. They prepare you join. 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If they do shake shake all the time and you no fit hold something very well, or you get serious accident, we be say since then your body no be am again. 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Abi, you've been taking medicine for many years, you don't go here and there and there is no result. Come out to oga pata pata for vein and bone, Chief Akintola, aka health is wealth. Therefore stand number 10. I say stand number 10. Inside ESBS, Independence Layout, Enugu. 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
1: I don't tell una say any medicine will no work. 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
3: 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Why people they call me the king of eye service? Na because I dey handle all eye wahala, and na from my grandpapa na him I get am. Na him be the work where we dey do of our family to challenge any kind of eye problem. I be elder, we don see many many things for life. And na drink, you go drink our medicine. I no go give you any medicine where you go drop for inside your eye. Wetin be those things where you dey feel for inside your eyes? Your eyes dey scratch you? I be you no dey see well well, especially for night. You go dey see rainbow every time. You no dey see the mark where day for your eye. 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Sometimes self na bad belle people away no want see good thing reach your domot. You know they see clear abi na water they drop from your eyes every time abi it they make you feel headache and you no go sleep for night. Sometimes self you no go know which one na 500 naira abi and 100 naira. Whether your eye problem na glaucoma, cataract, pterygium, short sight, double vision abi and eye poison, I beg no sit down look make you die for silence. Always they go look for expert hand, go check your eye condition, and if any medicine where you take no give you better result until he reach 5 hours, I beg my brother or my sister no use them again. Just waka go meet person who sabi treat eye problem. Remember say my name na Togoman, the king of eye service, aka Mr. Stop Using Eyeglasses and See Clear. I dey stand number 5, stand 5 for the Herbal Trade Fair. Make sure say them check your eyes well well before they give you any medicine. I get this kind eye wahala before, but na God power and research where I do well well help me overcome them. I beg papa mama no sit down look make your eye spoil. Oh, this wahala no go allow you enjoy life at all at all. You no go fit go anywhere, you no go fit drive motor. Infection wey don't tay for body fit cause this wahala for your eyes. 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I get computer where I go carry test every 5 person wey first waka come my stand every day free of charge. I beg as you dey come make you bring coconut and white handkerchief. That power wey make water enter coconut wey nobody sabi go make you see clear. All our medicine and na drink, we no go put anything inside your eyes. Our phone number na 08023222244. I go take them again, 08023222244. Plenty sugar for person body fit cause eye wahala. Dirty water away enter person eye fit cause eye wahala. Soap water away where they enter eye fit cause eye wahala. Plenty plenty things fit cause this problem. And now him make I advise say make you dey go see person wey sabi eye treatment. Make it test your eyes to know wetin cause your eye wahala. No forget say I dey stand 5 and my name na Togoman, the king of eye service, aka Mr. Stop Using Eyeglasses and See Clear. We know say the eyes be oga kwata kwata for body, because without the eyes you no go fit waka alone go anywhere. All eyes wahala go better and you go see well again. Baba and mama, we go sure see better tomorrow. Amen.
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1: I go by the name Boy Chicks. 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Your girl Mandy Dose.
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7: 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I did stand number 5. 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My phone number is 080-23-22-22-44. Why people they call me the king of eye service? Now because I they handle all eye wahala, and for my grandpapa, now him I get him. Now him and be the walk away with the do of our family to challenge any kind of eye problem. I be elder, we don't see many things for life. And now drink, you go drink our medicine. I no go give you any medicine where you go drop for inside your eye. Wait till be those things where you they feel for inside your eyes. Your eyes they scratch you. I be you know they see well, especially for night. You go they see rainbow every time. You know they see the mark away. Day for your eye. Sometimes na accident they cause this kind of eye wahala. Sometimes self and na bad belle people away no want see good thing reach your domot. You know they see clear abi na water they drop from your eyes every time. Abi it they make you feel headache and you no go sleep for night. Sometimes self you no go know which one and na 500 naira abi and 100 naira. Whether your eye problem and na glaucoma, cataract, pterygium, short sight, double vision abi and na eye poison. I beg no sit down look make you die for silence. Always they go look for expert hand. Go check your eye condition and if any medicine where you take no give you better result until he reach 5 hours. I beg my brother or my sister no use them again. Just waka go meet person always sabi treat eye problem. Remember say my name na Togoman, the king of eye service, aka Mr. Stop Using Eyeglasses and See Clear. I did stand number 5, stand 5 for the Herbal Trade Fair. Make sure say them check your eyes well before they give you any medicine. I get this kind eye wahala before, but now God power and research away I do well help me overcome them. I beg papa mama no sit down look make your eye spoiler. This wahala no go allow you enjoy life at all. You no go fit go anywhere. You no go fit drive motor. Infection wey don't tay for body fit cause this wahala for your eyes. Remember say na eye we fit use to make money and see better tomorrow. I get computer where I go carry test every 5 person wey first waka come my stand every day free of charge. I beg as you dey come make you bring coconut and white handkerchief. That power wey make water enter coconut wey nobody sabi go make you see clear. All our medicine and na drink. We no go put anything inside your eyes. Our phone number now 080-23-22-22-44. I go take them again 080-23-22-22-44. Plenty sugar for person body fit cause eye wahala. Dirty water away enter person eye fit cause eye wahala. Soap water away where they enter eye fit cause eye wahala. Plenty things fit cause this problem. And now he make I advise say make you the go see person with sabi eye treatment. Make it test your eyes to know what it cause your eye wahala. No forget say I did stand 5 and my name na Togoman, the king of eye service, aka Mr. Stop Using Eyeglasses and See Clear. We know say the eyes be oga kwata kwata for body because without the eyes you no go feel waka alone go anywhere. All eyes wahala go better and you go see well again. Baba and mama we go sure see better tomorrow. Amen.
8: 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And if your own problem as a result of attack or leg poison from enemy, whether you match something for ground, I be they send them to you for dream, I be something like mosquito bite you for leg or hand, and since then to work out when a problem, I be you get wound for leg when no gree go, you don't take many medicine, you go work small time you no go work again, I be medicine no they even work for your body at all again. Make una come out, come and see the wonders and possibilities of natural herbal medicine. If you get any kind of vein or bone problem, hand or leg paralysis, body paralysis, bone breakage, bone dislocation, fracture, serious or acute pain on the back or waist, abi na the one way they affect your spinal cord, abi you get stroke, rheumatoid arthritis, vein blockage, and so on, make una no lose hope at all, because it's still very possible for you to walk out with your two leg, jump up and bend down freely. It's still very possible for you to stand up for that wheelchair. It's still very possible for you to throw away unnecessary clutches and walking stick. God will make it possible for other people to get back to their feet through our natural medicine, therapy, and body massage. Go do your own. Amen. 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Chief Babalola, aka Baba Possibility, specialize only on vein and bone problem, such as hand or leg paralysis, bone breakage or dislocation, fracture, acute pain on the back or waist, stroke, rheumatoid arthritis, and so on. He dey live and direct for stand number 20. 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Im telephone number na 090-6345-6694. 090-6345-6694. Stand number 20, Chief Babalola, the traditional vein and bone specialist. Thank you.
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1: I greet you all, my good people of Enugu State in general. God bless you all. This message is from Prince Oba Ayodele, Action Koboko, the man energy. I am a tradomedical about specialist from Abeokuta, Ogun State, and I handle only man erectile related problems. So if you be man, wey no fit maintain correct strong balance and lasting erection for a good time satisfaction with your partner when it is time for action as a result of total loss of urge of feeling for woman, weakness of erection, quick ejaculation at point of play, your body they do rise and fall. Abi, you know they even rise at all. If you do any small thing at sharp, you don't tire. Abi, you wake up for morning for your body to stand up strong and active like your fellow man on our Allah. Abi, you be man who will get problem with the quality and quantity of your semen production. You get low sperm count. Watery sperm, abi absence of sperm cells. That is, your body no dey produce any water at all to impregnate your partner. Make una worry no more. Because Prince Oba Ayodele, Action Koboko, the king of man problems, don't land with complete body checkup equipment plus better natural herbal medicine to help all man body the strong and active kakaraka as a complete man. I day for inside ESBS radio compound for independent layout to Enugu. I occupy stand number four, Prince Ayodele, Action Koboko, the man energy. Stand number four. My telephone number na is 07066590001. Abi, you be man, we carry big body, but your engine is small past your age, or you notice you say one or the two of your down egg, the biggie past the other, make una come out too. Abi, you de pee 3 to 6 times before they break, or you no fit urinate freely because of pain or delayed urination, or you notice bloody stain inside your urine, you no fit old pee for body reach toilet, any small thing you don't pee for body. Abi, you de pee with support of pipe as a result of prostate or urinary tract infection. Abi, you get diabetes, maybe high blood sugar. Abi, you get pile where they cause pain and bloody stain if you want toilet. Or you get vein problems like stroke, paralysis, serious accident around your waist or spine where affect any of the vein where they supply power down to your manly functions. Abi, you get any kind of bacteria infection, see, make una come out too. Abi, you be man of 50 to 70 years and above where they claim to say, I be old man, na age make me weak. My brother, no be so. As age no stop you from enjoying yourself if you are physically fit enough. I advise all man to stop taking unnecessary hard drugs or manpower, all in the name of enjoyment. It is never a solution to your weakness at all. Come out. My Enugu office day beside Castle Majestic Hotel, Ogui Road, Enugu. For Unsoka, we day for Odenigbo Road, opposite Ebano Plaza, Unsoka. And for inside ESBS radio compound, me, Prince Oba Ayodele, Action Koboko, the king of man problems, I tender for stand number four. My telephone number na is 07066590001. 07066590001. Stand number 4. Action Koboko. Bye for now.
5: 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Waist pain, dislocation, or maybe you fall down from a tree. Or ties push you down. We don't affect either part of the body or general part of the body. Or you fall down in the field as you dey play football and you don't get the one where they call ankle problem. Abi na arthritis or paralysis. Any problem at all where concern vein or bone. It dey do you like say you match poto poto and you no fit stand gidigba. You visit Chief Akintola, a.k.a. health is wealth. Oga kpata-kpata for vein and bone. The vein and bone master. For stand number 10. I say stand number 10. Inside ESBS, Independence Layout, Enugu. If you take my medicine, within 2 to 3 hours, you go begin to see the work. I pray say sickness, injury, or accident, no go collect hand or leg. For our handle, Amio. My telephone number na 090-6954-6690. Again, 090-6954-6690. You will no fit work out with your two leg from one pole to another without walking stick. Every time I so body pain and acute waist pain, you dey complain. Abi, one of your leg or two legs swell like say they put water inside. In they vibrate and they hook you. They prepare you join. If you sit down for one place, to stand up na big wahala. If you enter keke or okada, to come down from okada or keke na big wahala. Abi, your hand and your leg dey vibrate. If they do shake shake all the time and you no fit hold something very well, or you get serious accident. We be say since then, your body no be am again. Abi, you match something for ground or for your farm. We don't paralyze your body. Or you get serious wound for leg. You don't try making go. E no gree go. Abi, you been taking medicine for many, many years. You don't go here and there. And there is no result. Come out to Oga kpata-kpata for vein and bone. Chief Akintola, a.k.a. health is wealth. Therefore, stand number 10. I say stand number 10. Inside ESBS, Independence Layout, Enugu. That na why we dey tell our customers say any medicine where you take 2 to 3 days and it no work, the leave and root no complete. My telephone number na 090-6954-6690. Again, 090-6954-6690. I don't tell una say any medicine will no work. Now I be say the liver and root no complete. God bless you now.

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3: 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We go continue this talk later.
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1: Hi guys, my name is Adonis. 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
0: 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So you look at our Wema Bank second building, three story building na Chayelo. A bank office signed. 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
0: Saturday.
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3: 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Inside ESBS, Independence Layout, Enugu. If you take my medicine, within 2 to 3 hours, you go begin to see the work. I pray say sickness, injury, or accident, no go collect hand or leg. For our handle, Amio. My telephone number na 090-6954-6690. Again, 090-6954-6690. You will no fit work out with your two leg from one pole to another without walking stick. Every time na so body pain and acute waist pain you dey complain. Abi, one of your leg or two legs swell like say they put water inside. In they vibrate and they hook you. They prepare you join. If you sit down for one place, to stand up na big wahala. If you enter keke or okada, to come down from okada or keke na big wahala. Abi, your hand and your leg dey vibrate. If they do shake shake all the time and you no fit hold something very well, or you get serious accident, we be say since then your body no be am again. 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Abi, you've been taking medicine for many years, you don't go here and there, and there is no result. Come out to Oga Kpatakpata for vein and bone, Chief Akintola, aka Health is Wealth. Therefore, stand number 10. I say stand number 10. Inside ESBS, Independence Layout, Enugu. That na why we dey tell our customers say any medicine where you take 2 to 3 days and it no work, the leave and route no complete. My telephone number na 090-6954-6690. Again, 090-6954-6690. I don't tell you na say any medicine we no work. Now be say the leave and root no complete. God bless you now.
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6: 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And if your own problem as a result of attack or leg poison from enemy, whether you match something for ground, I be they send them to you for dream, I be something like mosquito bite you for leg or hand, and since then to work out when a problem, I be you get wound for leg when no gree go, you don't take many medicine, you go work small time, you no go work again, I be medicine no they even work for your body at all again. 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If you get any kind of vein or bone problem, hand or leg paralysis, body paralysis, bone breakage, bone dislocation, fracture, serious or acute pain on the back or waist, abi na the one where they affect your spinal cord, abi you get stroke, rheumatoid arthritis, vein blockage, and so on, make una no lose hope at all, because it's still very possible for you to walk out with your two leg, jump up and bend down freely. It's still very possible for you to stand up for that wheelchair. It's still very possible for you to throw away unnecessary clutches and walking stick. God will make them possible for other people to get back to their feet through our natural medicine, therapy, and body massage. 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Amen. 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He dey live and direct for stand number 20. 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
7: 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Why people they call me the king of eye service? Na because I dey handle all eye wahala, and for my grandpapa, na him I get am. Na him and be the work away we dey do of our family to challenge any kind of eye problem. I be elder, away don see many many things for life. And na drink, you go drink our medicine. I no go give you any medicine away you go drop for inside your eye. Wait till be those things away you dey feel for inside your eyes. Your eyes dey scratch you. I be you know dey see well well, especially for night. You go dey see rainbow every time. You know dey see the mark away dey for your eye. Sometimes na accident dey cause this kind eye wahala. Sometimes sef na bad belle people away no want see good thing reach your domot. You know dey see clear. 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Go check your eye condition. And if any medicine where you take no give you better result until e reach 5 hours, abeg my brother or my sister, no use am again. Just waka go meet person who sabi treat eye problem. Remember say my name na Togoman, the king of eye service, aka Mr. Stop Using Eyeglasses and See Clear. I dey stand number 5, stand 5 for the Herbal Trade Fair. Make sure say them check your eyes well well before they give you any medicine. I get this kind eye wahala before, but na God power and research where I do well well help me overcome am. Abeg papa mama, no sit down look make your eye spoil oh. This wahala no go allow you enjoy life at all at all. You no go fit go anywhere. You no go fit drive motor. Infection wey don tey for body fit cause this wahala for your eyes. Remember say na eye we fit use make money and see better tomorrow. I get computer where I go carry test every 5 person wey first waka come my stand every day free of charge. Abeg as you dey come, make you bring coconut and white handkerchief. That power wey make water enter coconut wey nobody sabi go make you see clear. All our medicine and na drink. We no go put anything inside your eyes. Our phone number na 080-23-22-2244. I go take them again. 080-23-22-2244. Plenty sugar for person body fit cause eye wahala. Dirty water away enter person eye fit cause eye wahala. Soap water away where they enter eye fit cause eye wahala. Plenty plenty things fit cause this problem. And now he make I advise say make you dey go see person where sabi eye treatment. Make it test your eyes to know wetin cause your eye wahala. No forget say I dey stand 5 and my name na Togoman, the king of eye service, aka Mr. Stop Using Eyeglasses and See Clear. We know say the eyes be oga kwata kwata for body, because without the eyes you no go fit waka alone go anywhere. All eyes wahala go better and you go see well again. Baba and mama, we go sure see better tomorrow. Amen.
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14: Greetings, my people. From inside ESBS Independence Layout in Ugu, I bring you now good news from Chief Ifalere, a.k.a. Oko Oloyun, the husband of all pregnant women. Baba testimony, I be elderly Yoruba man with old experience. Husband and wife, where they look for the fruit of the womb. Whether you don't try carry belle, but belle no gree come. 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People still they call you auntie and uncle. After years of marriage, you they feel hotness inside your body. Abi you they peace 6 to 7 times before they break. Or if they hide you to peace, or if you they peace, it go they pain you. Abi something they move inside your belly, like pikin. No be pikin on a fibroid. Or you never reach 35 to 40 years, but your monthly visitor know the flow well. Or you know the flow at all. You think say you don't enter menopause, but no be so. Or you get irregular menstruation. You they experience noisy stomach or infection like gonorrhea, staphylococcus, or sexually transmitted infection. Or you they get eye problem, or your eye they come out water, or you no fit see far. I, Chief Ifalere, the husband of all pregnant women, Baba testimony, they life and direct himself for stand 2. I say stand 2. Inside ESBS Independence Layout in Ugu, my telephone number na 0706408577. Again, 0706408577. If you forget my name, don't forget my stand number for stand 2. I say stand 2. Visit Chief Ifalere, a.k.a. Oko Oloyun, the husband of all pregnant women, Baba testimony. Also, you will be man. To go near woman, they shame you. Because your manhood know they work well. You they get quick ejaculation, watery sperm, low sperm count, low libido. As a man, as they wake up for morning, your manhood supposed follow you they wake up now, or severe scratching. Now infection cause some more. And that's now why we go conduct tests for you. you to know exactly the type of infection you get. Come on, let me use my elderly experience to handle your matter. Make your wife no look outside. God will remember Sarah, go remember you this year. Abby, you think saying a spiritual problem or you don't waka, go up and down. They look for solution. This is Oko Oloyun, the husband of all pregnant women. Baba testimony. As them they call me, I there for the ongoing herbal exhibition inside ESBS Independence Layout in Ugu. The thing we go make drug no effective be say the route no complete. That's why they tell you say visit Chief Ifalere, aka Oko Oloyun, the husband of all pregnant women. Baba testimony for ongoing herbal exhibition inside ESBS Independence Layout in Ugu. This is my phone number 0706408577. Again, 0706408577. Bye for now.
7: 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I dey stand number 5. 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Why people they call me the king of eye service? Now because I they handle all eye wahala, and for my grandpapa, now him I get him. Now him and be the walk away with the do of our family to challenge any kind of eye problem. I be elder, we don't see many things for life. And now drink, you go drink our medicine. I no go give you any medicine where you go drop for inside your eye. Wait till be those things where you they feel for inside your eyes. Your eyes they scratch you. I be you know they see well, especially for night. You go they see rainbow every time. You know they see the mark where day for your eye. Sometimes na accident they cause this kind of eye wahala. Sometimes self na bad belle people or when no want see good thing reach your domot. You know they see clear abi na water they drop from your eyes every time abi it they make you feel headache and you no go sleep for night. Sometimes self you no go know which one and na 500 naira abi and 100 naira. Whether your eye problem and na glaucoma, cataract, pterygium, short sight, double vision abi and na eye poison. I beg no sit down look make you die for silence. Always they go look for expert hand. Go check your eye condition and if any medicine where you take no give you better result until he reach 5 hours. I beg my brother or my sister no use them again. Just waka go meet person always sabi treat eye problem. Remember say my name na Togoman, the king of eye service, aka Mr. Stop Using Eyeglasses and See Clear. I did stand number 5, stand 5 for the Herbal Trade Fair. Make sure say them check your eyes well before they give you any medicine. I get this kind eye wahala before but now God power and research away I do well help me overcome them. I beg papa mama no sit down look make your eye spoil. This wahala no go allow you enjoy life at all. You no go fit go anywhere. You no go fit drive motor. Infection way don't tay for body fit cause this wahala for your eyes. Remember say na eye we fit use to make money and see better tomorrow. I get computer where I go carry test every 5 person where first waka come I stand every day free of charge. I beg as you dey come make you bring coconut and white handkerchief. That power away make water enter coconut away nobody sabi go make you see clear. All our medicine and na drink we no go put anything inside your eyes. Our phone number now 080-23-22-2244. I go take them again 080-23-22-2244. Plenty sugar for person body fit cause eye wahala. Dirty water away enter person eye fit cause eye wahala. Soap water away where they enter eye fit cause eye wahala. Plenty things fit cause this problem. And now he make I advise say make you the go see person with sabi eye treatment. Make it test your eyes to know what it cause your eye wahala. Don't forget say I did stand 5 and my name na Togoman, the king of eye service, aka Mr. Stop Using Eyeglasses and See Clear. We know say the eyes be oga kwata kwata for body because without the eyes you no go feel waka alone go anywhere. All eyes wahala go better and you go see well again. Baba and mama we go sure see better tomorrow. Amen.
15: I greet you all my good people of Enugu State in general. God bless you all. This message now from Prince Oba Ayodele, Action Koboko, the man energy. I am a tradomedical herbal specialist from Abeokuta, Ogun State, and I handle only man erectile related problems. So if you be man, we no fit maintain correct strong balance and lasting erection for a good time satisfaction with your partner when it is time for action as a result of total loss of urge of feelings for woman, weakness of erection, quick ejaculation at point of play, your body the do rise and fall. Abi, it no dey even rise at all. 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Make una worry no more, because Prince Oba Ayodele Action Koboko, the king of man problems, don't land with complete body checkup equipment plus better natural herbal medicine to help all man body the strong and active kakaraka as a complete man. I day for inside ESBS radio compound for independent layout to Enugu. I occupy stand number four, Prince Ayodele Action Koboko, the man energy. Stand number four. My telephone number na is 0706659001. Abi, you be man, we carry big body, but your engine is small past your age, or you notice it say one or the two of your down egg, the biggie pass the other, make una come out too. Abi, you de pee 3 to 6 times before they break, or you no fit urinate freely because of pain or delayed urination, or you notice bloody stain inside your urine, you no fit old pee for body reach toilet, any small thing you don't pee for body. 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Or you get vein problems like stroke, paralysis, serious accident around your waist or spine where affect any of the vein where they supply power down to your manly functions. Abi, you get any kind of bacteria infection, make una come out too. Abi, you be man of 50 to 70 years and above where they claim to say, I be old man, na age make me weak. 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I advise all man to stop taking unnecessary hard drugs or manpower, all in the name of enjoyment. It is never a solution to your weakness at all. Come out. My Enugu office is there beside Castle Majestic Hotel, Ogui Road, Enugu. 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My telephone number na is 0706659001. 0706659001. Stand number four. Action Koboko. Bye for now.

0: much anti-racial I know, and like, hello, I miss you type shit. I do. I smell your perfume too, and I was like, I think I miss him. 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How do I delete this shit?
1: 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Ha, think I go do my work, eh? 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
3: 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First, the headlines. President Tinubu's primary and secondary school qualifications missing in INEC's EC9 document. United States urges Nigeria to curb violence against Christians in Middle Belt. Police arraign suspected vehicle battery thief in Enugu State. In sports, Chelsea complete signing of Welbeck from Brighton. On entertainment, Nigerian singer Davido declares interest to venture into acting. Details of these and more after this short break. I am Noma Aniwene. President Bola Tinubu did not include details of his primary and secondary school education in the educational qualifications section of the personal particulars he submitted to the Independent National Electoral Commission, INEC, for the 2027 presidential election. The EC9 document released by INEC today, in line

0: of his Chicago State University's degree, certificate, and National Youth Service Corps NYSC certificate to his nomination document. In the form, Tinubu stated that he was born on March 29, 1952 in Lagos and identified his occupation as a politician. Ahead of the 2027 general elections, the Independent National Electoral Commission, INEC, has published credentials and personal details of the Nigerian Democratic Congress, NDC, presidential candidate Peter Obi and his running mate Rabiu Kwankwaso, alongside those of the African Democratic Congress, ADC, Atiku Abubakar. This is in line with Section 29, Subsection 3 of the Electoral Act, which states that INEC is mandated to make candidates' personal particulars public within 21 days of receiving them, allowing voters and stakeholders to scrutinize the documents submitted by aspirants. Details published include certificates of academic qualifications and other supporting documents submitted by candidates seeking elective office. The publication for the document comes ahead of the official commencement of a campaign for the 2027 presidential election on August 19. The United States has condemned a recent attack on a village in Kaduna State that reportedly left at least 30 people, including children, dead. In a statement shared today on X, the U.S. Bureau of African Affairs expressed condolences to the families of the victims of the July 27th attack. The Bureau also urged the Nigerian government to intensify efforts to tackle reoccurring violence against Christians in the Middle Belt, saying the United States would continue to press the federal government to address the insecurity and improve protection for affected communities. In a bid to standardize official documentation of the nation's apex court, the Chief Justice of Nigeria, Justice Kudirat Kekere-Ikon, has directed lawyers and court officials to immediately stop using the title barrister before their names in all official dealings with the Supreme Court. The directive, which takes immediate effect, was conveyed in a memorandum dated July 13, 2026 and signed by the Chief Registrar of the Supreme Court. In the circular, the Chief Justice stated that the continued use of the title barrister as a prefix does not align with the level of professionalism the Supreme Court aims to uphold in its official processes. The circular further directed all affected officers, including litigation, staff, legal practitioners, court registrars, and all lawyers conducting official business with the apex court, to immediately discontinue the use of the title barrister before their names in all official correspondence, records, document, identity materials, and other official engagements. The Minister of the Federal Capital Territory, FCT, Yason Wike, is holding a closed-door meeting with top members of the Rainbow Coalition to discuss who will emerge as the next governor of Rivers State. Sources said the meeting taking place in Port Harcourt has brought together influential political figures across the coalition, including allies in the All Progressives Congress, APC, factions of the People's Democratic Party, PDP, and other political groups. Insiders reveal that discussions are centered on adopting a consensus governorship candidate for the coalition, with indications that the preferred candidate may come from the APC. The Rainbow Coalition, established by the FCT minister, serves as a political platform aimed at rallying support for President Bola Tinubu and shaping the state's next leadership. Earlier, Wike had dismissed claims that a final decision had been made on who would become the next Rivers State governor, amid speculation that APC governorship aspirant Kingsley Chinda is his preferred candidate, despite withdrawal of incumbent governor Simnalai Fubara from the governorship race. The Enugu State Police Command has arraigned a 29-year-old man, Oshim Daniel, before an Enugu State Magistrate Court for allegedly stealing vehicle batteries and other valuables from residents of Alulu Nike community in Enugu State. The command reviewed this in a statement released today by its spokesperson, Daniel Undukwe, saying the suspect was the suspect who confessed to have committed the crime was remanded in a correctional custodial center pending the hearing and determination of the case. According to the statement, operatives attached to the Ababa Police Division rescued the suspect from an angry mob on July 29 after he was allegedly caught stealing vehicle batteries and other valuables from residents a day earlier. Also, Commission of Police in the state commended the operatives for rescuing the suspect from mob action and ensuring he was prosecuted through lawful means. He urged citizens to remain law-abiding by handing over arrested suspect to the police for proper investigation and prosecution instead of resorting to jungle justice. Moving to the foreign scene, Spain's Interior Minister Fernando Grande Malasqui has confirmed that at least 67 people have died following a recent surge in migrants crossing from Morocco into Spain's North African enclave of Ceuta. Authorities reported that most of the migrants have returned to Morocco today after more than 60,000 migrants reportedly crossed into the Spanish enclave overnight on Thursday. Videos showed hundreds of men, women, and children swimming past the border barriers extending into the Mediterranean Sea, abandoning flotation devices and clothing used during the dangerous journey. The unprecedented influx of migrants has triggered a diplomatic crisis for Spain, with Italy and Finland criticizing the situation, while France has strengthened security checks along its borders with Spain. Up next is a sport and entertainment update. After this break, please stay with us.
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0: 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In sports, Chelsea have completed the signing of former Arsenal and Manchester United striker Danny Welbeck from Brighton. In a statement on the official website, the Blues confirmed that the England international has signed a contract that will keep him at Stamford Bridge until 2028. Welbeck, who has earned 42 caps for England, is expected to link up with Xabi Alonso's squad during the club's pre-season tour. The experienced forward becomes one of the several new arrivals as Chelsea continue to strengthen their squad under new manager Alonso ahead of the new season. Nigeria has been named the host of the 2026 Confederation of African Football CAF Awards, with Lagos set to welcome Africa's biggest football awards ceremony honoring the continent's top players, coaches and teams. CAF announced that the awards will hold at the Wolo Soyinka Center for Culture and Creative Art in Lagos, marking the first time Nigeria will host the event since 2015. Although CAF has confirmed the host country, city and venue, the date for the awards ceremony has not yet been announced. Nigeria is also scheduled to host the 48th CAF Ordinary General Assembly in October, but it is still uncertain whether both events will be held within the same time frame. And that's all for sports. Now for some entertainment update. On entertainment, Nigerian singer David Adeleke, popularly known as Davido, has revealed plans to venture into the film industry. Speaking in a recent interview, the unavailable hitmaker said he will executively produce two movies and hopes to play a more active role in acting. Davido also disclosed that he has completed a documentary which is expected to be released soon. He noted that just like technology, the music industry is constantly evolving, making it essential for artists to embrace new creative opportunities and diversify their talents. Nollywood actor Charles Okocha has emerged victorious over street pop singer Portable in their celebrity boxing rematch, which ended after the opening round in Lagos. The highly anticipated fight, tagged Unfinished Business, took place last night at the Balmoral Convention Center, Federal Palace Hotel, Victoria Island, as part of the Chaos in the Ring series. The bout turned chaotic when both fighters exchanged punches before Portable grabbed Okocha and wrestled him to the canvas. But referee stepped in to separate them while security personnel and bouncers entered the ring as tension flared. Amid the commotion, Portable walked out of the ring before the officials could resume the contest, drawing boos from sections of the crowd, including fans in the VIP section who had turned out for the highly anticipated clash. Although Portable later returned and argued that taking Okocha to the ground made him the winner, officials ruled that he had abandoned the fight and declared Okocha the winner of the celebrity boxing rematch. And that's the news. Just before we go, a quick recap of the headlines. President Tinubu's primary and secondary school qualifications missing in INEC's EC9 documents. United States urges Nigeria. United States urges Nigeria to curb violence against Christians in Middle Belt. Police arraign suspected vehicle battery thief in Enugu State. Your vote gives leaders power, but your vigilance keeps them accountable. Ask questions, demand transparency, and expect results. For breaking news stories and eyewitness reports, please call 0916-457-7098 or visit our website, www.urbanradio945.com. Urban Radio Newsbreak was produced by Chioma Awasamba. My name is Noma Aniwene. Thank you for listening. Good evening to you.
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0: Eh? 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
0: 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You fit buy the one where your money reach and enjoy tasty meals.
1: 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Thank you, my friend. I appreciate you, Wella.
0: Na so, my correct friend.
2: 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You fit find them for any store around you.
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4: 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Je m'appelle Chinenye.
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7: 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Au revoir.

With profound gratitude to God for a life of honor, strength, and enduring legacy, we invite you to join us in celebrating the remarkable journey of our beloved father, grandfather, patriot, and custodian of heritage, Chief Ojinaje, the last surviving son of His Royal Highness Igwe Najobudu Eji, Atuamualeyi of ancient Nkanu Kingdom, a mighty Iroko, Okosisi One. Late Chief Ojinaje departed this life on 1st February 2026 at the Fairview Ridge Hospital, Bonneville, Minnesota, United States of America, at the age of 96. Burial arrangement: Thursday, 6th August 2026, wake and service of sons at the family compound, Onuachi Amabwabwani. Friday, 7th August, burial service at the group school field, Abwani Town. Interment follows immediately after. Saturday, 8th August, traditional funeral ceremony at the group school field, Abwani Town, while Thanksgiving service will be on Sunday, 9th August. Late Chief Ojinaje belonged to the era of giants and left a legacy of honor before bowing out. May his soul find rest in the Lord. Amen. Afam Ojinaje, announcer for the family.

Yeah, you're trending. Tight like Virgin. Make a oil your engine. Give me work under your company. Oh, fine, but I cock more. Original, cause I walk more. I saw you life, Fendi. I'm a cool guy, call me Freddy. 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Baby, she my back, coach. Want to check. What

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0: Yeah, man. 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

0: with unveiled face, beholding us in the mirror, the glory of the Lord, are being transformed. Join Reverend Dr. Thank God Ezeh as he unveils the mysteries of the undiluted Word of God that transforms us from glory to glory. Be blessed.
1: The book of Revelation chapter 14. The book of Revelation chapter 14. We first read verse 6 and 7, and then 9 to 11. Then I saw another angel flying in the midst of heaven, having the everlasting gospel to preach to those who dwell on the earth, to every nation, tribe, tongue, and people, saying with a loud voice, "Fear God, give glory to him, for the hour of his judgment has come, and worship him who made heaven and earth, the sea, and the springs of water." 9. Then a third angel followed them, saying with a loud voice, "If anyone worships the beast and his image, and receives his mark on his forehead or on his hand, he himself shall also drink of the wine of the wrath of God, which is poured out full strength into the cup of his indignation. He shall be tormented with fire and brimstone in the presence of the holy angels and in the presence of the Lamb. And the smoke of their torment ascends forever and ever, and they have no rest day or night, who worship the beast and his image, whoever receives the mark of his name." I've already prayed for you that the Lord will give you circumcised ears and receptive heart. So the topic is end time tribulation, the way out. End time tribulation, the way out. If one wants to escape the tribulation, you must get yourself involved in worship. Worship. Worship. Worship is the only way of escape. When we say the only way of escape, it must be through worship. Because there is false worship. True worship. Everybody is a worshiper. It's either you are a true worshiper, are you a false worshiper? There must be someone or something you admire so much, you respect so much, that gets your loyalty, total loyalty. There must be something or someone. That's worship. Anything, anyone that gets your total, your

followed them, saying with a loud voice, if anyone worships the beast and his image and receives his mark on his forehead or on his head, hand, he himself shall also drink of the wine of the wrath of God, which is poured out full strength into the cup of his indignation. He shall be tormented with fire and brimstone. You know the rest. So two supernatural beings, God and Satan, receive worship from angels and from men. There are those who worship God who is worthy of worship, and there are those who worship Satan who is not worthy. God has power and authority over Satan. And nobody has authority and power over God. Nobody. God is sovereign. And if you read your Bible Revelation, his throne is above the firmament. And he gave me that revelation that he had never ever looked up. God does not look up. Eh? He does not look up. Because he'll always look down. Because everything is under his feet. Satan is under his feet. Everything under him. It gives me joy when I know he's above all. So when I speak to Satan, I know I am speaking from the highest authority. Whatever God has spoken stands. No power can cancel it. But anything any man or demon spoke and God does not want it, he will cancel it. He will cancel it. And what do you think about it? See, I can hear the counsel. I hear you. Oh, no body, no demon, no spirit. Forever, oh Lord, thy word is settled in heaven. Thy word is settled. No power can change the word of God. As God is, so is his word. God is eternal. His word is eternal. So if he has given you a promise, hold it. On a good 10 years must come to pass. Except where you cancel out that promise by unbelief. Thank God there's a way, testimony, juru, juru, basket, now woof, woof. Because God have allowed things to come my way, negative things, and he saw me through. Negative things. Let me ask you before I continue. Who receives your worship? God or Satan? If your heart is not born again and you try to worship, Satan will receive your worship. Listen, he says, those who worship the beast and his image will receive the wrath of God, the smoke of their torment ascends forever and ever. And breeze is last. Has entered to where he will stay ever and ever and ever. If such worship Satan is going to where the smoke of their torment will rise forever and ever and ever. God is a merciful God. Those angels came to one man. Worship God. Don't worship the beast. You still see people who will close their ears and worship Satan. So if they go to hell, they will not put the blame on God and say, God, you are wicked. Even in the time of tribulation, God will send his angels. These will not be preachers. Angels to warn men. Don't worship the beast. Don't take his mark. Amagimonyi nefe. Amagimonyi nefe. Ema. Number three.
the spiritual supernatural being one worships, he or she is of the same spiritual nature. You have the same spiritual nature with the being you worship. Onye na-efe gini adi otu n'ime mmụọ. Have that fixed in your heart. That tells me, if I worship God and I'm of the same spiritual nature with God, it means in my behavior, in my actions, I should reflect that nature of God. And that shows that I worship God. If I do not reflect holiness that is in God's nature, I'm not a worshiper of God. If I don't reflect righteousness, truth, and we're Christians in our church, they lie. And they claim to be born again. They lie. Who? They lie. They reflect the nature of Satan and claim to be worshiper of God. God is truth. Jesus says he's the way. What again? Truth. So truth is a person. He believes in you, you speak truth. No matter what. But when you lie, who will tell you? It's like monkey that loves banana. And someone has put a trap to catch monkey and put the banana there. You think you just take the banana and go free from the trap. It doesn't work. To lie is satanic trap. If you lie, because all nature. And if he's challenged by God, he says, why are you challenging me? It's part of me. So if I am of the same nature with God, I will be kind. I will love. I will say the truth. I will have long suffering. I will be good to people. I will try to share other people's problem. I will not close my eyes when I see people suffering. Try to help, because that is the nature of God. Even unbelievers, God still helps them. That's the nature of God. So if I am a worshiper of God, I am God here on earth that people see. If people want to see him, they will see me. I say that with all boldness. It doesn't contradict the scripture. After all, God said, you are gods, but I'm not the creator. I am a God because I have the nature of the God who created me on the inside of me. I can behave like him. I can release his power. I can show his type of love. When I make a promise, I keep it. No matter what it cost me. And I told you on Wednesday, I made a promise to someone. But the time to fulfill that promise, I collected, because money was involved, I collected all I had and gave to that person, because I'd already made the promise. I didn't say, And God has surprised me since after that. God washed. He allowed me to come to that point where I had my last one to see if really I would fulfill that promise. I did. Because that is God. If you have read the book of Joshua, none of the promises God made to the Israelites failed. So if I am a worshiper of God, if I make a promise, if I tell you I will come to see you tomorrow, and I fail to come, I will call you and tell you why. I will not keep quiet. I will tell you why I didn't. There are many of us. You will not worship. It's not where you come. I've taught you on worship. Life is involved.
worship God, mafia nanduke. Lanya. The type of life you live, your lifestyle, is a revelation of the kind of supernatural being you worship. If you live a perfect life, it means you are a worshiper of God. But if you live imperfect life, you are a worshiper of Satan. The one whom you worship patterns your way of life. Let me show you, give you some scriptures. In Genesis chapter 6, verse 9, Noah was a perfect man, a just man, because he was a worshiper of God. Perfect man. Read it in Genesis chapter 6, verse 9. Ezekiel 28, Lucifer was a perfect angel until iniquity was found in him. When he was a worshiper of God, he was perfect. When he was a worshiper of God, 28, Ezekiel, verse 15, he was perfect until iniquity was found in him. So the God you serve determines the outcome of your lifestyle. If your life is not perfect, you worship Satan. Satan is not perfect and he cannot make your life perfect. God is perfect. He will make your life perfect. God will make your life holy, righteous, kind. You can write down Hebrews chapter 12, verse 23. Satan is imperfect. I give you scriptures. John 10:10. John 12, 4 to 6. John 10:10. The Bible calls Satan thief. No be so. John 12. We now see someone who worships Satan. He also becomes a thief. Judas became a thief because he worshiped Satan. And in John 13, verse 2, 27 and 30, that woman came and poured expensive perfume on Jesus. Judas didn't like it. He was talking about money. You know, someone who worships Satan is not happy when he sees someone who gives his all to God. You are wasting your resources. Say, give to. Is that pastor you give to? But when he goes to Babalawo and they ask him to bring cow, he'll go and buy cow for sacrifice. He will not see it as wasting his money. But when you give your expensive things to God, he will not be happy. Lanya. Run away from that person. Stay away from him. If he or she is a true worshiper of God, you can like him. Judas, finally, Satan entered. When Satan entered, what did he do? He left Jesus and his disciples and went into the darkness and betrayed his master that had taken care of him for 3 years. The 3 years Judas followed Jesus, he did not fall sick. He did not lack food. Jesus took care of him. So if you see a Christian who has given testimonies of the blessings of God and later begin to castigate the pastor of the church, something has entered. When he ban ubia, ya gemiye chifu ye chineke mereya. The chifu chineke mereya. I want to ask, is there anyone here who is sure that he or she will escape the great tribulation? Lift up your hand. If you are sure, you are sure that you escape the tribulation, raise up your hand.
If you are not sure that you will escape the tribulation, please come and stand with these people.

0: We are going to intercede for these ones. Those of us standing there. Lanya, fire will be released on you. Don't worry here. So in a feel Don't be afraid. Again, we're purging your spirit and body. Those of us standing, lift up your hand and intercede for them. Ask God. Those of us standing here to touch you, to purge you. 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Pray. I want to hear the church pray for those standing here. I want to hear you pray. 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The Lord, God Almighty, will do something great in your life. Will do something new in your life. He will take glory in your life. In the name of Jesus Christ. I want to hear a big amen.
1: 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You can as well follow us on Facebook and Instagram via the handles at Reverend Thank God and at @D_VoiceOfGlory, respectively. Reverend Dr. Thank God N.E. Ezer is a prolific author of several powerful and transformational Christian books, which over time have been used to develop several courses in various Bible institutes in and outside Nigeria, studied by thousands of doctoral students. Books like Understanding the Human Nature for Spiritual Growth, Marriage and Family, God's Own Way, The Emblems of the Holy Spirit and His Works, and lots more. To get a copy of these books, call 081-577-36546. We are a worshiping, witnessing, and a winning church. We are the Glory of Christ.

0: Greetings to all my good people of Enugu State in general. God bless you all. This message is from Prince Oba Ayodele, Action Koboko, the man energy. I am a tradomedical about specialist from Abeokuta, Ogun State, and I handle only man erectile related problems. So if you be man, we no fit maintain correct strong balance and lasting erection for a good time satisfaction with your partner when it is time for action as a result of total loss of urge of feelings for woman, weakness of erection, quick ejaculation at point of play, your body they do rise and fall. Abi, you know they even rise at all. If you do any small thing at sharp sharp, you don't tire. Abi, you wake up for morning for your body to stand up strong and active like your fellow man on our Allah. Abi, you be man who will get problem with the quality and quantity of your semen production. You get low sperm count. Watery sperm, abi absence of sperm cells. 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Make una worry no more. Because Prince Oba Ayodele, Action Koboko, the king of man problems, don't land with complete body checkup equipment plus better natural herbal medicine to help all man body the strong and active kakaraka as a complete man. I day for inside ESBS radio compound for independent layout to Enugu. I occupy stand number four, Prince Ayodele, Action Koboko, the man energy. Stand number four. My telephone number na is 0706659001. Abi, you be man, we carry big body, but your engine is small past your age, or you notice it say one or the two of your down egg, the biggie past the other, make una come out too. Abi, you de pee 3 to 6 times before they break, or you no fit urinate freely because of pain or delayed urination, or you notice bloody stain inside your urine, you no fit old pee for body reach toilet, any small thing you don't pee for body. 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Or you get vein problems like stroke, paralysis, serious accident around your waist or spine will affect any of the vein where they supply power down to your manly functions. Abi, you get any kind of bacteria infection, make una come out too. Abi, you be man of 50 to 70 years and above where they claim to say I be old man na age make me weak. My brother, no be so, as age no stop you from enjoying yourself if you are physically fit enough. I advise all man to stop taking unnecessary hard drugs or manpower all in the name of enjoyment. It is never a solution to your weakness at all. Come out. My Enugu office day beside Castle Majestic Hotel, Ogui Road, Enugu. For Unsoka, we day for Odenigbo Road, opposite Ebano Plaza, Unsoka. And for inside ESBS radio compound, me, Prince Oba Ayodele, Action Koboko, the king of man problems, I tender for stand number four. My telephone number na is 0706659001. 0706659001. Stand number four, Action Koboko. Bye for now.
1: 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And if your own problem as a result of attack or leg poison from enemy, whether you match something for ground, I be they send them to you for dream, I be something like mosquito bite you for leg or hand, and since then to work away in a problem, I be you get wound for leg when no gree go, you don't take many medicine, you go work small time, you no go work again, I be medicine no they even work 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your spinal cord, abi you get stroke, rheumatoid arthritis, vein blockage, and so on, make una no lose hope at all, oh, because it still dey very possible for you to waka with your two leg, jump up and bend down freely. It still dey very possible for you to stand up for that wheelchair. It still dey very possible for you to throw away unnecessary clutches and walking stick. God will make it possible for other people to get back to their feet through our natural medicine, therapy, and body massage. 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Amen. 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
2: 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From inside ESBS Independence Layout in Enugu, I bring you now good news from Chief Ifa Lere, aka Oko Oloyun, the husband of all pregnant women. Baba testimony. I be elderly Yoruba man with old experience. Husband and wife, where they look for the fruit of the womb. 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After years of marriage, you they feel hotness inside your body. Abi you they piss 6 to 7 times before they break. Or if they hide you to piss, or if you they piss, it go they pain you. Abi something they move inside your belly, like pikin. No be pikin on a fibroid. Or you never reach 35 to 40 years, but your monthly visitor know the flow well. Or you know the flow at all. You think say you don't enter menopause, but no be so. Or you get irregular menstruation. You'd experience noisy stomach or infection like gonorrhea, staphylococcus, or sexually transmitted infection. Or you they get eye problem, or your eye they come out water, or you know fit see far. I, Chief Ifa Lere, the husband of all pregnant women, Baba testimony, they life and direct himself for stand two. I say stand two. Inside ESBS Independence Layout, Enugu, my telephone number na 070-6408-5787. Again, 070-6408-5787. If you forget my name, don't forget my stand number for stand 2. I say stand 2. Visit Chief Ifa Lere, aka Oko Oloyun, the husband of all pregnant women, Baba testimony. Also, you will be man. To go near woman, they shame you, because your manhood know they work well. You they get quick ejaculation, watery sperm, low sperm count, low libido. As a man, as they wake up for morning, your manhood suppose follow you they wake up now, or severe scratching. Now infection cause some more, and that's now why we go conduct tests for you. you to know exactly the type of infection you get. Come oh, let me use my elderly experience to handle your matter. Make your wife no look outside. God will remember Sarah, go remember you this year. Abi, you think saying a spiritual problem or you don't waka, go up and down. They look for solution. This is Oko Oloyun, the husband of all pregnant women. Baba testimony. As them they call me, I day for the ongoing herbal exhibition inside ESBS Independence Layout in Ogu.
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2: 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Baba testimony for ongoing herbal exhibition inside ESBS Independence Layout in Ogu. 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
1: 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We know they do blind treatment though. We go first check your problem physically with our analyzing machine before any remedy is given to you. And if your own problem as a result of attack or leg poison from enemy, whether you match something for ground, I be then send them to you for dream, I be something like mosquito bite you for leg or hand, and since then to work out when a problem, I be you get wound for leg when no gree go, you don't take many medicine, you go work small time, you no go work again, I be medicine no they even work for your body at all again. Make una come out, come and see the wonders and possibilities of natural herbal medicine. If you get any kind of vein or bone problem, hand or leg paralysis, body paralysis, bone breakage, bone dislocation, fracture, serious or acute pain on the back or waist, abi na the one wey dey affect your spinal cord, abi you get stroke, rheumatoid arthritis, vein blockage and so on, make una no lose hope at all o, because it still dey very possible for you to walk out with your two leg, jump up and bend down freely. It still dey very possible for you to stand up for that wheelchair. It still dey very possible for you to throw away unnecessary clutches and walking stick. God will make am possible for other people to get back to their feet through our natural medicine, therapy, and body massage. Go do your own. Amen. Chief Babalola, aka Baba Possibility, day for stand number 20. 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So if you dey for Enugu, abi you dey any neighboring state or local government wey dey close to Enugu, and you get any kind of joint pain, acute pain or body pain, any bone or vein related problems, make una come out. 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Are you a victim of accident, injury or any problem that affected your legs, your knee, your ankle, your waist, your hand or any part of your body? To climb step, jump or run with your two legs na problem. Are you a victim of paralysis or you get accident or injury that affected your spine or waist? Abi you fall from tree or upstairs, can't get bone breakage, dislocation or fracture, or you get shaking of hands, shaking of legs due to arthritis and rheumatism? Abi your leg they bend, they make noise if you dey waka, or you dey waka with pains. So tell if you no take pain relief daily, na wahala due to serious body pain and waist pain. Abi you get old papa or old mama for house where they complain leg, waist or joint problem as a result of arthritis, rheumatism, paralysis or stroke. Abi you get small pikin wey get leg problem wey no gree waka? Come and experience the power and the effectiveness of nature. The power wey make goat born a day and the pikin go still waka that same day. That your leg, hand, any part of your body wey dey cause you pain, wey no gree you rest, go become story of the past. Because with faith and God, all things are possible. Chief Babalola, aka Baba Possibility, specialize only on vein and bone problem, such as hand or leg paralysis, bone breakage or dislocation, fracture, acute pain on the back or waist, stroke, rheumatoid arthritis, and so on. He dey live and direct for stand number 20. Stand number 20 inside ESBS Radio Compound, Enugu. Im telephone number na 090-6345-6694. 090-6345-6694. Stand number 20, Chief Babalola, the traditional vein and bone specialist. Thank you.
2: I greet you all, my good people of Enugu State in general. God bless you all. This message now from Prince Oba Ayodele, Action Koboko, the man energy. I am a Tradomedical Herbal Specialist from Abeokuta, Ogun State, and I handle only man erectile related problems. So if you be man, wey no fit maintain correct strong balance and lasting erection for a good time satisfaction with your partner when it is time for action as a result of total loss of urge of feelings for woman, weakness of erection, quick ejaculation at point of play, your body they do rise and fall. Abi you know they even rise it at all. If you do any small thing at sharp, you don't tire. Abi you wake up for morning for your body to stand up strong and active like your fellow man on our Allah. Abi you be man who will get problem with the quality and quantity of your semen production. You get low sperm count. Watery sperm abi absence of sperm cells. That is, your body no dey produce any water at all to impregnate your partner. Make una worry no more. Because Prince Oba Ayodele, Action Koboko, the king of man problems, don't land with complete body checkup equipment plus better natural herbal medicine to help all man body the strong and active kakaraka as a complete man. I day for inside ESBS Radio Compound for independent layout to Enugu. I occupy stand number 4. Stand number 4. Prince Ayodele, Action Koboko, the man energy. Stand number 4. I occupy stand number 4. Stand number 4. My telephone number na is 07066590001. Abi you be man we carry big body, but your engine is small past your age, or you notice you say one or the two of your down egg they biggie past the other, make una come out too. Abi you dey pee 3 to 6 times before they break, or you no fit urinate freely because of pain or delayed urination, or you notice bloody stain inside your urine, you no fit old pee for body reach toilet, any small thing you don't pee for body. Abi you dey pee with support of pipe as a result of prostate or urinary tract infection. Abi you get diabetes, maybe high blood sugar. Abi you get pile where they cause pain and bloody stain if you want toilet. Or you get vein problems like stroke, paralysis, serious accident around your waist or spine where affect any of the vein where they supply power down to your manly functions. Abi you get any kind of bacteria infection, make una come out too. Abi you be man of 50 to 70 years and above where they claim to say I be old man na age make me weak. My brother, no be so, as age no stop you from enjoying yourself if you are physically fit enough. I advise all man to stop taking unnecessary hard drugs or manpower all in the name of enjoyment. It is never a solution to your weakness at all. Come out. My Enugu office day beside Castle Majestic Hotel, Ogui Road, Enugu. For Unsoka, we day for Odenigbo Road opposite Ebano Plaza, Unsoka. 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Stand number 4. My telephone number na is 070-665-90001. 070-665-90001. Stand number 4. Action Koboko. Bye for now.
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0: love.
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